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Down for your next number. Yes, you could be winning £20 on Radio Bingo between the hours of 7 and 9 every single Wednesday and Sunday night with me, Steve Watts. You know you're going to have a lot of fun and you could win 20

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3: From the Sky News Centre at 2. At least 12 people have been killed in an attack on Saudi Arabia's international airport in Riyadh. More than 300 have been wounded. Iran-backed Houthis in Yemen have claimed responsibility for the attack. Andy Burnham's reiterated his complete solidarity with Ukraine after Donald Trump said the country needs a new president. It's after Volodymyr Zelensky criticised his US counterpart for agreeing a deal with Moscow to buy Russian diesel, saying it will help fund the Kremlin's war. The Prime Minister's pledged tougher sanctions against Russia. Kira Rudik is a Ukrainian opposition MP.
4: Russia right now does not have enough of the resources for fulfilling the internal demand inside Russia. And of course, it wouldn't have any influence on the price in the United States simply because we are talking about extremely small amounts.
3: A wild animal park near Doncaster will remain closed today after a man died in the tiger enclosure. He was attacked by one of the big cats at Yorkshire Wildlife Park yesterday afternoon. South Yorkshire police are urging people not to share footage of what happened online. Krista Pike, who survived an execution attempt in Tennessee, has been discharged from a local hospital. Her lawyers say she's been taken back to prison. In sport, Arsenal fought back with two second-half goals to get a 2-1 win at home to Leeds in the Premier League. Their fifth top-flight victory out of six games takes them level on points with early leaders Manchester City. Boss Mikel Arteta says it was another pleasing display.
5: We're getting into a game that it was very tricky. First of all, because of the opponent. Secondly, because we come from a heavy defeat and we haven't been together for 3 weeks, 16 players away, travelling the world with different national teams. And I think we started the game really well.
3: North London rivals Tottenham scored in injury time to rescue a 1-1 draw at Manchester United. Chelsea hammered Bournemouth 5-1. And in the Scottish Premiership, Rangers went top by getting past Kilmarnock 3-1. That's the latest. I'm Jenny Barsby.
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6: A look at our weather for Super Sunday on HFM. A settled start in the morning with sunny spells and a bits of cloud around. A dry and partly cloudy for much of the day before thick cloud develops a bit later on in the evening, bringing with it the possibility of some rain. Top temperature, 14 degrees. That's your Super Sunday weather on HFM.
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3: From the Sky News Centre at 3. An attack on Saudi Arabia's international airport in Riyadh has killed at least 12 people and injured more than 300. Iran-backed Houthis in Yemen have claimed responsibility. An American national is among the dead. Donald Trump was asked by reporters if the US would join Saudi strikes on the rebels.
4: We may. We're going to look at it.
5: How soon?
4: We just found out about the recent attack, so we'll make a decision. We move very quickly.
3: The Prime Minister's pledged to increase pressure on Russia in a call with Ukraine's president, who's faced fresh criticism from Donald Trump. Yesterday, the US president called for Ukraine to elect a new leader amid a row over his deal to buy Russian diesel, which Kyiv says will help fund Moscow's war. The Foreign Secretary Ed Miliband has said he's deeply saddened by the death of a man at Yorkshire Wildlife Park in his constituency. The man was attacked by a tiger after getting into the big cat's enclosure yesterday afternoon. The park will remain closed today. At least 20 people have been arrested after thousands gathered in London for a pro-Palestine protest. Demonstrators walked to Westminster to mark the third anniversary of the beginning of the war in Gaza. There were some clashes with police when protesters climbed onto the Battle of Britain Memorial on Victoria Embankment. In sport, Arsenal are level on points with early Premier League leaders Manchester City after fighting back to win 2-1 at home to Leeds. Tottenham moved off the bottom by grabbing a stoppage time equaliser in a 1-1 draw away to Manchester United. Despite being down to 10 men, Spurs fought back through Dominic Solanke.
6: Yeah, I think the character shown today from the team was magnificent. I think a lot of times this season and a few times last season, when we went a goal down, we didn't react in the right way. Going down to 10 men and still pushing to find that equaliser to the last minute. Yeah, showed the mentality that we want to show every game.
3: Rangers the top of the Scottish Premiership after beating Kilmarnock 3-1, while third place Hearts thrashed St Mirren 5-0. That's the latest. I'm Jenny Barsby.
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7: A look at our weather for Super Sunday on HFM. A settled start in the morning with sunny spells and a bits of cloud around. A dry and partly cloudy for much of the day before thick cloud develops a bit later on in the evening, bringing with it the possibility of some rain. Top temperature, 14 degrees. That's your Super Sunday weather on HFM.
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3: From the Sky News Centre at 4. At least 12 people have been killed in an attack on Saudi Arabia's international airport in Riyadh. More than 300 have been wounded. Iran-backed Houthis in Yemen have claimed responsibility for the attack. The Prime Minister has pledged to increase pressure on Russia in a call with Ukraine's president, who's faced fresh criticism from Donald Trump. Yesterday, the US president called for Ukraine to elect a new leader amid a row over his deal to buy Russian diesel, which Kyiv says will help fund Moscow's war. Ukrainian MP Lisa Yasko says it's a gift to Vladimir Putin.
4: When you pay him money for diesel or for anything else, he will be just happy to send hundreds, thousands or even millions of new weapons attacking Ukraine or even other countries.
3: A wild animal park near Doncaster will remain closed today after a man died in the tiger enclosure. He was attacked by one of the big cats at Yorkshire Wildlife Park yesterday afternoon. South Yorkshire police are urging people not to share footage of what happened online. Krista Pike, who survived an execution attempt in Tennessee, has been discharged from a local hospital. Her lawyers say she's been taken back to prison. In sport, Arsenal moved level with Manchester City at the top of the Premier League after coming from behind to beat Leeds 2-1. Manchester United were booed at the end of their 1-1 draw with 10-man Tottenham after conceding in stoppage time. Rangers have moved top of the Scottish Premiership after beating Kilmarnock 3-1. Boss Derek McInnes says you could tell a number of his players had had a lengthy international break.
5: You have to be honest and say it was a wee bit disjointed, particularly second half. I just thought we looked a wee bit, it wasn't so much tactical, it was just more about mental fatigue. A wee bit and some more decision making and just maybe a wee bit of lethargy second half, which you can understand when there's eight starting that have been away.
3: And Max Verstappen's claim pole for this afternoon's Singapore Formula One Grand Prix. The Red Bull driver also won the sprint race earlier. That's the latest. I'm Jenny Barsby.
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6: A look at our weather for Super Sunday on HFM. A settled start in the morning with sunny spells and a bits of cloud around. A dry and partly cloudy for much of the day before thick cloud develops a bit later on in the evening, bringing with it the possibility of some rain. Top temperature, 14 degrees. That's your Super Sunday weather on HFM.
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You can catch me on a Tuesday evening, alternating with Adam Wilson and his Quiet Revolution. 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
3: From the Sky News Centre at 5. An attack on Saudi Arabia's international airport in Riyadh has killed at least 12 people and injured more than 300. Iran-backed Houthis in Yemen have claimed responsibility. An American national is among the dead. Donald Trump was asked by reporters if the US would join Saudi strikes on the rebels.
4: We may. We're going to look at it.
5: How soon?
4: We just found out about the recent attack, so we'll make a decision. We move very quickly.
3: The Prime Minister has pledged to increase pressure on Russia in a call with Ukraine's president, who's faced fresh criticism from Donald Trump. Yesterday, the US president called for Ukraine to elect a new leader amid a row over his deal to buy Russian diesel, which Kyiv says will help fund Moscow's war. The Foreign Secretary, Ed Miliband, has said he's deeply saddened by the death of a man at Yorkshire Wildlife Park in his constituency. The man was attacked by a tiger after getting into the big cat's enclosure yesterday afternoon. A government-chaired task force will hold its first meeting this week to discuss the UK's preparedness for flooding. It's after forecasters warned of a heightened potential for wet, windy and stormy weather this autumn. The group will bring together the Met Office, Environment Agency and mayoral authorities, as well as the farming, water and insurance industries. Sport now. Manchester United boss Michael Carrick says they must stop throwing away wins by conceding late like they did in their 1-1 draw at home to Tottenham in the Premier League. The same thing happened at Everton last month where they were held 2-2.
6: That changes a lot of things, you know. It changes a lot of feelings from ourselves, it changes a lot of feelings and it changes points and what it looks like, so we need to do better at seeing out games, that's for sure, once we've got ourselves in a good position.
3: Arsenal fought back to clinch a fifth win in their opening top six flight games with a 2-1 victory over Leeds. Chelsea hammered Bournemouth 5-1 to climb to fifth, while in the Scottish Premiership, Rangers are top after a 3-1 win over Kilmarnock. That's the latest. I'm Jenny Barsby.
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7: A look at our weather for Super Sunday on HFM. A settled start in the morning with sunny spells and a bits of cloud around. A dry and partly cloudy for much of the day before thick cloud develops a bit later on in the evening, bringing with it the possibility of some rain. Top temperature, 14 degrees. That's your Super Sunday weather on HFM.
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Shall I call you love, use your name? 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

0: Hi, I'm Adam Wilson, and this is an invitation to join me for the Quiet Revolution. You can be a part of the show on Tuesday evenings between 9 and 11, where you'll hear music like this.
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3: From the Sky News Centre at 6, a drone attack on Saudi Arabia's international airport in Riyadh has killed at least 12 people and injured more than 300. Iran-backed Houthis in Yemen have claimed responsibility. Donald Trump's called for Ukraine to elect a new leader after a row about a US deal to buy diesel from Russia. Volodymyr Zelensky called it weak and accused him of investing in Moscow's war. The US president accused him of making global fuel shortages worse.
4: And I said to him, do what you want, don't hit refineries. Plenty of targets, don't hit refineries. And he went out and he hit. And he's not going to affect our farmers, and he's not going to affect our ranchers, and he's not going to affect the rest of the world. He better damn well stop.
3: Downing Street's insisted the UK stands in solidarity with Ukraine. Foreign Secretary Ed Miliband says he's deeply saddened by the death of a man at a Yorkshire wildlife park in his constituency. The man was attacked by a tiger after getting into the big cat's enclosure yesterday afternoon. The Tories want the Chancellor to rule out any tax rises in the upcoming budget. They say John Healey needs to get a grip on spending and stop increasing levies on families and businesses. Sport now, and Tottenham boss Roberto De Zerbi says they played as a team for the first time this season in their 1-1 draw at Manchester United in the Premier League. They grabbed an equaliser in stoppage time.
5: To work together, to stay together, to go for dinner together, to know better each other, because to be a team you have to know the teammate. And to stay together.
3: Elsewhere, champions Arsenal came from a goal down to win 2-1 against Leeds and move level on points with leaders Manchester City. Chelsea have a first victory in four top-flight games after hammering Bournemouth 5-1. And Rangers have a one-point lead at the top of the Scottish Premiership thanks to a 3-1 win over Kilmarnock. Hearts have now won five of their eight league games after hammering St Mirren 5-0. And Celtic can return to the summit. That's if they avoid defeat at Motherwell at lunchtime. That's the latest. I'm Chris Milligan.
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6: A look at our weather for Super Sunday on HFM. A settled start in the morning with sunny spells and a bits of cloud around. A dry and partly cloudy for much of the day before thick cloud develops a bit later on in the evening, bringing with it the possibility of some rain. Top temperature, 14 degrees. That's your Super Sunday weather on HFM.
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forget all the others. It's nice to be like this, cheek to cheek, in the old-fashioned way. It's funny, but I have the feeling that we're dancing as our parents used to do. Well...

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2: 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All proceeds from the night will go to Andy's Man Club, supporting its work providing peer-to-peer support for men.
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1: What are you doing?
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1: Can I help?
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0: What are you doing?
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0: Yes, but it goes 2, 4, 6, 8.
1: No, I'm going 1, 3, 5, 7.
0: You're counting every other one.
1: So are you.
0: But if we do it together...
1: No,
0: 1, 2, 3, 4, 5, 6, 7, 8.
1: Excellent. So we do every other one.
0: Yes, we do. We're the Every Other Week show.
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0: And me, Phil Jessen, the other week.
1: Two presenters with one show. It'll never work.

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3: From the Sky News Centre at 7, 12 people have been killed and more than 300 hurt in an attack on Saudi Arabia's Riyadh airport. Iran-backed Houthi rebels in neighbouring Yemen say they were behind the missile strike. Donald Trump says it's time for Ukraine to get a new president in response to criticism about his diesel deal with Russia. Volodymyr Zelensky warned the agreement to release millions of tons to the global market would provide Moscow with money to continue the war. The US leaders warned him to stop hitting Russian oil refineries. These Ukrainians say Mr. Trump doesn't care about them.
4: This plays into Putin's hands, but we're also carrying out drone strikes, and I don't think Putin, having promised Trump huge quantities of fuel, will be able to deliver on that.
5: Trump has once again shown his true face. All he's interested in is oil or the fuel prices.
3: A zoo will remain closed today after the death of a man in a tiger enclosure. Police have urged people not to share footage of the incident at Yorkshire Wildlife Park near Doncaster yesterday. 2 days after a drought was declared in parts of northern England, the government's launched a new task force. It will bring together agencies this week to discuss preparations for potential flooding, with forecasters warning of a heightened potential for a wet and stormy autumn. Sport now, Michael Carrick says it hurt to hear boos from the Manchester United crowd. The host squandered a 1-0 lead as winless Tottenham snatched a late draw at Old Trafford. Carrick says it was a massively disappointing result.
6: Obviously, it hurts, you know. It hurts a lot. It's not nice to go through. Sometimes you have to go through it. That's how it is. I care as much as anybody about this place. It's coming from a good place, really, and I understand it. But yeah, of course, it's not nice to have to go through that.
3: Elsewhere, Arsenal trail Premier League leaders Manchester City on goal difference after coming back to beat Leeds 2-1. Chelsea, who hammered Bournemouth 5-1, are now fifth. And Rangers are top of the Scottish Premiership after beating Kilmarnock 3-1. Celtic, they can return to the summit if they avoid defeat at Motherwell at lunchtime. That's the latest. I'm Chris Milligan.
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7: A look at our weather for Super Sunday on HFM. A settled start in the morning with sunny spells and a bits of cloud around. A dry and partly cloudy for much of the day before thick cloud develops a bit later on in the evening, bringing with it the possibility of some rain. Top temperature, 14 degrees. That's your Super Sunday weather on HFM.
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Alex Murray's Film Focus, The Drama Diary, as well as The Quiz. 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
3: From the Sky News Centre at 8, a missile strike on Saudi Arabia's main airports killed 12 people and injured more than 300 others. Iran-backed Houthi rebels in Yemen say they were behind it. It's the third time in the week the group struck Riyadh Airport. Our Middle East correspondent Adam Parsons says this attack shows the power of the Houthis.
4: They've been seen as a slightly sort of ragtag group using rudimentary weapons. And to an extent, that is true. They move fast. The fact that their weapons have been able to penetrate the Saudi defences is going to be very, very troubling.
3: Donald Trump's reacted angrily to Volodymyr Zelensky's comments about his diesel deal with Russia, saying Ukraine should get a new leader. Downing Street insisted the UK stands in solidarity with Kyiv. Yorkshire Wildlife Park will remain closed today after a man died in a tiger attack. Emergency services were called to the park near Doncaster yesterday afternoon when the man entered the enclosure. The Tories want the Chancellor to rule out any new taxes in his first budget later this month. It comes as leading city bosses warn any higher levies on banks could drive financial firms out of the country. To sport now, Rangers boss Derek McInnes says he's pleased with what his players are giving him. They're top of the Scottish Premiership after a 3-1 win over Kilmarnock.
5: You don't really get a real understanding of where teams are going to be until after maybe the second round of fixtures and through the Christmas period and all the rest of it. So the fact that we're there suggests that the players are doing a lot right, but we know that there's still improvements in us.
3: Celtic can return to the summit if they avoid defeat at Motherwell at lunchtime. And Hearts are 3 points off the leaders after thrashing St Mirren 5-0. And Arsenal only trail Premier League leaders Manchester City on goal difference after a 2-1 victory against Leeds. The early pace setters face Liverpool later. And boos rang around Old Trafford after Manchester United let a 1-0 lead slip to draw with 10-man Tottenham. That's the latest. I'm Chris Milligan.
6: Local update, I'm Grant Lush. First, and police are making a fresh appeal for information following a fatal motorcycle crash in South Kilworth. A man in his 60s died and his passenger was seriously injured when a red Honda motorcycle left Walcott Road shortly after 3 o'clock last Monday afternoon. Officers are asking anyone who saw the motorcycle before the collision or has dashcam footage to come forward. Market Harborough's Hygiene Bank is thanking the public for donations, helping people struggling to afford everyday essentials. The charity provides free items such as shampoo, toothpaste and deodorant and has helped support more than 200 individuals and families so far this year. Coordinator Judy Rowley says the support makes a real difference.
7: It's really appreciated, not just by us, but obviously it's the kindness of strangers, isn't it? People don't know who it's going to and people don't know who's given. But it's lovely that in a community like Harborough District, actually people are so generous and give so much to us.
6: And finally, rare World War II memorabilia linked to the Dambusters raid is going under the hammer in Market Harborough. The items belonged to two RAF bomb aimers, including Kettering-born Flight Lieutenant Len Sumpter, who took part in the 1943 mission. A signed menu from a dinner honouring the squadron is expected to fetch between £4,000 and £6,000 at Gildings Auctioneers on Tuesday. That's the latest. There's more local news on HFM's website.
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8: Good morning. 3 minutes past eight. A cool, dry and clear start to today. That cloud will build a little bit later on, but it will remain dry with some light winds. Today's high is around 15 Celsius.
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The Love Affair, bringing on back the good times with the voice of Steve Ellis, of course. It's the 60s Sunday on 102.3 HFM. Darren taking care of business between now and 11, and you're more than welcome to it. Another all-vinyl edition, nothing from CD, nothing from the computer. Everything's from 7-inch singles and LPs between now and 11. And we've got some local acts on today from the 60s. Jerry Dorsey, Jim Dale. We also have some Barry Noble to play as well. And as talking of Jim Dale, we've got five of his compositions to play in the second hour of the programme. We've also got an unreleased acetate to play by John Carter. He of Carter Lewis and the Southerners and the Ivy League and the Flower Pot Men. We'll be doing that a little bit later on as well. And if you'd like to get in contact this morning, you can do that. The best way is to email studio@harbourfm.co.uk, or you can send us a text to 63446. Start your message with HFM. Leave a space, text your message through, or on the HFM app on your device of choice, whatever that may be, that'll come through to me here in the studio at HFM Towers. And I was planning the show during the week, and I found this track by Bruce Chanel, who of course had a big hit with Hey Baby. This is Mr. Bus Driver, sounding very much like Creedence Clearwater Revival.

0: from Cosmos Factory, Creedence Clearwater Revival and Up Around the Bend. Before that, Bruce Chanel and Mr. Bus Driver, sounding very much like Creedence Clearwater Revival. And as I was looking through the LP, I played the Bruce Chanel track from, which is the Best of Bell, Best from Bell, Volume 2, issued in about 1968, 69. On the flip side of it was Solomon Burke doing his version of a CCR record, Proud Mary. I haven't heard this one on the radio in ages.
1: I know a lot of you folks would like to know what the old Proud Mary is all about.

0: Great version as well. Solomon Burke on Bell Records, and his version of Proud Mary, written by the members of CCR, of course. We'll be dipping our toes occasionally into 1970 across the programme today. I know Paul does a little bit either end when he presents the 60s Sunday, so we'll be dipping our toes into 1970 in probably a couple of records' time, actually. In fact, in a moment, I'll be digging out a record that was a number one for Shawaddy Waddy in the 1970s from Curtis Lee, which was issued in 1961. His version of Under the Moon of Love will be on in a moment here at HFM on the 60s Sunday.
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6: Loving life in Harborough. Darren Hart on

course, that was a number one for Shawaddy Waddy, Leicester's very own. Curtis Lee, Under the Moon of Love from 1961. This next song is actually from 1970. It's probably quite heavy, actually, for a Sunday morning, so please forgive me. Do you remember the Leicester group Pesky G? Well, they became Black Widow, and the sound became a bit heavier as well. And Romero Challenger, who was a member of Black Widow for a time, was their drummer. Of course, went on to become the drummer with Shawaddy Waddy. But this is Black Widow from 1970, from one of these sampler LPs. Do you remember, if you were buying records at the time, you could buy the sampler albums? This is Fill Your Head With Rock, which you could have bought for 29 shillings and 11 pence. And say, here is Black Widow and Come to the Sabbath.

Leicester's very own Black Widow with overtones of Focus and Jethro Tull on that one. Come to the Sabbath. They were Pesky G. That was issued in 1970. And they released a couple of albums under the Black Widow title. And very early heavy metal. Very, very early heavy metal. And that one, I say, was from the compilation Fill Your Head with Rock, which you might have gone out and bought along with the Bumpers compilation. Because at the time, an LP was actually quite expensive, you know, if you take in the weekly wage. So these double LPs are actually quite cheap, and you could get lots of tracks from different groups and enable you to make maybe the decision to go and buy the single album from the groups. This one, though, a slightly different vibe to what we've just played. Here's Jerry Dorsey, of course, Engelbert Humperdinck. And one of his non-hit records, actually, issued on Pi, his Baby I Do.

0: Sounding a little bit Beatley there on that one. Jerry Dorsey, a.k.a. Engelbert Humperdinck and Baby Idun. I played that from a compilation called Hitmakers, which has got some early tracks by people such as David Bowie, Nina Simone, Dave Clark 5 and John Paul Jones as well. And there's a sticker on the front of the album saying reduced from at least 72.5p to 39p. So that was probably bought in Tesco's or something like that. And if you have any memories of record shops or places you used to go and buy records, you can always email us this morning, studio@harbourfm.co.uk, or you can send us a text. He says having to put his glasses on to 63446. Start your message with HFM, leave a space and text your message through or on the HFM app with your device of choice. Where did you buy your records? Either around here, there was Cherries years ago here in Market Harborough, or you could have gone to Ainley's, they used to sell records as well, and Cowling's, that was another shop. So if you have any memories of record shops you used to go to, please get in contact this morning. We have Bobby Parker on the way in just a minute.
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do you, neither do I at the minute. I've taken mine off as well. From the compilation album, this is Sue, Robert Parker and Barefooting, and issued on Island Records. But again, such a high quality threshold. Anything on Sue normally is worth listening to. And looking at the back of this LP, there's sort of pictures of albums you could buy. And I think I've got The Righteous Brothers and The Sue Story, the first one. But I would love all the rest of them that are worth a few quid now. This next song was a favourite of John Peel, and there's another auction of some of the duplicates from his record collection coming up in about 4 or 5 weeks' time. I was looking hungrily at the list that come through the other day, thinking, I would like that, I would like that. There's a bunch of Elton John demo 45s, which I would like to buy, but they'll probably go for a few quid. You never know, I might splash out and treat myself. But this particular record, John had a box of about 100, 150 singles that were his special favourites.

0: working with Paul Jones on lead vocals. And looking at the cover of the album, all the guys on the cover looking quite young. It was back in the day. I mean, people looked old well before the time. They actually looked quite young on there because you're wearing young clothes. But a great album nonetheless. All their stuff's well worth picking up. Before that, Larry Bright's Mojo Workout, which was issued on Tide Records, never saw the light of day here in the UK, and one of the favourite records of John Peel. It's the 60s Sunday on HFM. Darren with you through and until 11 this morning. All the music this morning from vinyl as well, nothing digital. And we got something on the way in a moment from the Beach Boys.
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The Beach Boys, and Wouldn't It Be Nice on 102.3 HFM, the 60s Sunday. That issued on Capital. The flip side of that was God Only Knows. But I thought I'd dig out P.P. Arnold's version of it to play today. A lady that's just turned 80 and got an amazing voice.

God Only Knows, sung there by P.P. Arnold, who's just turned 80. And, yeah, that's from another sampler LP on Immediate called Immediate Lets You In. Of course it does. Good morning to Mark Fields. I'm not sure if I remember rightly, but there was a record shop on Adam and Eve Street here in Harborough near the Army and Navy store and Taylor's Chip Shop. And you also remember John Peel and listening to him in your Vauxhall Viva. Was it an HA or an HB when he lived in Medbourne on top of Slawston Road? Ran a generator, so it was less noisy to sit in the car and not disturb Mum. Fair enough. I like the HA Viva. That's my one of my favourite 60s cars, along with the Austin Cambridge, the A6. The Banger Boys' favourite. This lady has sadly passed away in the past week or so. She being Lena Martell, and of course she had a big hit with One Day at a Time in the 70s, but this was from The Summer of Love 1967, her version of Somewhere My Love.

Lena Martel from 1967, and she was issuing a lot of records in the 60s, actually. Sadly, no longer with us, but issued lots and lots of records. One Day at a Time, Sweet Jesus. My goodness, how many times did I play that on hospital radio back in the day? It is 102.3 HFM, the 60s Sunday. We go towards the news at 9 o'clock, and after the news at 9, we'll be playing a little tribute to Jim Dale and some of his songwriting. We'll be doing that after 9, but towards the news at 9 with Lulu from the soundtrack album to Sir With Love and Stealing My Love From Me.

0: Lulu and Stealing My Love From Me. School Break Dancing is what it was in the film To Sir With Love, which of course stars Sidney Poitier. It's 102.3 HFM. It's the 60 Sunday with you through until 11.
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3: From the Sky News Centre at 9, 12 people are dead and more than 300 injured after an attack on an airport in the Saudi capital, Riyadh. Houthi rebels in Yemen, who are backed by Iran, say they were behind the missile strike. It's the latest in a series of attacks this week on the airport. Defence Secretary Wes Streeting says we're seeing an increasing pattern of behaviour.
4: This is completely contemptible action, and it's one of the reasons why the UK is providing support to Saudi Arabia in the form of air defences, but also air-to-air refuelling. It cannot be right that the Houthis are attacking civilian targets in this way.
3: Donald Trump suggested Ukraine should elect a new leader after a new row with President Volodymyr Zelensky. It's after Kyiv criticised his deal to buy diesel from Russia. Andy Burnham says he's reiterated his complete solidarity with Ukraine during a call to Mr. Zelensky. A zoo where a man died in a tiger attack yesterday will remain closed today. Police have urged people not to share footage of the victim in the cat's enclosure at Yorkshire Wildlife Park near Doncaster yesterday. Reform UK's vowed to impose tariffs or visa bans on countries who refuse to take back migrants. The party says it will set out plans this week and wants to apply pressure to countries like Pakistan, Sudan and Somalia. Sport now, and Bruno Guimaraes was the match winner for Arsenal as they recovered from a goal down to beat Leeds 2-1. Arsenal defender Jurrien Timber says the result was a team effort.
5: The way Bruno came in was amazing. Changed the energy in the crowd and everything. Yeah, these are tough games. I think an amazing shift from the team. And in the end, we got 3 points, which is the most important thing. But the team done amazing today. We showed the mentality, which we didn't show against Brighton.
3: They now sit behind Manchester City at the top of the Premier League on goal difference. Tottenham are off the bottom after snatching a late 1-1 draw at Manchester United. And Rangers are top of the Scottish Premiership after beating Kilmarnock 3-1. But Celtic can return to the summit. That's if they avoid defeat at Motherwell this lunchtime. That's the latest. I'm Chris Milligan.
6: Now your local update. I'm Grant Lush. First, and people across Market Harborough are being thanked for their generosity in supporting the town's hygiene bank. The charity distributes everyday essentials, including toothpaste, shampoo and deodorant, to those who are struggling to afford them. More than 200 individuals and families have received support so far this year. Coordinator Julie Rowley says their donations are making a genuine difference.
7: Actually, people are so generous and give so much to us. Obviously, it's the kindness of strangers, isn't it? People don't know who it's going to and people don't know who's given. But it's lovely that in a community like Harborough District.
6: Police are renewing their appeal for witnesses following a fatal motorcycle collision in South Kilworth. A man in his 60s lost his life after the red Honda motorcycle he was riding left Walcott Road shortly after 3 o'clock last Monday afternoon. His passenger was seriously injured. Officers want to hear from anyone who may have seen the motorcycle in the moments heading up to the crash or could have relevant dashcam footage. And finally, a collection of rare memorabilia connected to the famous Dambusters raid is being auctioned in Market Harborough. The World War II items belonged to two RAF bomb aimers, one of them Kettering-born Flight Lieutenant Len Sumpter, who took part in the 1943 mission. Among the lots is a signed menu from a dinner held in honour of the squadron. It's expected to sell for between £4,000 and £6,000 when it goes under the hammer at Gildings Auctioneers on Tuesday. That's the latest. There's more local news on HFM's website.
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0: Well,
1: and not on the menu.
0: A cool, dry day. Remaining dry. Some light winds as well. It's quite pleasant outside at the minute. A bit cooler than it has been of late. Today's high is around 15 Celsius.
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1: With Everest Lounge in Market Harborough. We've got a surprise on the way. Curious? You should be. Or will be revealed soon.
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Judith Durham, Athol Guy, Bruce Woodley and Keith Potker, collectively The Seekers, from their album Come the Day, their version of a song co-written by Jim Dale and Tom Springfield and Georgie Girl, which was a big hit for them in 1967, and from a nice stereophonic copy of the LP as well, which is nice. And the next five or so songs are connected with Rothwell's very own Jim Dale, or James Smith, as he was christened. I knew his brother Mick quite well. Sadly, no longer with us. Passed away about 8-9 months ago, something like that. And he was a regular here in Harbury. If you're ever at the Sunday market, he was there most Sundays. Come in here at HFM a couple of times as well. And, you know, he's got a big archive. His family now have got a big archive of Jim's material. If you go to the Heritage Centre in Rothwell, there's a display there. And as far as I know, it is still there, so you can go in and see it. And Jim wrote lots of songs for other people. Some were hits, some weren't hits. And I know when I interviewed Jim, he said, oh, yeah, I sunk many a career through his songwriting. But it was just a bit unfair, really, because he wrote some great songs. This is my favourite of his. This was issued as a single on Pi in the late 1960s. And my the version I'm playing it from this morning is from an LP called Meet Jim Dale, issued on Golden Guinea. Here's Miss Linda Gray.

When I interviewed Jim, must be a good 10 years ago, at least 10 years ago now, actually, I said that was my favourite record of his, and he was kind of taken aback a bit. I think, you know, as always gets asked about the big hits and the carry-on films, and I went, that's my favourite song of yours. And, yeah, just I love that. Great song. Des O'Connor, of course, also from Northamptonshire as well, from Northampton, had a hit with the Jim Dale record. And I remember when I interviewed Jim saying that there was some of his cousins, I think the sons of Jim and Mick, were having an argument one day, and the retort from one to the other was, at least my dad didn't write Dick a Dum Dum.

You can now visualise Eric and Ern, can't you? I love one of the lines from one of the times that Des O'Connor appeared on the Morecambe and Wise show. Eric Morecambe says, I've got your new LP, I've run my finger around one of the grooves and it sounds quite good. but there was Des from the late 1960s and his version of Jim Dale's Dick-a-Dum-Dum, played from a demo 45 on Columbia. Yeah, it had been about 200 of those pressed up, but it was quite a big hit for him. This next record wasn't a hit, and this chap was, I can't remember his real name. He was the landlord of a pub I used to go to, and when a group of us went in for the first time, he said, it was a bit of a J.R. Hartley, you know, fly fishing type thing. I made this record in the 60s, and I haven't got a copy of it anymore. Can you find one? And I managed to find one, and I've got a photograph of me somewhere handing this record over to him. But written by Jim Dale. So here's Stephen John from 1966 on Fontana Records, and his version of You Didn't Want to Know.

from 60 years ago. You didn't want to know. Stephen John was his name on the record. I can't remember his real name. Written by Jim Dower, issued on Fontana. Probably Big Jim Sullivan or Jimmy Page playing guitar on that. And sounds very much, it's not unusual, sort of backing to it. The fifth song, written by Jim Dowell. This was a B-side. This record was actually a small hit here in the UK for David McCallum, yes, the man from Uncle. He issued four albums in the 60s, mainly instrumental stuff. Didn't play on them, but orchestrated them. He was a musician, but he turned to acting because he thought he was better at acting, even though his parents were both musicians. And this is just a bonkers record, written by Jim Dowell, My Carousel.

Absolutely mad. David McCallum, The Man from U.N.C.L.E., and My Carousel, written by Jim Dale. And that's a roundup of some of Jim's records from the 1960s. And the first song we played, of course, was Georgia Girl by The Seekers, written by him and Tom Springfield. And I picked this single up whilst away on holiday in the Isle of Wight the other week from a shop in Ventnor called Reggie's Retro. Morning, Sharon, if you tuned in. She's the lady that runs the shop. And it's Dusty and Tom Springfield from 1970, so a dip in our toe in 1970 for this one. I didn't know this existed. Morning, Please Don't Come. When was the last time you heard this?

0: Harking back to the days as the Springfields, Morning Please Don't Come, Tom and Dusty Springfield from 1970. We just dipped our toe into 1970 there. I've never seen that before. Picked that up whilst away on the Isle of Wight the other week. It is 102.3 HFM, Darren with the 60s, Sunday through until 11. On the way in a moment, it was actually a B-side from Adam Faith, but much better than the A-side, his version of a Bobby Parker record. We'll play it in a moment here at HFM.
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That was the B-side of his 1962 top 20 hit, Lonesome. Adam Faith and his version of Bobby Parker's Watch Your Step from the album called Adam Faith. They must have thought for hours on that. And it's funny, you look at the sleeve on it and how old people are dressing. Adam Faith, of course, got a cigarette in his mouth, which you'd never really see today on a record sleeve. And, conducted and arranged by John Barry, of course, went on to produce lots of film music, including the Bond films, of course. And, some great tracks on that album. And his LPs you can pick up reasonably cheaply as well. It must have sold quite well at the time, there's a few of them kicking around. 29 minutes past nine, it is HFM. And in the 60s, did you go to Woolworths and buy the Embassy label? They were the cheap cover versions that you could buy, normally two A-sides on it, but by an unknown artist. This is Johnny Worth, aka Les Van Dyke, was the two names that he used. Johnny Worth, I think, was his real name, actually, and he wrote several hits for Adam Faith. This was one of them, but here's Johnny's version of How About That on Embassy Records.

0: How about that? Johnny Worth singing a cover version of his own song. So I thought, well, we'll get the publishing of Adam Faith and I might as well do the cover version of it as well to get the session fee from that, because that's all he'd have been paid, probably 12 quid for doing that. It is 102.3 HFM. It's the 60s Sunday, 29 minutes to 10 is the time. And Mickey Most, of course, in the 1970s, founded the Rack record label and had hits with many, many different people, including one of my favourites, Kim Wilde. Hot Chocolate as well were on Rack, and many, many others. A lot of the Chinny Chap hits, pop hits from the 70s were on Rack Records. I have a record by Mickey Most himself as vocalist from 1963 to play in just a minute.
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3: Fancy putting your general knowledge to the test? 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

There was Mickey Most from 1963 and Shame on You Boy, and of course in the 70s, as well as the Rack record label, and responsible for so many careers. Susie Quattro, Hot Chocolate, Heavy Metal, loads of people, Kim Wilde, Duncan Brown, New World. He was also on the panel of New Faces. Do you remember New Faces? He was quite one of the vicious panelists, along with Tony Hatch as well. But yeah, and as I say, Calvin Hayes was actually Kim Wilde's boyfriend for a while in the early 80s. He was in Johnny H. Jazz, if you remember that. Sadly, no longer with us, actually. He passed away a little while back. That was Mickey Most in singing form. He produced this next record, and a friend of mine from school, Melissa Hale, as she was at school, now Melissa Webster. Morning, Melissa, if you tuned in. Her dad, who sadly passed away a month or two back, was the roadie, or one of the roadies, for this group. Do you remember the Cherokees? I think they had a couple of records that scraped into the charts. This is one of theirs on Columbia. Are You Back in My World?

0: The Cherokees, Are You Back in My World Now, had a few singles out in the 1960s. Didn't really have huge success, but were quite successful on the road doing the gigs around the church halls and the youth clubs and one thing and another. It is 102.3 HFM, the 60s Sunday. I come from Hertfordshire originally, and we have some rarer Hertfordshire, or well, in Hatfield, St Albans records to play in the next hour, but got one to play this hour from Hatfield's very own Donovan Leach, who was actually born in Scotland but grew up in Hatfield. His dad was actually my dad's foreman at an engineering company in the 60s. My favourite record of his is Colours, so that's one I'm going to play in a moment here at HFM.
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0: Love that record. Colours, that's Donovan, of course, who grew up in Hatfield. A couple of different versions of that. Morning, Chris, how are you?
1: Good morning. Good morning, Darren.
0: Using this as an opportunity to reboot the computer,
1: absolutely,
0: aren't you?
1: Absolutely, yes. You're on vinyl.
0: No, I'm vinyl.
1: Yeah, do a bit of updating and stuff, yeah.
0: Yeah, it still could crash, you know.
1: Shush.
0: So we just played Donovan. This is Terry Reid, who could have been a member of the Yardbirds or definitely Led Zeppelin, but turned it down. But he released quite a few great records. Lived in Cambridgeshire, grew up in Cambridgeshire, was born in Cambridgeshire. I actually drive past one of his houses once a month on one of my mobile library runs in Hollywell. This is his version of Donovan's Superlungs.

Great record. Super Lungs, My Super Girl. That is Terry Reid, Cambridge's very own Terry Reid. He always says he comes from St Ives. He doesn't. He was born in Bluntisham, actually. But he's, you know, a mile or two from St Ives, so I suppose that makes it easier to say. Of course, around that time, there were groups in like getting heavier in their sound. One of them were the Yardbirds. Here they are with a song written by Graham Gouldman, who, of course, went on to form with several other people, 10cc. Here's For Your Love.

Walk Away, Renee, of course, hit for the Four Tops. That was the Left Bank. And Chris just said, mentioned about record shops. It was Discovery Music, of course. I think it was more 70s and 80s. And it did come back about 20 years ago for a little while. Yeah, here in Market Harbour, where you'd have gone and bought your top 40 singles. Mick Hewitt mentioned Jaycox as well, which was on the Coventry Road. But yeah, if you remember any record shops, you can always email in this morning, studio at harbourfm.co.uk. UK. So I'll play some Four Tops. Loving You is Sweeter Than Ever here at HFM for this Sunday morning.

The Four Tops and Loving You is sweeter than ever from the LP called On Top. I thought for hours on the title of that one, didn't they? If you'd like to get in contact this morning, our email address studio@harbourfm.co.uk, or you can send us a text to 6446, start your message with HFM, leave a space and then text your message through, or on the HFM app on your device of choice. Maybe there's a record you'd like me to play. I'm not on next week, Graham Beebe's on next week, but the week after and the week after that, I'm here on the 60s Sunday. So if there's an obscure 60s record you'd like me to dig out on vinyl, get in contact this morning.

0: Los Indios Tarajaras and Maria Elena on HFM for the 60s Sunday. Darren with you through until 11 o'clock. It's news time now at 10 o'clock, though.
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4: From the Sky News Centre at 10, an attack on Saudi Arabia's international airport in Riyadh has killed at least 12 people and injured more than 300. Iran-backed Houthis in Yemen have claimed responsibility. An American national is among the dead. Donald Trump was asked by reporters if the US would join Saudi strikes on the rebels.
5: We may. We're going to look at it.
6: How soon?
5: We just found out about the recent attack, so we'll make a decision. We move very quickly.
4: Another rows erupted between Donald Trump and Volodymyr Zelensky, this time over America's deal to buy diesel from Russia. The US president's told Ukrainians to elect a new leader after being called weak by his counterpart in Kyiv. Mr. Trump's facing midterm elections next month and is under pressure over fuel prices. A zoo where a man was killed by a tiger yesterday remains closed. It happened when the man got into the cat's enclosure at Yorkshire Wildlife Park near Doncaster. His family's been informed and are being supported by specialist officers. Our reporter Fraser Maud's at the park.
7: South Yorkshire Police, of course, are asking for anyone with information to contact them, and they say that they're also aware of some videos circulating online, and they say that they are recommending and encouraging people not to share that footage.
4: A government-chaired task force will hold its first meeting this week to discuss the UK's preparedness for flooding. It's after forecasters warned of a heightened potential for wet, windy and stormy weather this autumn. Reform UK have pledged to use tariffs to pressure countries into taking back migrant deportees. The party says visa freezes and an airline bans could also be applied. It says it will set out plans this week to target countries including Pakistan, Somalia and Egypt. And finally, Sir Elton John has hit out at Watford's recent form after yesterday's 4-0 home defeat to Burnley in the Championship. The singer and former chairman sent an Instagram reply saying, as a lifetime supporter, I'm very upset and disappointed at the decline over the past few weeks. That's the latest. I'm Chris Milligan.
8: And now your local update. I'm Grant Lush. First, and police are making a fresh appeal for information following a fatal motorcycle crash in South Kilworth. A man in his 60s died and his passenger was seriously injured when a red Honda motorcycle left Walcott Road shortly after 3 o'clock last Monday afternoon. Officers are asking anyone who saw the motorcycle before the collision or has dashcam footage to come forward. Market Harborough's Hygiene Bank is thanking the public for donations, helping people struggling to afford everyday essentials. The charity provides free items such as shampoo, toothpaste and deodorant and has helped support more than 200 individuals and families so far this year. Coordinator Judy Rowley says the support makes a real difference.
9: It's really appreciated, not just by us, but obviously it's the kindness of strangers, isn't it? People don't know who it's going to and people don't know who's given. But it's lovely that in a community like Harborough District, actually people are so generous and give so much to us.
8: And finally, rare World War II memorabilia linked to the Dambusters raid is going under the hammer in Market Harborough. The items belonged to two RAF bomb aimers, including Kettering-born Flight Lieutenant Len Sumpter, who took part in the 1943 mission. A signed menu from a dinner honouring the squadron is expected to fetch between £4,000 and £6,000 at Gildings Auctioneers on Tuesday. That's the latest. There's more local news on HFM's website.
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0: Well, a cool, bright day. It's very sunny outside at the minute, so not too bad at all. Bit cooler than of late with highs of around 15 Celsius.
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Ivy League, tossing and turning, one of several hits they had here in the UK. John Carter was the main member of the group, and he produced TV commercials. He was a member of the Flower Pot Men, First Class, Beach Baby. Real name, John Shakespeare, and he does come from that area, so there's a chance that he might be related. Mind you, I'm sure anybody with the name of Shakespeare that comes from the West Midlands or the East Midlands would probably go, yeah, he was my great uncle. Or might not have been. You never know. 7 minutes past 10, it is HFM. Say the Ivy League had several hits, of which that was one. The group he was in before that was Carter Lewis and the Southerners. And Southerners was named after Southern Music, which was the music publishing company he used at the time. He did found his own, which he still runs to this day, called Sunny Music, and he kept all his publishing rights. He was smart. This is one of theirs on Oriole, Sweet and Tender Romance.

Carter Lewis and the Southerners, effectively the Ivy League before they were the Ivy League, and Sweet and Tender Romance issued on Oriel Records. There were two or three, I think, they issued on Oriel, that being one of them, of course. A bit Joe Meekie sound to that. Wasn't a Joe Meek production, though. Of course, as a songwriter, he would have sent demos out and versions of songs just to let people hear them. This is an unreleased acetate. I picked this up years ago at a record fair, I think, in Harlow. I can remember that from 1991 or two or whenever it was. But yeah, I'm sure it's from a record fair in Harlow I bought this. So it's got Carter Lewis Publishing written on the acetate. It's an Emmy disc. And the name of the song, Love Equals Love. And I think it's John Carter doing the vocals.

a demo acetate of a song called Love Equals Love, written by John Carter, I think that's him on vocals as well. CL Publishing, Castle Lewis Publishing, written on the disc. Never issued as far as I can work out. Good morning to Ginger Lad, who remembers Selectadisc in Nottingham. Yes, they also had a branch in London as well, which I can remember from many, many moons ago. And he's requested, sing something simple. My goodness, that reminds me, back in the day when the chart show was carried on FM, on the Radio 2's FM channel for 2 hours on a Sunday night, between 4:30 and 5, we had the Cliff Adams singers doing Sing Something Simple. Do you remember that? Oh, my dearie me. And it went on for far longer than it should have done, really, that programme. It was definitely of a different period. And Cliff Adams actually wrote and performed, and his group performed many TV and radio commercials. Mike Sams also did the same. They were working musicians, so he did a lot of TV commercials as well. But yeah, I don't think I have the Sing Something Simple LP at home. I'm not sure why, but you never know. I might come across it in a charity shop. It was reissued many times. I know it was on Marble Arch and those sorts of labels. It did actually come out in the early 60s, but yeah, you never know. I might bring it in next week or the week after, because I'm not on next week, or I might not. I'll keep you in suspense. Eddie Cochran, of course, an amazing guitarist, amazing musician, died sadly far too young in that car crash in Wiltshire. This is one of my favourites of his, Sweetie Pie.

0: That didn't jump, it was your radio. As you can hear, that is being played very crackly. And a very worn, yes, that's got a bit of a scratch in it. I'm going to have to buy a better copy of that. Johnny Tillotson, Cutie Pie, which we played after Sweetie Pie by Eddie Cochran, both from around the same sort of time. But yeah, that's looking a bit knackered. And there's some paint on the outside. When I was used to be a record dealer, I used to buy LPs, and I've had a few that have had like paint on them, like emulsion paint, where somebody's been rollering the ceiling, had the lid open on the turntable. But Johnny Tillotson, Poetry in Motion. Was it Poetry in Motion? Was his hit? I can't. It was Poetry in Motion, yeah. Wasn't it? Yeah, I thought it was. It is HFM, 19 minutes past 10. Of course, the Beatles. You know, what can you say about the Beatles? Rubber Soul has just been remastered and reissued. Bought the 2-CD set of that yesterday and have been listening to that in the car. The sound on it is just fantastic. What Giles Martin has managed to do with those original master tapes and just bring out some more of the sound that they just couldn't hear in the 60s. Amazing. But we're not playing anything from that. I might do some on my Wednesday evening show this coming Wednesday. A 7-inch single, Get Back, is on the way in just a moment here at HFM.
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0: Get Back. The Beatles, of course, on Apple Records. And I say the remastered version, Rubber Soul, is well worth buying. Even if you have it on CD already, the new one just sounds so much nicer. One of the engineers and producers on the Get Back session was Glyn Johns, who, as well as being a producer, and he worked on many, many different records, also sung records as well. He was a musician in his own right and a vocalist in his own right. And here he is on Pi Records, and I have a lovely demo of this, which apparently is worth about 50 quid. I wouldn't have paid that for it, I know for a fact. Here's Glyn Johns and his version of I'll Follow the Sun.
1: One

0: The Young Idea, with a little help from my friends. And there's an album of theirs that was issued on Music for Pleasure, which turns up quite a bit. Now, that's from the original 7-inch single on Columbia Records. 28 minutes to 11. It is the 60s Sunday with Darren through until 11. From 11, of course, Chris Jones with Sunday Bitty in the middle, Nooney from 2, Gordon Warren from 4, and Steve Watt from 7 this evening. And do you remember the Arches? We have them to play in just a minute, and yes, it is that one.
1: The local What's On Guide.
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Sugar Sugar, the Archies, from their LP of the same name. Of course, they were. It was a cartoon, wasn't it? But the vocalist on that record was a chap called Ron Dante, who was also a member of the Cufflinks. And we just dip into 1970 for this, when Julie Comes Around.

0: I know those two songs were from 1970, but the groups were definitely rooted in the 1960s. That was the White Plains and Judy, Do You Love Me, with Pete Nelson, it says. Probably doing vocals on that. The release date on that, because it's a demo copy of this, the 9th of the 10th, 1970. Before that, the Cufflinks and When Julie Comes Around, with Ron Dante on vocals, who was the vocalist with the Archies, and Sugar Sugar. It is HFM, and the 60s Sunday, not 20-odd minutes or so left of the programme. Graham Beebe will be in next week. I'll be back in the week after, covering for Paul, of course. And next, I'm digging out quite a rare single, actually, from The Zombies, from Odyssey and Oracle, Care of Cell 44. It's on the way in just a moment.
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Argent and Colin Blunstone, the main guys behind the Zombies. Rod Argent from St Albans, Colin Blunstone from Stockbreach Road in Hatfield. The Zombies, Carousel 44, that single issued from the album Odyssey and Oracle, which did nothing at the time because the Zombies had broken up by this point. They started going their own separate ways. And the album just didn't get the promotion. It's now seen as a classic. It is a fantastic record. Time of the Season, amazing. Which was a big hit in the States, actually, but wasn't over here. Even though Kenny Everett played it a lot on Radio 1 back in the day. But yeah, they were from Hatfield and St Albans. We trek over to Welwyn Garden City now. So the Trekkers, one single issued on Planet. This is quite a scarce one. Here's Please Go.

The Trekkers from Welwyn Garden City in Hertfordshire, and Please Go on the Planet label, one single they issued, and that one sadly hasn't got its original centre, but it's in a Planet sleeve, quite a rare one to come by, that, and that's in the Welwyn Hatfield St Albans part of the record collection. Alan Shacklock, do you remember the group Babe Ruth from the 70s, who issued several albums on Harvest? Never really had any sort of big commercial success, but toured a lot and were successful on the live circuit back in the day. But Alan Shacklock was the founder member of that group, along with Jenny Hahn and other members. And a friend of my dad's, Big Steve, Steve Phillips, was one of their roadies in the 70s. And I remember going around to Steve's parents' house, and there used to be a big like drum skin thing that they used to have on stage with Babe Ruth written on it. I can remember seeing that in their garage. And that's 45, 50 years ago, I can remember that. But yes, Alan Shacklock from Hatfield in Hertfordshire, a record producer. He went on to become I Am the One and Only, Chesney Hawks. That was one of his. Joe Boxer, Boxer Beat, he produced that as well. And many other records. Has lived in Nashville now for many, many years. But the very first record he appeared on was this one from the early 1960s, issued here on Columbia on MGM in the States, The Juniors and Pocket Sized.

The Juniors with Alan Shacklock as a member of that group and Pocket Sized. We go towards the news at 11. I'm out of here. We'll be back on the new back here at HFM on Wednesday night between 9 and 11. And I'll leave you with Kettering's very own Barry Noble. I've always wanted love. I found it quite a few years ago. See ya.

There's Barry Noble, Kettering's very own. Sounding very much like Scott Walker, I think. Anyway, I'm out of here, and I will see you on Wednesday night between 9 and 11. See ya.

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3: From the Sky News Centre at 11, the Defence Secretary says an attack on Saudi Arabia's main airport is a dangerous escalation. 12 people were killed and more than 300 injured in the missile strike in Riyadh. Iran-backed Houthi rebels were behind the attack and have warned people to stop using Saudi airports and airspace as their potential targets. General Sir Richard Barons is a former head of the Joint Forces Command.
4: I think the issue for the UK would be if this war with the Houthis spilled over into closing the seas again, and that means closing the access to the Suez Canal. And that's a vital national interest because we rely on the stuff that comes through the canal.
3: Defence Secretary Wes Streeting says the UK must help bring the US and Ukraine together after a new row between Washington and Kyiv. Volodymyr Zelensky called Donald Trump weak for agreeing to buy Russian diesel before the American president urged Ukrainians to elect a new leader. Yorkshire Wildlife Park remains closed following the death of a man who was attacked by a tiger. He got into the cat's enclosure at the zoo near Doncaster yesterday. A report's warning humans could become extinct as soon as the year 2100. Research published in the medical journal The Lancet says malicious use of AI and nuclear conflict are among 17 major threats to our survival. Sport now, and Martin O'Neill says the decision to stick with Celtic didn't take much time. The 74-year-old manager has spent the international break reflecting on his role after three consecutive defeats in all competitions. As they prepare to face Motherwell shortly in the Scottish Premiership, O'Neill says he's now ready to lead the team forward.
5: Well, obviously, disappointed with the week that we had. There's a long season ahead, and it didn't take me long to make my mind up to continue. As long as the football club wanted me, then I'm happy to do it.
3: Celtic will return to the top of the table above Rangers if they avoid defeat. And Red Bull driver Max Verstappen goes from pole position at this afternoon's Singapore Grand Prix. He shares the front row with Ferrari's Charles Leclerc. That's the latest from Sky News. I'm Chris Milligan.
6: Now your local update, I'm Grant Lush. First, and people across Market Harbour are being thanked for their generosity in supporting the town's hygiene bank. The charity distributes everyday essentials, including toothpaste, shampoo and deodorant, to those who are struggling to afford them. More than 200 individuals and families have received support so far this year. Coordinator Julie Rowley says the donations are making a genuine difference.
7: Actually, people are so generous and give so much to us. Obviously, it's the kindness of strangers, isn't it? People don't know who it's going to and people don't know who's given. But it's lovely that in a community like Harbour District.
6: Police are renewing their appeal for witnesses following a fatal motorcycle collision in South Kirworth. A man in his 60s lost his life after the red Honda motorcycle he was riding left Walcott Road shortly after 3 o'clock last Monday afternoon. His passenger was seriously injured. Officers want to hear from anyone who may have seen the motorcycle in the moments heading up to the crash or could have relevant dashcam footage. And finally, a collection of rare memorabilia connected to the famous Dambusters raid is being auctioned in Market Harbour. The World War II items belonged to two RAF bomb aimers, one of them Kettering-born Flight Lieutenant Len Sumpter, who took part in the 1943 mission. Among the lots is a signed menu from a dinner held in honour of the squadron. It's expected to sell for between £4,000 and £6,000 when it goes under the hammer at Gildings Auctioneers on Tuesday. That's the latest. There's more local news on HFM's website.
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8: Well, it's a lovely day across South Leicestershire and North Northamptonshire so far for your Super Sunday. Dry and clear. The clouds will be building at times throughout the course of the day, but remaining dry with light winds. Maximum temperatures expected to reach around about 15 degrees Celsius today.
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3: Chris Jones. Chris Jones. 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

0: That's Liquid Gold and Dance Yourself Dizzy at 8, nearly 9 minutes after 11. It's a Sunday morning. We're not clock watching. It's nearly 10 past 11 and a very good morning and welcome along to another Super Sunday. How you diddling? Hope we find you fit and well wherever you are, whatever you are up to today. Before I go any further though, I'd just like to say a huge thank you to the wonderfully smooth Suave. And he is also ever increasingly sophisticated. He is Mr. I nearly said, all right then, Darren Hart. Habit, you see, it's habit. Thank you, Darren. What a brilliant 60s Sunday. Bringing all those fantastic 60s tunes to our Sunday mornings. Brilliant show. Love it. 60s Sunday returns next Sunday from the witching hour of 8 a.m. Do not miss it, whatever you do. Well, my name's Chris. Yes, 3 hours of the nonsense is about to follow on what we laughingly like to call the Sunday bit in the middle. It's all here. Mystery voice, clutter bucket. And, of course, the commercial crackers as we take a gentle stroll down memory lane in the second hour of proceedings. Your requests, dedications and celebrations, as always, more than welcome throughout the 3 hours of nonsense. We'll be taking a look at the front pages of our Sunday newspapers. We'll have Bud's interesting facts and anagrams. We'll be having a few titters along the way, I shouldn't wonder. And, of course, Sunday being Sunday, it wouldn't be Sunday, quite frankly. It would not be Sunday without the great Sunday lunch giveaway, courtesy of our Super Sunday sponsors, the Royalist. More details about that coming up very, very soon. So don't you go anywhere. 3 hours of nonsense on the Sunday bit in the middle. Starts here.
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0: It's 11:15 now, then, and all is well. Well, here we are, then. Another beautiful day across South Leicestershire and North Northamptonshire. Sun is shining through the glass in Studio One here. Blinds are doing that, doing a good job keeping the beams off of the screen. So I've got no excuse. I can't say, well, I can't see the screen. I can't see the screen. That's why I've pressed the wrong button. No, I will be pressing the wrong buttons. Don't you worry about that. But it'll all be my own fault, or my big fingers on the little buttons, you know, the sort of thing. If you want to get in touch with the show for any reason whatsoever, you're more than welcome to. Now, first and foremost, we need to set the amount of rings that Pat should be aiming for. She treats it as a target. I've seen her do it. She stands there, lets it ring, waits till it's maximum, Pat. You can answer it any time between, any time up until the figure. I'm going to go reasonably generic, and it's quite generous. I'm going to say 10 rings or less. That gives you time. You see, that gives you time. I don't want to stop you putting the kettle on or anything like that. You know, if you're in the kitchen, in the galley, then 10 rings is ample to get back to the phone, isn't it? It's not far. So 10 rings or less. I'll give you the telephone number in a second or two. Why would you want to be getting in touch with us? I hear you cry. Well, you might be wanting a song playing this morning. We can do that for you if you've got your favourite song or not a favourite song. It might be somebody else's favourite song. You want us to play it for them. Or you might be celebrating something. It might be your birthday. It could be any reason whatsoever. You might just want to say hello and tell us, tell us you're listening. Tell us what you're up to, if you like, or anything at all, or if you want to be taking part in the Mystery Voice, the Clutter Bucket, or the Commercial Crackers, or you want to be entering into the Sunday Lunch Competition. Yes, because we do have the Sunday Lunch Competition, which is basically a delicious three-course Sunday lunch for two people, courtesy of our Super Sunday sponsors, the Royalists. Thank you once again to everyone there for providing this lovely prize. It is for two people, and your table will be ready round about 2 o'clock this afternoon, and all you need to do is get in touch with us and give us your name, give us your number. We're not going to ask you for any silly questions, any Sunday lunch related questions, such as what is the ideal consistency of gravy on a Sunday lunch? You know, should it be thick? Should it be thin? What is it? We don't want to know. We know. We're not going to ask any of these questions. All we need is your name and your telephone number. That's all there is to it. Name and number, then, and we'll put you into the draw. We'll put you into the chalice of choice, which has not been decided upon yet, but when we do, we'll pop it in, and we'll do the draw in round about an hour from now, round about 12:15-ish, and the lucky name that is pulled out of the jug of jubilation, whatever we choose, that goes into the winning circle. So you will be receiving a delicious three-course Sunday lunch for two people today. That telephone number then is 01858 464 666. That's Market Harborough 464 666. You can email studio@harborfm.co.uk. 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Start your message with HFM, if you would. HFM, then leave a space, then your message, or you can use your smartphone app. No such shenanigans required about typing HFM first and all that nonsense if you're using the app. If you've not got your app yet, why not? It is available free of charge from your app store, and the very best of luck to you all. Is it the happy birthday? Musical container which once contained, what was it, biscuits or something? It's like a biscuit tube. It's a tubular container with a musical box type mechanism within it. So I'm sure we'll have a blast of its musical delights later when we do the big draw. So one or two of you have been in touch already. Hi to Richie C, who says, can we have Kenny Loggins and Footloose? I'll get that on for you next, Richie. In actual fact, I'll get that on for you. I'm just testing. Pat has just been into the kitchen, and the telephone went whilst she was in the kitchen, and she has made it back within the 10 rings. So I think that that's going to work quite well, you know. Morning to Mick Hewitt. Good morning, Chatterbox, says Mick. Hey, I think this message is for you, Pat. It says, good morning, good morning, Chatterbox. It must be for you out there. She's busy on the phone. Can't be for me. Surely. We had a message from Jed Bellamy. A very good morning to you, Jed. How you diddling? Forever Young, Rod Stewart. I don't think we've got that one. I've had a look. We've got loads and loads and loads and loads of Rod Stewart. Was that a cover of something? I don't know. I'll keep looking. If you've got an alternative, Jed, just in case, then pop that through into my inbox, and we'll dig that out. Or I can play another Rod Stewart thing for you, because there are many on here. So bear with, or get back to us with another song request. I'll look into that. Hi to Tracy. Into the big Sunday lunch draw you go. So I think we're about up to date. We got Mystery Voice coming up very, very soon. In fact, after this song, which is Kenny Loggins and Footloose.
1: This is Saint Jennifer.
2: Where great music

0: That's Kenny Loggins then, and Footloose. Playing that this morning, especially for Richie C. Hope you enjoy that, Richie. I hope the rest of the Collings clan are all good on this this lovely Sunday morning. Hi to Jed. Hi, Jed. Jed's got back to us with an alternative Rod Stewart track. What am I going to do? That's a great one. I'm going to get that on for you next after this.
1: Who is the mystery voice on Chris's Bit in the Middle?
0: Yeah, back to the bottom again we go. Back to the bottom. I was on my brace last week. I'd won the week before that. The first time in yonks. First time in yonks. I was on a winning streak. Well, I won once. And then I was hoping for it to turn into a streak. Not that sort of streak, Mrs. Don't Panic. I was hoping for it to turn into a winning streak last week with a second win. It wasn't to be. You beat me quite heavily. The mystery voice, if it's been bugging your week, was Joanna Lumley. Yes, Joanna Lumley was the identity of last week's mystery voice. So you've probably seen me walking around at Market Harbour this week with a face like a slapped back. Side. I don't like it when I'm right down on the bottom of. I want to at least get on that first rung. Maybe this week could be the week. Who knows?
1: Who is the mystery voice on Chris's Bit in the Middle?
2: You can ask them.
1: Who is the mystery voice on Chris's Bit in the Middle?
0: There it is then. There is this week's mystery voice, clip number one.
2: You can ask them.
0: Do you recognise it? 01858464666. 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

0: That's for you then, Jed. Rod Stewart, what am I going to do? Brackets, I'm so in love with you. Close brackets and all that nonsense. That you enjoyed that one. Suitable substitute for your original choice. Lovely to have you along on the bit in the middle today. Don't forget, we have the competition running for the Sunday lunch giveaway. It's a delicious three-course Sunday lunch for two people, courtesy of our friends at the Royalist today. Your table will be ready around about 2 o'clock this afternoon. All you need to do is get in touch. Miss Diane is poised like a coiled spring as we speak on those phones on 01858464666. All you need to do is give her your name, give her your telephone number, and she'll say something along the lines of, "I'll put you in the draw. You're in the draw." And she'll put you in the little musical box thing, and we'll do the drawing around about 45 minutes from now. So the very best of luck to you all. 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It matters not one jot. Drop a message down down the chimney on the top of Fernie House. It will drop straight into this wonderful, ornate grate here in Studio One. But be careful, because last time somebody did that, I got covered in soot. I did. I got covered from head to toe in soot. We have had a few messages coming in. Hi to Mummy Wells. Hello, Mummy Wells. Entry into the mystery voice. We'll come to that in a second or two. Also, Everlasting Love. Go on then. I did play it last week, but I don't. It's a great song. I'll play that for you. What else have we got? Sue B has gone into the Hall of Fame. Well, Big P has made a comment about little Lester. Poor little Lester. I know. What can I say? I'm not gonna defend them. I'm not. Well, they don't defend, do they? So I'm not defending them. What can I say? Leeds are doing all right, aren't they, at the moment? You know, putting up a good fight with, giving Arsenal a good run for the money as well, and little Leicester losing to Peterborough. I would say it was nice to see Robbie Savage back at the King Power, but it wasn't. in other circumstances, maybe. But what is going on? Just when you think it can't get any worse, it does. Anyhow,
1: who is the mystery voice on Chris's Bit in the Middle?
0: How are you getting on with this?
2: You can ask them.
0: A few wrong answers, a couple of the same wrong answers, it has to be said. Clive and Emma, first of all. Clive, hello. Emma, hello.
2: You can ask them.
0: It's not Jimmy Carr. It's a good answer. It does sound a bit like Jimmy Carr, doesn't it?
2: You can ask them.
0: D is the next one. Morning to you, D. Lovely to have you along, D. How are you diddling? D is also going for Jimmy Carr.
2: You can ask them.
0: He's a tinker, isn't he? He's one of these that keeps cropping up clips of his...

0: Dubeck.
1: Yeah, you can ask them.
0: The aforementioned Sue B, the long-suffering Sue B, you're in the Hall of Fame. Well done, Sue.
1: Yeah, you can ask them.
0: Well done, Sue B. Margaret and Jeff from that there Leicester. Is it Sir Cliff Richard?
1: Yeah, you can ask them.
0: It does sound a bit like Sir Cliff, doesn't it? It does.
1: Yeah, you can ask them.
0: But it's not. Sorry, Margaret. Sorry, Jeff. Nice to have you listening from that there Leicester. But you're in the Hall of Shame.
1: You can ask them.
0: So, if you think you recognise that voice, you know what to do. Give us a call, 464-666, email studio at harbourfm.co.uk, wax the text, 6446, type message, HFM, leave space, etc., etc., etc. So, mentioned Strictly, didn't we? Anton Dubeck, who should be one of the hosts, really, shouldn't he? They should have given him the job. What are we thinking? What are we thinking about the new lineup? And the jury's still out. The jury's still out for me. I think it needs time. We've got to give him a chance. I mean, the format of the show is very much the same. Still very enjoyable if you're a fan of Strictly. I've enjoyed watching Strictly Come Dancing for many years. There you go. I've admitted it. And I still enjoy it. I don't know why they've changed to three presenters. I don't think it really needs three. Poor old Josh Widdicombe's come in for a lot of criticism, hasn't he? Really. I mean, I think, my personal opinion, I think he's doing a good job from what he's been given. You know what I mean? I don't think he fits that well in that role, but I think he's doing all right. He's doing the best he can. I think they're all in the wrong sort of, what's his name? Johannes, is it? Johannes. Maybe, I don't know. I wish he'd stop calling everyone. Well, is it my darling? Is it my darling. I wish he'd stop everybody. Stop it. It's a habit. Stop it. Oh, Emma Willis. She's good. But she is a seasoned presenter. She knows what she's doing. She's holding it all together. Joannis is doing all right upstairs, doing the interviews after the chats with the judges and all that. And Josh, as I say, is doing his best, trying to do a bit of banter with the judges and all that. I don't know, but let's give him a chance. It's early days. They've only done three live episodes, haven't they, so far? It's all very new, and you know what an act to follow and all that. I think when you think, you know, Bruce Forsyth used to do that, and we got used to what's her face, Tess Daly. That's it. We got used to Tess and Claudia, didn't we? We got used to them, and I'm sure we'll get used to these. Who knows? Anyway, we're digressing. More messages coming in. Let's just have a look. Good morning, both, from Clive and Emma. Good morning to you. Is the mystery voice Andrew Scott? Andrew Scott. Do we know an Andrew Scott? Who's Andrew Scott?
1: Yeah, you can ask them.
0: I know that's not Andrew Scott.
1: Yeah, you can ask them.
0: Come on, my oracle is coming in to give me a prompt.
2: He's an actor.
0: Andrew Scott.
2: An actor.
0: Yeah. An actor, you know, don't you know? But this isn't Andrew Scott.
1: Yeah, you can ask them.
0: Yes, Adam.
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0: There you go, then. Especially for Mummy Wells and Jerry, then, the love affair and everlasting love. Talking to Mummy Wells and Jerry is the mystery voice, Paul Merton. Let's have a listen.
1: You can ask them.
0: So, yeah, he does it. You can just hear Paul Merton, can't you, saying that.
1: You can ask
0: them.
1: Yeah,
0: you can hear him. You can hear that voice, but it's not Paul Merton. Mummy Wells and Jerry also saying, talking about Strictly, they should have had Matt Willis, Emma's husband. He's the one out of Busted, isn't he? She says they are a great double act. I've seen them work together. That's the thing. Maybe weren't available. I don't know. But it's a good point. Good point. Dave and Heather Reeve. Morning, Dave. Morning, Heather.
1: You can ask them.
0: Is it Nick Hewer? It's not Nick Hewer. That is a Hall of Shame answer for you. Ian in Cottingham says, is it Martin Lewis?
1: You can ask them.
0: You
1: can ask them.
0: You can hear Martin Lewis in that voice, can't you? It's not Martin Lewis. Clive and Emma saying Andrew Scott, Margaret and Jeff in Leicester saying Cliff Richard, Mummy Wells and Jerry, Anton Dubek, D, Jimmy Carr, and Clive and Emma also Jimmy Carr. Only Sue B so far giving me the right answer. Well done, Sue B, so far. And more importantly, it's put a smile on me, more of a smirk, if I'm being perfectly honest with you, because, hey, maybe a woo-hoo moment.
1: You can ask them.
0: At the end of the show.
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Corona baby baby. Pat and myself, we found a couple of Nick Shaw's glow sticks from his dance classics on Friday night. Oh, we've been giving it some, haven't we, Pat? We've been giving it some dance classics every Friday evening from 11. Listen, fancy putting your general knowledge to the test? Well, HFM's quiz is back on Wednesday the 14th. That's this coming Wednesday. It is, of course, at Enigma Bar, Cafe Bar on Coventry Road. Dave Irving will be asking the questions. The quiz starts at 8, but you are welcome to go along beforehand and have some nosh. Entry to the quiz is £3 per person. Prizes up for grabs. There's a raffle as well. All proceeds go into HFM's ongoing fundraising drive. It takes place on the second Wednesday of every month, and this Wednesday is just that. So it'd be great to have as many of you as we can. That is the HFM quiz this Wednesday.

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3: From the Sky News Centre at midday, 12 people are dead and more than 300 injured after an attack on an airport in the Saudi capital, Riyadh. Houthi rebels in Yemen, who are backed by Iran, say they were behind the missile strike. It's the latest in a series of attacks this week on the airport. The Defence Secretary says the UK will try to bring our friends back together after a new row between the US and Ukraine. It began when Donald Trump agreed to buy Russian diesel. Volodymyr Zelensky called that weak leadership, prompting Mr. Trump to urge Ukrainians to replace their president. Wes Streetings linked the oil deal directly to the upcoming American elections.
4: I think it's just a political reality, isn't it? The cost of living is high on the public's agenda in this country, elsewhere, and no doubt President Trump wants to respond to that. We would obviously prefer a stronger approach on sanctions.
3: The Pope says he'll undergo surgery to remove a nodule on his lung. He says it was recently discovered during medical checks and was found at an early stage. Leo says the procedure, which has been advised by doctors, is scheduled in the coming days. Krista Pike's lawyers say she's now continuing her recovery back in prison after attempts to execute her failed in Tennessee last week. The 50-year-old survived two doses of lethal injection drugs in what's been described as an unprecedented incident. Her legal team say they'll continue to monitor recovery. Last week, Randy Spivey, Krista Pike's attorney, told reporters she was a survivor.
5: She survived child sexual abuse, she survived rapes of multiple men, she survived a suicide attempt when she was 12, and she survived the state's attempt to execute her. She deserves answers about what was done to her.
3: And in sports, Celtic are kicking off at Motherwell, looking to return to the top of the Scottish Premiership. It's 0-0. Jota is in Martin O'Neill's squad after the Portuguese winger spent 18 months out through injury. And Manchester City play at Liverpool later this afternoon in their first game since being found guilty of more than 100 breaches of Premier League financial rules. That's the latest.
6: Local update, I'm Grant Lush. First, and police are making a fresh appeal for information following a fatal motorcycle crash in South Kilworth. A man in his 60s died and his passenger was seriously injured when a red Honda motorcycle left Walcott Road shortly after 3 o'clock last Monday afternoon. Officers are asking anyone who saw the motorcycle before the collision or has dashcam footage to come forward. Market Harborough's Hygiene Bank is thanking the public for donations, helping people struggling to afford everyday essentials. The charity provides free items such as shampoo, toothpaste and deodorant and has helped support more than 200 individuals and families so far this year. Coordinator Judy Rowley says the support makes a real difference.
7: It's really appreciated, not just by us, but obviously it's the kindness of strangers, isn't it? People don't know who it's going to and people don't know who's given. But it's lovely that in a community like Harborough District, actually people are so generous and give so much to us.
6: And finally, rare World War II memorabilia linked to the Dambusters raid is going under the hammer in Market Harborough. The items belonged to two RAF bomb aimers, including Kettering-born Flight Lieutenant Len Sumpter, who took part in the 1943 mission. A signed menu from a dinner honouring the squadron is expected to fetch between £4,000 and £6,000 at Gildings Auctioneers on Tuesday. That's the latest. There's more local news on HFM's website.
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8: Dry and clear then today. A few clouds building at times throughout the day, but remaining mainly dry with light winds. Maximum temperatures reaching up to around 15 degrees Celsius tonight. Mainly partly cloudy, remaining partly cloudy, I should say, and dry into the evening. A cool night follows with cloud building from that pesky west overnight. Minimum temperatures overnight falling to, it is quite a chilly 6 degrees Celsius.
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0: True Love Ways, Buddy Holly. That was today's Croon at Noon. If you've got any suggestions for a future Croon at Noon, you know what to do. Get in touch with me here at the HFM Towers and say, "Oi, Jonesy, what about this one? What about this one for a Croon at Noon?" And I'll dig it out and we'll include it as a future Croon at Noon. Hi to Angie. Hello, Angie. Can we have Telstar and Tornadoes? I've got that up for you next, Angie. Don't you worry about that. Welcome to hour two, then, of the Sunday Bit in the Middle. Quick reminder that we are still, lines are still open for the Sunday lunch giveaway, because we're giving away a delicious three-course Sunday lunch for two people, courtesy of our friends at The Royalist. Your table will be ready around about 2 o'clock this afternoon if you are the lucky winner today. All you need to do is get in touch with us, give us your name, give us your telephone number, and that's all there is to it. We'll be doing the draw in a couple of songs' time. Maybe one song, maybe two. I don't know. We've not decided yet. It basically depends how long I talk for in this link. So probably one song, probably a very short song. I don't know. We'll see. Might be just Tornadoes, or we might squeeze another one in. I don't know. So 01858464666 then is the telephone number. Don't forget, we just need your name. We need your number. You can email studio@harbourfm.co.uk. You can whack us through a text 26446. 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Please leave a space and then go for it. Or you can use your smartphone app, or just, I don't know, shout through the letterbox, or sit outside with one of those loud hailers or something like that. Well, maybe not. Don't want to disturb the Ferny Road neighbours, do we? We don't want to upset the neighbours. We don't want to upset the neighbours. Anyhow, let's have a catch up on the mystery voice before we do anything else.
1: Who is the mystery voice on Chris's Bit in the Middle?
0: I've only played you one clip so far.
2: You can ask them.
0: That being said, clip, and it's sort of going my way, because if you missed the end of the show, last week was Joanna Lumley, and I lost. I was hoping to get my double, my brace of wins. It wasn't to be. There was no woohoo moment last week, but so I'm hopeful today, and it's looking reasonably okay. Quite a few Jimmy Carr answers. Clive and Emma started that off with the suggestion of Jimmy Carr early on. Dee also said Jimmy Carr. Mummy Wells and Jerry say Anton Dubec. Margaret and Jeff in Leicester say Cliff Richard. Clive and Emma then came back with Andrew Scott. Mummy Wells and Jerry said Paul Merton. Dave and Heather Reeve say Nick Hewer. Ian in Cottingham says Martin Lewis. The current Mrs. Jones, another one going for Jimmy Carr. It's not Jimmy Carr. D says, what about Piers Morgan?
2: You can ask them.
0: It does. It's a good answer, but it's not Piers Morgan. Noonie, who... I don't know if my eyes don't... I really should go to that optician. I really should, because there's something wrong with these glasses. Because I look at the board and it says... Well, according to my eyesight, it says Noonie's on at 2 o'clock. That can't be right. I need an eye test, and I need it urgently. Noonie from 2 until 4. Noonie says, is it HFM's very own Sam Britton? Let's have a listen, see if it sounds like Sam Britton.
2: You can ask them.
0: It does a bit, doesn't it? Sam was on last night, and he was sounding very much...
2: You can ask them.
0: Like that. I heard him. Yes, but it's not. It's a good answer, but it's not HFM's Sam Britton. Phil's come with two answers. This first answer is Les Dennis. Now, I think Phil just wants me to... Is that right? Oh, Les Dennis. However, I have to tell you that your second answer is absolutely correct. Well done, Phil. As for the first answer, I don't really know. Les Dennis is actually, he's going to be touring with, there's a new musical or a stage show anyway. I don't know if it's a musical, a stage show, probably will be a musical, stage show on the Dinner Ladies. That brilliant Victoria Wood comedy. Oh, I'm going to have to see that. And Les Dennis is going to be playing the part of... Now, what was his name? What was his name? It was the caretaker chappy. You know, the handyman with his overalls on. He's playing that part in the live show. Many people have said he should be playing the part of who... What was the name? I should really jot these things down before I ever thought and think I'll say these things. You know, I don't really know. She was in Dinner Ladies. Les Dennis should be playing her part. Should it really? But not the the caretaker guy, the handyman. What was his name? Was it Sid? Cyril? Something like that. Wasn't that brilliant? Wasn't that a sad loss when we lost Victoria Wood? Such a talent. It's not Les Dennis. Sue B has got the correct answer. Sue B was on her own in the Hall of Fame for quite a while. Angie has now joined Sue B. Well done, Angie, getting it right. And now the aforementioned Phil, with his second guess, getting it right. So, the balance is ever so slightly tipping, isn't it? Is my woohoo moment in jeopardy? I hear you cry. It could be. And I've just glanced at my screen. There's some more messages. How's the 10 rings or less, by the way? I can see you sitting out there all smug, giving me, I don't know, it's a smirk. Oh, have you got wind? Are you smiling or is it? No, you are smiling. You're doing the draw in a minute. I think we'll say one song, don't you? I think we'll say one song before we do the draw, because this link, this speed link, as it's called in the trade, it's a speed link. It's just the that was this is no yeah. That's it. No waffle. We don't do waffle on this.
3: Have you played clip number two?
0: Not yet.
3: Okay.
0: Not yet. It's coming up. I'm glad you reminded me. Clip number two, on the other hand, sounds a bit like.
2: You can say to them, "I don't want cheese."
0: Oh no, done it, and I've done it. if that's not gonna,
2: you can say to them, "I don't want cheese."
0: There you go. There is clip number two. Right, let's have a look at these fresh answers coming in. Marilyn Newbold says, "Is it Sam Thompson? Sam Thompson? Who's Sam Thompson? It's not Sam Thompson. Marilyn." There's some entries into the Sunday lunch competition. Kim Jude says, "Is it Chris Evans?"
2: You can ask them.
0: That first bit there, when it gets a bit high pitched, that does sound a bit like Chris Evans.
2: You can ask them.
0: But it's not Chris Evans, Kim, I'm afraid. Hi to Kate, a suggestion for a croon at noon. Love won't let me wait, Major Harry. I will have to dig that out. Thank you very much indeed for that, Kate. And there's, go on then, clip number two, one more time.
2: You say to them, "I don't want cheese."
0: Now then, during Tornadoes and Telstar, you will be hearing the horn and the bell. The bell sounds like that, the horn sounds like that. You'll hear them together. Simultaneously, you'll hear them. Next time you hear them together, that will signify that lines will then be closed for the Sunday lunch giveaway. Yes, so if you do want to get your name and your number into the little musical tubular biscuit container thing we are using for today's chalice of choice, then all you need to do is give us your name now and your number now, because you better get a wriggle on. Lines will very soon be closed.
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0: Tornadoes. Telstar. Especially for Angie. I think it was for Angie.
1: It was Angie, yes.
0: I think you took that call. Pat, thanks for looking it up on the old Tinterweb about dinner ladies.
1: Yes.
0: Stan was the caretaker, played by, what was
1: Duncan
0: his name?
1: Duncan Preston.
0: Because he was a regular in Victoria Wood's series of programmes, of various things. He played lots of characters. Memorably, one of the characters in the Crossroads thing that she did, Acorn Antiques. That's what I'm trying to think of. But yes, yeah, Stan. So Les Dennis, I don't really know, is playing Stan, who was the handyman.
1: Right.
0: He always had his big tool belt around.
1: Oh, I'll say.
0: Well, he did, Pat. He did. Calm down.
1: Oh, it just makes me think of Kurt Russell in Overboard.
0: Stan wasn't quite Kurt Russell.
1: No. I'll stick with that vision in my head.
0: Great character. Great show. I look forward to the stage version. Was it Dolly? Dolly, yes. The lady who played Mavis, I don't really know, whose name escapes me at the moment. You might be Googling again. Played Dolly in Dinner Ladies.
1: Are you talking about Mavis Riley?
0: Yes.
1: Thelma Barlow,
0: yeah, that's it. Thelma Barlow was in Dinner Ladies.
1: Right.
0: So really, Les Dennis should be playing Thelma Barlow's part.
1: Yes.
0: That wouldn't work, would it? At least... I don't know. Maybe in the script they'll slip in it. I don't really know. Just for Stan, really.
1: Yeah.
0: Anyway, you've made me digress again, haven't you?
1: I did not.
0: You have. Nick Williams. Nick Williams has gone into the Hall of Fame.
1: Ooh.
0: for the mystery voice. And I've got some more. Oh, Donna has gone into the Hall of Shame. So
1: one in, one out.
0: I've heard that somewhere before. Oh, no, moving swiftly on. Saying it's Rob Beckett.
1: Oh, yes.
0: Rob Beckett, comedian Rob Beckett. It's not Rob Beckett. He's in that Traitors thing, isn't he?
1: Yes, he is.
0: At the moment. Are you watching it?
1: Yeah.
0: Do you know, and you know what I'm going to say, do you know I haven't seen a single episode of Traitors, either normal Traitors, Celebrity Traitors, Series 1, Series 2, I mean, are we into the second series? This is the second celebrity series. I haven't seen any of it. I know it's so popular.
1: I've watched all of them, and the Australian one, the New Zealand one,
0: wow,
1: the Irish one. I love them. Very keen on the American ones, it has to be said. But
0: it was on. I was flicking through the other night, and it was on. And I sort of found myself sort of watching a little bit of it. But, of course, just it made no sense whatsoever to me. There was tapping on the shoulder going on. There was people in coffins. I thought, what on earth is this? But that's what everyone's going on about. but I soon turned over and found something more of my intellect.
1: Indeed,
0: you know,
1: yes.
0: Like the wooden tops or something like that, you know.
1: You don't have to be intellectual, but you just have to be in it, I think.
0: You've got to be out of it. You've got to be involved. You've got to be invested in the... You know,
1: yes.
0: You know what I'm saying?
1: I'll tell you what, James Blunt is brilliant.
0: I did see a little bit of James
1: Blunt.
0: He's
1: very funny, you know, behind it all. But
0: he is quite a funny guy.
1: He's such a character.
0: He's got quite a sense of humour, isn't he?
1: Yeah.
0: Good afternoon, Chris and Pat, says Andrew. It's another Rob Beckett.
1: Oh.
0: Another one for the Hall of Shame. Another one for the Hall of Shame. Mummy Wells and Jerry, is it Josh Widdicombe from Strictly? Strictly, let's have a... Dare I play that second clip again? I haven't heard it.
1: I was on the phone.
0: Oh, Pat, that's you'd have given me that look. I'm going to play it now.
2: You can say to them, I don't want cheese.
0: Oh, no. I'm going to have to go back to clip number one, I'm sure. But it's not Josh Widdicombe.
1: No.
0: Does sound a bit like Josh Widdicombe.
1: Going back to Strictly, at the opening of Strictly, when all the dancers came down the stairs and all the rest of it.
0: Oh, yes.
1: The music that was playing.
0: I'm a different person.
1: That's the one. A Lola's theme by the Shapeshifters.
0: I thought, don't tell me Pat's on this now covering as well. Don't tell me.
1: Oh, as long as I'm not standing in for a dancer. That wouldn't last long. It wouldn't last 5 minutes, to be honest.
0: You reminded me. I did it. I watched it right from the start. And I'm enjoying the start as well, because they've gone back to live from the BBC.
1: Yes,
0: and
1: they
0: the walk down the stairs, and they'd stopped doing that.
1: Yes, they did.
0: Towards the end of the last couple of series, they'd stopped doing that. I just did it now and again when it was a real special one, like the big band special or something like that. That they're doing it again.
1: Yeah,
0: it's a silly little thing, but it's a little thing that I like. I like the fact that they say live from the BBC. it makes me feel all good. That's just me, really. To be fair. Anyway, where were we? Yes, it's not Josh Widdicombe. Maxine B is going for Rob Beckett as well. There's a lot of Rob Beckett suggestions now coming on. The original wrong answer, popular wrong answer, was Jimmy Carr. It's moved to Rob Beckett. Maybe I should have kept these a
1: secret.
0: They've
1: morphed.
0: Yeah. Paul. Another one. Paul. Hello, Paul. Says, the mystery voice is Rob Beckett. It isn't.
1: No.
0: It isn't, Paul. Hello, Chris. Says, Sue from Sue and Don fame. That is the right answer, Sue. Oh, you... Don't make me angry. You know what happens when I'm angry?
1: He turns green.
0: I do. Turn all sorts of colours. It's not... Well, it is that, yeah. So you're going into the Hall of Fame. Well done. And well done, Andrew. Andrew, it's that second clip, I'm telling you. Andrew's got the correct answer. Well done. And Mummy Wells and Jerry, Bucket. Is it Jules Holland? Ooh. It's not.
2: You can ask them.
0: It does sound a bit. It's that high-pitched voice that's tricking a lot of people, isn't it, at the start. It's not Jules Holland.
1: No.
0: It's not Jules Holland. So I think on that last exchange, I think I lost a few, didn't I? I got more in the Hall of Fame than Hall of Shame. But the people still going in the Hall of Shame nonetheless.
1: Yes.
0: Nonetheless.
1: It's well-populated, isn't it?
0: It's easy for you to say. There's a lot in it. I prefer to say there's a lot in
1: it. Okay, there's a lot in it.
0: Well populated. Tell you what is well populated. This little tin, which, if you turn that, it... Oh, is it anybody's birthday today? We know it's Don West's birthday.
1: It is. Happy birthday, Don West.
0: Don. Happy birthday to you. Oh, isn't that nice? But, I'm sure up now. Can't shut the damn thing
1: no,
0: up.
1: No, you can't
0: then.
1: Stop it once it started.
0: It is also a container which used to contain Cartwright and Butler. I hate you, Butler. Hate you. Oh, God. Biscuits. They sound posh biscuits. They
1: were.
0: Do. Have you scoffed these out of here?
1: It was my birthday.
0: Cartwright and Butler.
1: In fact, you did have you weren't immune from eating those either, Mr. Jones.
0: I'm not immune from.
1: I don't think it was this year. I think it was the year before. I think it was when I was 70.
0: There's a little booklet here. Milk chocolate chunk birthday biscuits.
1: Does that sound like anything you'd like?
0: I'm liking the sound of this. This is something I would like very much indeed, that. However, its only contents now is our entries in the Sunday lunch competition, which is for delicious three-course Sunday lunch for two. From the Royalists. Yeah. Hey, thank you to Lee. Thank you to Michelle. Thank you to everybody at
1: they're
0: the Royalists.
1: They're all great, aren't
0: everybody,
1: they?
0: Yeah. For providing this lovely prize. So it's got one of those posh catches on as well with a hinge. So you're not going to hear the clatter as I put the lid down.
1: No.
0: It's hinged, Miss. It is, Miss. It's hinged. It's unlike
1: myself. On a bracket.
0: Go on, say
1: on
0: it.
1: On a bracket.
0: Unlike myself. No, unhinged.
1: Unhinged,
0: I know.
1: Yeah.
0: Hinge and bracket.
1: Unplugged.
0: It is now open. I can delve in. I wonder, you see, it's quite deep. I might even get an echo.
1: Go on,
0: shall
1: mate.
0: I just try and...
1: Yeah.
0: Hello. Hello. No, not much of an echo there. I can get my hand in. Full hand. All fingers in. Right. Here we go. Giving a good old churn.
1: Dave Smith's probably recording right now.
0: Oh, good afternoon, Smithy. How you diddling? Right. So, the lucky winner. Let me just have a look. Johnny Marabella.
1: Well done, Johnny.
0: Well done, Johnny. Is today's lucky winner of the delicious three-course Sunday lunch for two people. Don't forget, though, what has Johnny got to remember?
1: Elasticated waistbands.
0: Yes, yes, yes, yes. Elasticated waistbands, Johnny, are a must.
1: Yeah.
0: Okay. So enjoy. Everybody that's name was in. Still in there, look. Still in there. We'll do the draw again next Sunday. You must enter again though next week. You've got to enter again. We don't carry it over the entries.
1: No,
0: they all get destroyed. It's GPDSRNPRQ whatever it is, isn't it? It's all that nonsense.
1: Some regulation.
0: Hey, you're adorable. It's G D G for hey.
1: Don't
0: L is. Anyhow, getting some more messages coming in. Latest one I told you about was a suggestion of Jules Holland. Oh, look at this. Matt, Kat and Big Stan over there in that there Cape Verde. Wow. Good morning from... Good morning. Well, I suppose it is isn't it? A few hours behind us. Good morning from Cape Verde. Can we have Cliff, Richard and some Rolly? I'll get that on. I'll get that on in a short while. Hope you're enjoying everything that Cape Verde has to offer. I'm so jealous.
1: I'm jealous of anybody that's on holiday.
0: Goodness me. Lovely to hear from you. Hey, yes. That's good, isn't it?
1: Yeah.
0: Signal travelling, via the tinterweb. But it proves it all works, doesn't it?
1: It does.
0: It's something else I've not got to kick in the rack room. So, excellent. Thanks for getting in touch. Lovely to hear from you. Could the mystery voice... This is from Dawn and Stuart in North Kilworth. Could the mystery voice be Neil Morrissey? This is good. It's another wrong answer, Pat. It's not Neil Morrissey. Mark Field. I've said it before. It's Elvis doing an impression of Jerry Dorsey from Great Glen.
1: Right.
0: In other words, Engelbert. It's not Engelbert. I'm going to put you down because I may need every wrong answer. I'm going to put Engelbert Humperdinck as a wrong answer for Mark Field. Thank you, Mark. He sent another message, says, oh, I forgot to say, this has to be the best show I've ever missed. Having been cutting the lawn, you've missed so much. I can't believe.
1: You've missed all the best bits.
0: Yeah. I'll come round and give you the highlights through your letterbox. Give you the highlights. Shouldn't take long. Having been cutting the lawn as I got fed up of watching it grow. Did I miss much? Pat sounded on good form. She is on good form.
1: Oh, yes.
0: Aren't you on good form, Pat?
1: Oh, yes.
0: Has she got extra rings? She's always got extra rings. She's got 10 rings, Mark.
1: I know.
0: Count them. 1, 2, 3, 4, 5. 10 rings. I don't know. I'm too generous. I'm a fool to myself. Look at the time.
1: I know. I was just going to try and wave at the clock.
0: We were discussing playing another song after the tornadoes, weren't we?
1: Right, I'm going to go and make phone calls.
0: To be honest, it was never going to happen, was it? It was never. Was never going to happen. You make the phone calls. I'll press this.
2: It's Chris's commercial cracker.
0: The time of day, sort of ish past it, when we're going to take a gentle stroll down memory lane. We better get a wriggle on, aren't we? A trot down memory lane as I'm going to play you two clips basically from two TV commercials from days gone by. It's your job to try and tell me what they were advertising, what are the products, what were they trying to sell us, bottom line, what were they trying to flog us. There are two products here. I need 2 out of 2 for you to go into the Hall of Fame. Have a listen. And the very best of luck.
2: It's Chris's commercial cracker.
3: I like to extract the filling.
4: I like to wolf it down.
5: I like two at a time, baby. Yeah.

0: list.
1: It's Chris's commercial cracker.
2: They're my two commercial crackers for today, then. In time-honoured tradition, let's have a listen to them one at a time. Here's commercial cracker number one.
3: I like to extract the filling.
4: I like to wolf it down.
2: It's a filling.
5: I like two at a time, baby, yeah!
2: These are guts.
5: How do you eat yours?
2: How do you eat yours? That became a bit of a strapline. How do you eat yours? What is that product? Still very much around, I'm sure. As I think is the second one. However, here is the old TV commercial from commercial cracker number two.
6: Pineapple and grapefruit.
2: Pineapple and grapefruit.
6: With a totally tropical taste. With a totally tropical taste.
2: Totally tropical taste. What on earth could that be? Are your two commercial crackers. I'm going to play them together once again for you. I'm going to play Summer Holiday, especially for Matt, Kat and Stan over there in Cape Verde. I'm going to play that in a couple of minutes' time. So stick around. What are you doing? You're in the pool or something? I don't know. But I'm going to give the contact details. Then I'm going to play the commercial crackers together again. And then we're going to move on. 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
4: I like to wolf it down.
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Especially for Matthew, to Kat, and to Big Stanley, then, over there in Cape Verde. I've seen the pictures. I've seen little FaceTime chats and stuff. Looks absolutely blooming beautiful. Enjoy! Oh, yeah, enjoy. I'm sure you will. I can see you are. Harborough Singers and the Harborough Band are joining forces for a special concert called In Brass and Voice, bringing together the sound of live brass band and choir for one evening. Now, this concert takes place at the Methodist Church on Northampton Road on Saturday, the 24th of October. Starts at 7:30 p.m. and tickets can be bought through the Harborough Singers or the Harborough Band websites. So just have a look for them. Or pop into the Mysteries Pharmacy here on the in the High Street here in Harborough, and they've got some tickets in there as well. So that sounds like a fantastic event. That is In Brass and Voice, brilliant. Saturday the 24th of October from 7:30. Then get your tickets from the website, so of the Harborough Band or the Harborough Singers, or from Mysteries in Market Harborough. So yeah, that is sounding absolutely brilliant. I'm still compiling the answers for the commercial crackers, putting you into the halls and fame and shame and all that. And there's a few more coming in for the Mystery Voice as well. So whilst I do that, play a bit of Jason Donovan. Every day I love you more. If you're after the time, it's 12:43 precisely. It's a Sunday afternoon, for goodness sake. We're not clock watching. It's nearly 12:45 then.

0: 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I'll tell you who likes a bit of Jace.
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0: Thank you, Becca. Thank you, Becca. And Becca will be taken to the airwaves at 3 o'clock tomorrow, right after the old Mole train. Right, before we bring you the Hall of Fame stroke shame for the commercial crackers, let's just have a quick recap of the mystery voice. I'm gonna go back to clip number one.
3: You can ask them.
0: Okay, I play clip number two quite often. The current Mrs. Jones has come in with an answer. Richard E. Grant. It's not Richard E. Grant, I'm afraid.
3: You can ask them.
0: No, it's not. On the other hand, Nick Williams. Did I tell you Nick has got the right answer? Sue from Sue and Don fame's got the right answer. Andrew's got the right answer. Rich has got the right answer. Well done, Rich, joining Phil and Angie and Sue B, who, the long-suffering Sue B. Now, those commercial crackers, let me just whack them on.
4: It's Chris's commercial cracker.
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0: It's Chris's commercial cracker.
1: Right, they're my commercial crackers for this week then. In the Hall of Shame, are you ready? Nobody. You're all doing so well on these. Some of you are a bit unsure on the second one, not quite 100% confident, but getting it right all the same. Clive and Emma have got 2 out of 2. Eleanor in Desborough's got 2 out of 2. Jen, formerly off of Loamy Duck's, got 2 out of 2. Mummy Wells and Jerry have got 2 out of 2. Donna, Dee, Wendy and Len, otherwise known as the Two Stooges. The third stooge out and about then, or working or whatever. Dawn and Stuart in North Kilworth have got 2 out of 2. Angie's got 2 out of 2. Alistair in Market Harbour, you're quite right what you say about that one, Alistair. You got 2 out of 2. Sue, the long-suffering bee, has got 2 out of 2. Jan in Northampton's got 2 out of 2. Mick in Desborough's got 2 out of 2. Jed Bellamy's got 2 out of 2. Sue from Sue and Don fame has got 2 out of 2. And the message here says, morning, Pat and assistant. Phil Toy, you're a very naughty man. You are a very, very naughty man. The first one is, yes, it is. The second one, could it be? Yes, it is. Hey, Phil, you've got 2 out of 2. Obviously, that's not cidery enough for me. Well, you've got it 100% correct. You've got 2 out of 2. So well done, Phil. I shall pass it on to Pat, because that is one of my assistant duties, don't you know. Mike and Janet, very good afternoon to you guys. Message just popping in. Let's just have a look. Commercial crackers. Hi, Chris, and please. Now you've been called please. But I think a bit of a typo, a bit of an auto spell checking thing, doodah day. How are your coconuts today? Well, mine are not. How are your coconuts, Pat? I'm asking on behalf of Mike and Janet, you see. We have no idea yet as to the mystery voice. However, we're confident that the commercial crackers are yes and yes. 2 out of 2 on them, their commercial crackers. Well done, Mike. Well done, Janet.

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3: From the Sky News Centre at 1, Houthi rebels have urged airlines and passengers to stay away from airports in Saudi Arabia after carrying out a deadly strike in Riyadh. The group, which is backed by Iran, is behind the attack, which killed 12 people and injured 300 others. The Pope says he will undergo surgery early next week to remove a nodule from his lung.
4: Dearest, recently during some medical examinations, doctors found a localized nodule in my lung. It was detected at a very early stage and is well contained. The doctors believe it is advisable to intervene, so following their advice, I've decided to undergo surgery to remove it.
3: It's understood Leo XIV will be treated at Rome's Gemelli Hospital and is expected to be there between tomorrow and Wednesday. The procedure won't affect his scheduled trip to South America next month. Another row has erupted between Donald Trump and Volodymyr Zelensky, this time over a deal to buy diesel from Russia. The US president's told Ukrainians to elect a new leader after being called weak by his counterpart in Kyiv. Mr. Trump's facing midterm elections next month and is under pressure over fuel prices. Shadow Chancellor Andrew Griffith says the UK could do more to tackle rising costs.
5: The world would be a lot more secure for British citizens if we properly funded our defence, if we had more energy independence, energy security. And we were actually able to use our voice with courage on the world footing.
3: A man's been brought to the UK from Turkey and arrested over a double shooting at a lockdown party in Manchester. Police say they're questioning a 36-year-old on suspicion of murder. A report's warning humans could become extinct as soon as the year 2100. Research published in medical journal The Lancet says malicious use of AI and nuclear conflict are among 17 major threats to our survival. And finally, in sports, Celtic lead Motherwell 1-0 at half-time in the Scottish Premiership. Carmelo Duran got the goal. That's the latest from Sky News. I'm Chris Milligan.
6: Now your local update, I'm Grant Lush. First, and people across Market Harborough are being thanked for their generosity in supporting the town's hygiene bank. The charity distributes everyday essentials, including toothpaste, shampoo and deodorant, to those who are struggling to afford them. More than 200 individuals and families have received support so far this year. Coordinator Julie Rowley says the donations are making a genuine difference.
7: Actually, people are so generous and give so much to us. Obviously, it's the kindness of strangers, isn't it? People don't know who it's going to and people don't know who's given. But it's lovely that in a community like Harborough District.
6: Police are renewing their appeal for witnesses following a fatal motorcycle collision in South Kirworth. A man in his 60s lost his life after the red Honda motorcycle he was riding left Walcott Road shortly after 3 o'clock last Monday afternoon. His passenger was seriously injured. Officers want to hear from anyone who may have seen the motorcycle in the moments heading up to the crash or could have relevant dashcam footage. And finally, a collection of rare memorabilia connected to the famous Dambusters raid is being auctioned in Market Harborough. The World War II items belonged to two RAF bomb aimers, one of them Kettering-born Flight Lieutenant Len Sumpter, who took part in the 1943 mission. Among the lots is a signed menu from a dinner held in honour of the squadron. It's expected to sell for between £4,000 and £6,000 when it goes under the hammer at Gildings Auctioneers on Tuesday. That's the latest. There's more local news on HFM's website.
8: 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And don't go far away, because we want you to do last night's lotto results in a bit, if you would, please. Thank you.
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8: Cloud building up throughout the afternoon, but remaining dry. Light winds, maximum temperatures today reaching up to around 15 Celsius, remaining partly cloudy and dry into the evening. A cool night, minimum temperatures reaching down to around 6 degrees Celsius. A brand new week starting tomorrow. How's it looking? Well, Monday, cloudy and damp through the morning with light rain across our area. Rain becoming patchy through the afternoon. Fresh winds, temperatures above average tomorrow then. reaching up to around 17 Celsius.
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1: With Everest Lounge in Market Harborough. We've got a surprise on the way. Curious? You should be, or will be revealed soon. 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

0: Carly Rae Jepsen, then. How do you pronounce that? How's my little prompt? How do you pronounce that? Versailles. Versailles. I know it's not how it looks. It can't be Versailles, can it? It's Versailles or Versailles, something like that. Anyway, Carly Rae Jepsen, 8 minutes after one, then. Third and final hour of the nonsense that we like to call the Sunday bit in the middle. We got loads of people in the Hall of Shame for the Mystery Voice, but quite a few people now getting the Mystery Voice correct, so all to play for then in the third and final hour. And I've still got the third and final clip to play you, which we'll do that in a second. You're doing very well on the commercial crackers as well. We'll recap that as well, because we normally, before it all gets a bit silly and I'm, you know, just desperately trying to fit everything in before the end of the show, before Noonie takes to the airwaves, I like to have a good catch up, so I know we're up to date. You know, Bud's interesting facts and anagrams. Hello, Bud. Thank you for sending them in. We'll do those in a short while as well. We'll also be taking a look at the front pages of our Sunday papers then, see what all going on there. So that catch up we mentioned.
1: Who is the mystery voice on Chris's Bit in the Middle?
0: Clip number one.
2: You can ask them.
0: There we go. There's clip number one. Wrong answers. Loads of wrong answers saying Jimmy Carr earlier on, and more recently loads of wrong answers saying Rob Beckett. Clive and Emma said Jimmy Carr. D says Jimmy Carr. Mummy Wells and Jerry say Anton Dubek. Margaret and Jeff in Leicester say Cliff Richard. Clive and Emma say Andrew Scott. Mummy Wells and Jerry says Paul Merton. Dave and Heather Reeve are going for Nick Hewer. Ian in Cottingham, Martin Lewis, the current Mrs. Jones, Jimmy Carr. D says Piers Morgan. Nooney says Sam Britton. Phil says I don't really know. Les Dennis, he has got it right since. Marilyn Newbold says Sam Thompson. Kim Jude says Chris Evans. Donna is going for Rob Beckett. So is Andrew going for Rob Beckett. Mummy Wells and Jerry for Josh Widdicombe. Maxine B for Rob Beckett. Paul for Rob Beckett. Mummy Wells and Jerry for Jules Holland. Dawn and Stuart in North Kilworth say Neil Morrison. Mark Field says Engelbert Humperdinck. Current Mrs. Jones. Richard E. Grant. Dave and Heather Reeve are going for Jamie Oliver. It's not Jamie Oliver. And Dawn and Stuart in North Kilworth, what about Jamie Lang? No. Let's have a listen to clip number two.
2: You can say to them, I don't want cheese.
0: No, not Jamie Lang. Sue B has got it correct. Angie has got it correct. Phil has got it correct. Nick Williams has got it correct. Sue from Sue and Don fame has got it correct. Andrew's got it correct. Rich has got it correct. And Timothy over there in Kibworth. Hello, Tim. How you diddling? Tim has got it correct as well. So, are we ready for clip number three?
2: To accept Scottish money.
0: There we go. There's clip number three.
2: To accept Scottish money.
0: Right there for you. And I might just revert back to clip number... I don't know. That's another one which may just... It may trigger a few more right answers. I don't know. If I don't get a woo-hoo moment, I shall be ever so disappointed at the end of today's show, because I'm winning quite substantially. But I've thought that previously, you know, and it's all gone wrong. It's all gone wrong in the last hour. And yeah, the balance has been tipped in your favour. Yeah. So commercial crackers.
3: It's Chris's commercial cracker.
4: I like to extract the filling.
5: I like to wolf it down.
6: I like two at a time, baby, yeah!

0: How do you eat yours? That, I think everybody, I don't think I've got any wrong answers on that one at all. Well done on that one. The second one, it's not Tropicana. It's not Tropicana. I can see why you said Tropicana. Tropicana is a good answer, but it's not Tropicana. So one out of two to Dave and Heather. So you'll get there. I've got a feeling in my water. You're definitely going to get there. You know what they say about my water? Very rarely wrong. Clive and Emma's got two out of two. So has Eleanor in Desborough. Jen, formerly off Hello Me Duck, Mummy Wells and Jerry. Donna, Dee, Wendy and Len, the Two Stooges. Dawn and Stuart in North Kilworth. Angie, Alistair in Market Harbour. Sue B, Jan in Northampton. Mick in Desborough, Jed Bellamy, Phil Toy, Sue from Sue and Don fame, Mike and Janet, Mick and Lou. Did you hear that door? Did you hear Pat creeping in ever so quietly? It's just very, very, is it stealth-like? Is that the word? Yeah. Very stealth-like. Yeah, you'd hardly know she was here, would you?
1: Under the radar.
0: Under the radar. I don't know. With a few bits of paper. Let's just have a see if there's a bit of paper. She's ever so quietly hand. You'd never know. You'd never know, would you? Noonie says, is the mystery voice Rob Beckett? That is a popular wrong answer, Noonie. It's not Rob Beckett. And commercial crackers for Noonie. Originally went for Kiora on that second one, but has since got the correct answer. So Noonie has got two out of two on the commercial crackers. Well done to you. And well done to everybody else. And thanks for joining in all the nonsense. We've still got plenty of nonsense to come. We've got Clutter Bucket coming up very, very soon. Oh, Bud! Well done, Bud! Bud has just got the mystery voice correct. Well done to you. Well done, sir. It's been another busy one. Last week was so, so busy. And this week it's busy again. So, yeah, thank you for that. Clive and Emma say, sorry, Chris. Don't apologise. Don't apologise. It's only a click of a button. Sorry, I missed clip number three. Can we hear it again? I love pressing these buttons. I do. Yeah, it's clip number three.
2: To accept Scottish money.
0: There you go. That is for you, Clive and Emma. Your own personalised play. Shall we have a bit of Leapy Lee? I think we ought. Yeah.

0: That's Leapy Lee then, and Little Arrows. So I was just having a look at some of these, some more messages coming in. One from Clive and Emma, who says, Mystery Voice-wise, either Ryland Clark or Peter Crouch. It is neither Clive and Emma, I'm afraid. None of those. And Mick and Lou say, Mystery Voice, is it Richard Madeley? Let's have a listen. Let's go back to clip number one.
1: You can ask them.
0: Yeah, it's not. It's a good answer. It's not Richard Madeley, Mick and Lou, I'm afraid. So more wrong answers coming. This is good. Get your vocal cords warmed up, Noonie. Get your vocal cords warmed up, Pat, for the mystery, what do you call it? The woo-hoo moment. The woo-hoo moment is, well, it's so close. I can almost taste it. I can almost taste that woo-hoo moment. Now, if you love Northern Soul, there's a full evening of music coming to the King's Hall here in Harborough with a Northern and Rare Soul Night. It's happening on Saturday, the 31st of October, 7 p.m. right through until midnight. That is at the King's Hall. The lineup of DJs will be playing a classic Northern Soul alongside current Niter sounds with a sprinkling of Motown, crossover, R&B and Modern Soul thrown into the mix as well. So a good old mixture there on Saturday the 31st of October at the King's Hall. Entry is £6 on the door, and the night is supporting Macmillan Cancer Support. So it's all raising money for a wonderful, worthy cause. Do go along and support that. Just £6 for a cracking night of Northern Soul at the King's Hall, Saturday, the 31st of October. 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Wonderful. Thank you so much. Thank you so much for that. We can't name you on air because it's all that GWS MPR, whatever it's FR2FU, that whatever it is, that, you know. But we thank you. We thank you for that. 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There's a £25,000 top prize. Better odds than winning the National Lottery as well. So that's good. See, 60 pence, as I say, 60 pence from every £1 ticket goes to local good causes as well. And you can become a player from just £1 a week. 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Okay, harbourfm.co.uk. And click on the little button there. It says, it's funnily enough, it says HFM Lotto. Click on it, missus. Try it. You're not signing up to anything by clicking that. And then just have a look. Have a look at the details, and if you fancy, fill in the form. And Bob's your uncle, Fanny's your aunt. So thank you, Mr. Lush. Now, I did say, didn't I, Lushy, that the draw was made last night, and you would give us a sneaky preview. You will be repeating this throughout the course of Monday then, but we are honoured to have Lushy in on a Sunday. So, Lushy, would you do it for us? Go on.
2: 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That's 2, 9, 5, 9, 3 and 0. 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
0: And good luck. Thank you, Lushy. HFM's very own Voice of the Bulls is HFM's Voice of the Bulls. Those numbers from last night's draw then, once again, are 2, 9, 5, 9, 3, and 0. So, yeah, good luck if you're playing along with that. And, hey, who knows, you could have won. You could have won up to £25,000. I think there's an iPhone that special. They're often doing special offers and stuff like that. Not deals, but prizes. What a points, mate! Prizes. And I think there's been an iPhone recently, and sometimes there's holidays and stuff like that. They are in addition to the £25,000, all the £25,000, £250,000, £2,000 prizes as well. So thank you once again for that. Now, Clutterbucket unfortunately hasn't won the £25,000, so we still have to go around. Kev not won it either, Kev the drummer. So we're still gigging, £30 a gig. I don't know, I'm not sure whether we're overpricing. We don't get that many offers of gigs. We don't get many repeat offers. I can't put my finger on it. We don't get any repeat gigs. However, we were at a place last night. I'll tell you where we were. We were at the Sibbertoft Christmas Cracker Testing Factory. It's not that far away. These crackers have to be tested all in good time. Those bangs, that when you pull, sometimes you pull it and it doesn't go bang, does it? I don't understand why they don't go bang, because they're all tested. They're all pre-tested. They're all pulled to make sure they go bang well in advance at this Sibbertoft Christmas Cracker Testing Centre. Anyway, I can tell you, I can play you a little bit of one of the songs that we were performing last night. All you need to do, if you want to get into the Hall of Fame or Shame, be careful you go into the Hall of Shame if you get it wrong. Oh, it's not pleasant. It stinks. To be honest with you, doesn't it, Pat? Stinks in. She's always in there. I need the song title or original artist. That's all there is to it. Easy as that. So, original artist who's even more famous for performing this particular song than Christopher Clutterbucket and Kev the drummer. I know. It's hard to believe, isn't it? Either or is enough to get you into the Hall of Fame. I can hear you saying, get on with it and play it. Go on, then.

I think, looking at the actions out there, I think Pat's got it right. I think Nooney's got it wrong. Did Nooney originally say he's doing this? Does he think it's the locomotion? No. Well, I can't think what that action. That's a train. That's a steam train. That is, isn't it? Has he got? I'll find out what Nooney said earlier. And Pat, I think, got it right. I think I'll double check. The question is, do you recognise it? Either song title or original artist. 01858 464 666 on the old Dog and Bone. 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

And news hot off the press, Nooney is wrong, and Miss Diane out there, Pat is also wrong. Two wrong answers. This is looking promising. Do you want it one more time before we

0: So Pat said Waterloo. Am I right? And Noonan, what did you say? Was yours the
1: Isn't Waterloo a train station?
0: Yes, I see the train action. I see, but it's not Waterloo. So, if you think you know what it is or who it is, either or, here's the details.
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10: With Chris's Bit in the Middle.

I don't care, Pat. Nooney. I love the Drifters down on the beach tonight. Now, listen, the Cafe Onyx team are holding their next community cafe, coffee morning, I should say, at Lubbenham Village Hall. That's where it's taking place. Lubbenham Village Hall, Wednesday the 14th of this month, then, from 10 a.m. until 12 noon. That's this coming, is that coming Wednesday? I think it is. Pop in for a friendly welcome and enjoy cakes and a choice of hot and cold drinks. There'll also be a well-stocked sales table with donated items, including books, jigsaws, children's toys, handmade goodies, and household items as well. Proceeds from this month's coffee morning will go towards the upkeep of Lubbenham War Memorial. So a very worthy cause. Let's keep that up to scratch then. Proceeds going to the upkeep of Lubbenham War Memorial. So that is Wednesday the 14th. Where are we now? The 11th. Yeah, it's this Wednesday, isn't it? At the Lubbenham Village Hall Cafe Onyx team holding their community coffee morning from 10 a.m. until 12 midday. So, well done to Jan in Northampton getting the... I'm just reading the message popping in. Yeah, that is correct. Jan in Northampton, correct on the clutter bucket. Talking of which...

and if you carry on singing, I think that's what you're doing, isn't it? You're all singing in unison and coming to the title of the song. That's what it's all about. Pat and Nooney sung in unison, and somehow they came up with the title Waterloo, the ABBA hit. Waterloo! And Nooney's, he said, well, and he was doing a train, and I thought he was thinking it was the locomotion. He come in and said, well, Waterloo's a train station, isn't it? You see, this is, if you want to hear more of that sort of logic, stay tuned. At 2 o'clock, Nooney is on between 2 and 4. Then it's Gordon Warren, 4 till 7. 7 o'clock, it is Steve Watts. Right, so clutter bucket. So we already know it's not Waterloo. Angie has got the correct answer. Well done, Angie. Well done, Jen, formerly off Hello Me Duck. Well done to Richie C. Well done to D. Well done to Mummy Wells and Jerry. Well done to Sue from Sue and Don fame. Well done to Kate Perkins. Well done to Clive and Emma. Well done to Phil Toy. Well done to Mick and Lou. And well done to Jan over there in that there Northampton. And what is this popping into my inbox now? Clutter Bucket, you've made Janet's day by singing a note perfect version of one of her favourite 60s songs. Yeah, we can say it's not giving too much away, is it? One of her favourite 60s songs. That is the correct answer. That is from Mike and Janet. Mike in Dagenham, Janet in Stalybridge. So well done, and I'm glad I've made somebody's day by singing a note perfect version of it. Yeah. Well, what? Worst of all.

0: And I think, looking at the time, I think I've just got enough time to have a very quick recap of the Mystery Voice.
1: You can say to them, I don't want cheese.
0: I'm not going to repeat all the wrong answers. I'll say loads of Jimmy Carrs, Anton de Beck, Cliff Richard, Andrew Scott, Paul Merton, Nick Hewer, Martin Lewis, Piers Morgan, Sam Britton, Les Dennis, I don't really know, Sam Thompson, Chris Evans, Rob Beckett, Josh Widdicombe, Jules Holland, Neil Morrissey, Engelbert Umberty. I'm going to play some Engelbert. Richard E. Grant, Jamie Oliver. These are all wrong answers, by the way. Jamie Lang, Ryland Clark, Peter Crouch, Jack Whitehall, says D. No, not Jack Whitehall. And Mikalu says Richard Madeley. Sue B's got it right. So has Angie, Phil, Nick Williams, Sue from Sue and Don fame, Andrew, Rich, Tim in Kibworth, Bud, and has he got it right?
2: I'm Grant Lush.
0: Well done, Lushy. Well done, Lushy.
2: I'm Grant Lush.
0: He's got it right. Hey, I've got some Engelbert coming up. I know you like a bit of Eng, don't you? Oh, Bud has just got the right answer as well. Bud, whose interesting facts and anagrams are coming up very, very, very soon. We've recapped that. I think it wouldn't be fair if we didn't recap at this point. It might make me run a tad late, but I know it's unusual for me to run late. However, I think we can squeeze the commercial crackers in.
3: It's Chris's commercial cracker.
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0: Hang about Humperdinck, another time, another place. Hi to Jim over there in Philadelphia. Zombies, time of season. I'll try and squeeze it in. I'll look for it. I don't know if we've got it. If we've got it, I'll stick it on for you, time allowing. Thanks for that message. Jim says, hey, Chris, all my friends are at Tottenham for the Philadelphia Eagles football game today. Cheers, Jimmy. And Jim has got the Clutter Bucket song correct as well. So I'll try and squeeze that request in for you. Apologies if we run out of time. Lovely Lorraine of the Loft has also gone into the Hall of Fame for the Clutter Bucket song. Hi, young man and Pat. How are you both doing? I'm not too shabby. I've got two thumbs up and the OK symbol from both hands. So she's all right. Thank you, Lorraine. The song, is it? Yes, it is. Yes, it is. And the big question, the answer to the big question. Yes, I was up in the loft yesterday and retrieved some documents for shredding. I'll have to go back up and return the ones that didn't get shredded. Love as always. Right back at you. Now, why didn't they get shredded? If you brought them down to shred them, is it just that you thought, I better keep that? Mrs. Jones is always on about that. Make sure you shred it. Well, we want to keep that. Keep that. Get rid of it. I always regret it. Anyhow. And I've not even got a shredder. I just rip things up very, very small, to very small pieces. You know what I mean. So well done to Lorraine of the Loft for going into the Hall of Fame. Well done to Jim over there in Philadelphia.
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0: Thank you, Matilda. Thank you very much indeed. Right, we're going to do Bud's Interesting Facts and Anagrams. Were you looking at the clock? I caught you then, checking, looking at the goodness me. It's 1:45, by the way, if you're clock watching. We're not, as I always say, Pat, it's a Sunday afternoon. We're not clock watching.
4: You know, we've got a bet.
0: As long as there's other rules that you at least two or three songs between the you know what's and all that nonsense.
4: We've got
0: you
4: a
0: know,
4: bet.
0: I bet you have. who's gonna win? This is the thing. I need to find out what this bet is. Bud's Interesting Facts and Anagrams are gonna blow our socks off today. Thank you for these, Bud, as always. In 19.

0: 16.8, sorry. Oh, I'm way out on me time. 1682, that's a long time ago. 1682, an angry mob of Dutchmen killed and ate their prime minister. What were they like? What were they like? Number two then, the Japanese for handbag is handubagu. Apparently, if you translate all the squiggly bits and stuff. Number three, cow's hooves. Cow's hooves made to make or used to make foam in fire extinguishers. Is this true? Is there something in the foam that is from cow's hooves? If so, you'd be okay if a fire broke out in a field, wouldn't it? Or in a, you know, cows would be all right because their hooves would probably put the fire out. I don't know. I wouldn't try it. That's for sure. Anagrams then, bud. Thank you for these. We lingered is anagram number one. We lingered. Mix those letters around, put them back together again in a different order. And you have Gene Wilder. Gene Wilder is an anagram of we lingered. Number two then, darkness cliche. Darkness cliche. Mix those letters around, put them back together again in a different order. And you've got Charles Dickens. Finally, Cyril. And finally, Esther. Lisp severely. Lisp severely. Mix those letters around, put them back together again. Have you got it? Elvis Presley. Elvis Presley is an anagram of lisp severely. Right, I'm going to have a look for that song for Jim over there in Philadelphia, that Zombies song. You'll find out if I found it after this.
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5: The Bit in the Middle.

There we go, the Zombies and Time of the Seasons. Playing that specially for Jim over there in Philadelphia, who says, found it, thank you. No problem. We got to play most of it. We got to play most of it, wasn't it? A tad short of time. So, we normally do the front pages of our Sunday papers, because we're running short of time. You know what I'm like, I'm a stickler for time. I'm just gonna pick out three main words that appear quite often in all the headlines and stories and everything. So we have Trump. We have Trump. And we have Trump. That's the front pages of our Sunday papers then today. Are we ready to do the going back in time wriggle as we remember those golden years of Junior Choice family favourites and that ilk? You are? Come on then. Oh, beautiful. Beautiful. Hello. Hang on. Not ready for that yet because we should... It was all going... I've not made a mistake at all today, but I did then, because I left my fader down. It didn't jump over or anything like that. It didn't jump over. Let's see if I can just go back in and do it this way. There we go. We're back. All good fun.

0: Josh McRae, messing about or messing around on the river. Days. Look back at those days of Junior Choice, family favourites, Ed Stupot Stewart, morning, remember it, morning, morning, and Tony Blackburn and all that. You see, it's Jim in Philadelphia's fault. I was playing that Zombies song and I faded it early. And what you should remember, never be caught with your faders down, miss. This is the thing. And I was caught with my fader down. Press the button, nothing happens. Because the fader were down. You see? Hey. Shall we do this?
1: Who is the mystery voice? On Chris's Bit in the Middle.
0: Right, clip number one.
2: You can ask them.
0: Number two.
2: You can say to them, I don't want cheese.
0: And three.
2: To accept Scottish money.
0: Wrong answers. Jimmy Carr, Anton Dubek, Cliff Richard, Andrew Scott, Paul Merton, Nick Hewer, Martin Lewis, Piers Morgan, Sam Britton, Les Dennis, Sam Thompson, Chris Evans, Rob Beckett, Josh Widdicombe, Jules Holland, Neil Morrissey, Engelbert Humperdinck, Richard E. Grant, Jamie Oliver, Jamie Lang, Ryland Clark, Peter Crouch, Jack Whitehall, Richard Madeley. They were all wrong answers. The long-suffering Sue B got it right. So did Angie. So did Phil. So did Nick Williams. Sue from Sue and Don fame. Andrew, Rich, Timothy and Kibworth, Bud and Grant Lush. All new. Now, let's have a listen. Let's have a listen at clip number three.
2: To accept Scottish money.
0: All those that said Rob Beckett, you're going to kick yourself. So close. Ramesh Ranganathan. Ramesh Ranganathan, he works very closely, doesn't he, with Rob Beckett. That was the answer to the mystery voice. Commercial crackers, I'm going to go straight into them.
3: I like to extract the filling.
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5: I like two at a time, baby, yeah! How do you in yours?
0: Cadbury's cream egg was commercial cracker number one.
6: Pineapple and grapefruit.
0: The totally tropical taste had to be Lilt, didn't it? Lilt. We did have Tropicana. Close. 2 out of 2 to Clive and Emma, to Eleanor in Desborough, to Jen, formerly off Hello Me Duck, to Mummy Wells and Jerry, to Donna, to Dee, to Wendy and Len, the Two Stooges, to Dawn and Stuart from North Kilworth, to Angie, to Alistair in Market Harbour, to Sue B, to Jan in Northampton, to Mick in Desborough, to Jed Bellamy, to Phil Toy, Sue from Sue and Don fame, Mike and Janet, Mick and Lou, and Noonie. All knew that my commercial crackers were Cadbury's cream egg. They will be in the shop soon, won't they? Don't you just know it? And Lilt, the totally tropical taste.
7: And mess me around and then worse.
0: Well done to Angie, to Jen, formerly off Hello Me Duck, to Richie C, to Dee, to Mummy Wells and Jerry. Well done to Sue from Sue and Don fame, to Kate Perkins, to Clive and Emma, to Phil Toy, to Mick and Lou, to Jan in Northampton, to Mike and Janet, to Bud, to lovely Lorraine of the Loft.

0: That's what she was looking at me funny through the glass for. Can't forget the woo-hoo moment. I did it. I won the Mystery Voice. Oh, well, my friends, that is it. There is no more. It's been a busy one. It's been chaotic and it's been fun. Go on. It was Build Me Up Buttercup, the Foundations clutter bucket. Of course it was. Of course it was. Note perfect, might I add. Well, that, my friends, is it. There is no more. Stay tuned. Noon is on after the 2 o'clock news. Don't miss that. Whatever you do, whatever you're doing in Market Harborough, South Leicestershire, no, North Hampshire, promise me you'll be nice. Somebody make them smile. It will make you feel a whole lot better too. I'll see you next Sunday for another bit in the middle. Till then, have a great week. Ta-da.
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3: From the Scanu Centre at 2, the Pope is to undergo surgery after a nodule was found on his lung. The 71-year-old says his medical team believe it to be right to intervene and he's agreed to the procedure. It's understood he'll be treated in Rome between tomorrow and Wednesday. GP Dr Nikita Kanani says it doesn't sound too serious.
4: They're often found by chance and most of them aren't cancer. They could be old scars from infections or inflammation. What's really encouraging here is the Pope's own description. It's well defined, it's very early stage. It's clearly localised, and they're exactly the features that doctors would hope to see.
3: At least 12 people have been killed and more than 300 injured in an attack on an airport in Saudi Arabia's capital, Riyadh. Yemen's Houthis have warned airlines and passengers against using Saudi airports and airspace. A 73-year-old man's been charged with murder following the death of a woman near Bristol. The victim, who hasn't been named but who we know was aged 71, was found with serious injuries and pronounced dead in Bradley Stoke at around 2 on Friday afternoon. An investigation's underway after a man was killed by a tiger after getting into its enclosure. Yorkshire Wildlife Parks reassured people that the big cat won't be euthanised. The Defence Secretary says the UK will try to bring our friends back together after a new row between the US and Ukraine. It began when Donald Trump agreed to buy Russian diesel. Volodymyr Zelensky called that weak leadership, prompting Mr. Trump to urge Ukrainians to replace their president. West ratings linked the oil deal directly to the upcoming American elections.
5: I think it's just a political reality, isn't it? The cost of living is high on the public's agenda in this country, elsewhere, and no doubt President Trump wants to respond to that. We would obviously prefer a stronger approach on sanctions.
3: And in football, Celtic are top of the Scottish Premiership after beating Motherwell 2-0. The Premier League action is just underway with Palace against Forest and Hull hosting Everton. That's the latest. I'm Barry Weir.
6: And now your local update. I'm Grant Lush. First, and police are making a fresh appeal for information following a fatal motorcycle crash in South Kilworth. A man in his 60s died and his passenger was seriously injured when a red Honda motorcycle left Walcott Road shortly after 3 o'clock last Monday afternoon. Officers are asking anyone who saw the motorcycle before the collision or has dashcam footage to come forward. Market Harborough's Hygiene Bank is thanking the public for donations, helping people struggling to afford everyday essentials. The charity provides free items such as shampoo, toothpaste and deodorant and has helped support more than 200 individuals and families so far this year. Coordinator Judy Rowley says the support makes a real difference.
7: It's really appreciated, not just by us, but obviously it's the kindness of strangers, isn't it? People don't know who it's going to and people don't know who's given. But it's lovely that in a community like Harborough District, actually people are so generous and give so much to us.
6: And finally, rare World War II memorabilia linked to the Dambusters raid is going under the hammer in Market Harborough. The items belonged to two RAF bomb aimers, including Kettering-born Flight Lieutenant Len Sumpter, who took part in the 1943 mission. A signed menu from a dinner honouring the squadron is expected to fetch between £4,000 and £6,000 at Gildings Auctioneers on Tuesday. That's the latest. There's more local news on HFM's website.
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8: Sunny intervals and a gentle breeze this afternoon with a maximum temperature of 13 Celsius, which is 55 in Fahrenheit. Not such good news. Your sun is setting at 19 minutes past 6. Now, tonight will be dry with variable cloud with a minimum temperature of 9 Celsius, which is 48 in Fahrenheit. That's you up to date with your HFM weather.
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A very good afternoon to you then. 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

great songs. Your requests are always welcome. A little bit of community information along the way, and we will have a brand new game of Who Am I? And at around about 2:30-ish, I'll be taking you on a trip to Nooney's Vinyl Vaults, where I'll be playing you some music from Bits of Plastic They Call Records. And I have been busy queuing up a 7-inch single for you already. But like I say, you'll have to stay tuned till around about 2:30-ish to find out what it is. Now then, I've got a few thank yous to do. So I was off for the last couple of Sundays, wasn't I? So if you're one of the lovely presenters that sat in this very chair for me, I thank you very, very much indeed. Also, a huge thank you to the wonderful Pat Stones and the amazing Chris Jones for another brilliant Sunday bit in the middle.

of October 2026. If today's your birthday, then many happy returns from all of us here at HFM. And if you're celebrating anything at all, please get in touch. I'll play you a song and I'll give you a mention on the wireless as well. Getting in touch with the station is so very, very easy indeed. You can give us a tinkle.

0: 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Either way, I would absolutely love to hear from you. So we kicked off the show then with a song called When Doves Cry by Prince. I thought, well, let's have royalty, shall we, for the first three songs, hence why we had Prince. And we're going to have King, Love and Pride. Can you guess what the next band's going to be called? Yes, it's Queen. Yeah, brilliant song in my opinion, called Fat Bottom Girls.
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0: down in the Market Harbour Chatty Cafe. It takes place every Wednesday from 10 a.m. until 12 noon at the Mikado Lounge on Abbey Street, obviously in Market Harbour. 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Good afternoon to you then. How are you? Have you been all right for the last couple of weeks? It started to get a little bit on the chilly side though, hasn't it? Weather-wise, of course. Right, let's have a look at the time. It's 20 past two. I'm running sort of to schedule, which is quite good. But it is also time to start our brand new game of Who Am I? If you've never heard of this game before, it's a very, very simple game. I'll give you five clues over the next hour, and your job is to simply tell me who am I. Now, there are no prizes because I am very, very tight indeed. Tight is actually my middle name, you know. And as I always say, if you do have access to the internet and you'd like to use it to find the answer, that's absolutely fine by me. But if you get it, particularly on the first two clues without the aid of the internet, boy, will I be proud of you. I'll let you know the answer in today's Clever Trousers at around about 3:35-ish, give or take a few minutes. Basically, what I'm saying is straight after my second vinyl vault. So if you're ready, your ears are pinned back. Here are your first two clues then. Clue number one. I was born on the 12th of September 1944, but sadly died on the 4th of July 2003 at the very young age of 58. And clue number two, I was born in Galveston in Texas. Galveston? Galveston? Not Gaviscon. What's that for? That's for heartburn, isn't it? Gaviscon. Galveston in Texas. So I was born on the 12th of September 1944, but sadly died on the 4th of July 2003 at the young age of 58. And I was born in Galveston in Texas, obviously in the United States of America. If you think you know who I am, then please, please do get in touch. Right, what have I got to do next? Oh, yes, of course, mustn't forget, Brownie Point song. Well, Mrs. Nooney couldn't make up her mind, really, this morning of what song she wanted playing. Because, as you know, I'm a big creep and I like to get brownie points, and I get brownie points by playing Mrs. Nooney a song. And I, in the interim, because I knew she didn't really know what song she wanted playing, so I actually picked a song myself. I had to think quite a lot about it, though, so I picked a song myself. And then we were just leaving the house to come into the station. She said, oh, just play me a George Michael song, will you, please? Well, Mrs. Nooney, I'm not going to play your George Michael song, because I'm going to play you the original song that I thought of playing for you. Now, I know you like the real thing, and because I am a massive, massive creep, I'm going to play you Can't Get By Without You. Now, that's going to be worth, so the standard now is 6 brownie points. I think let's claim an extra brownie point and go with 7 brownie points. That'll be coming your way in just a few moments.
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0: I'm a big creep. That will definitely get me brownie points. 7 of them as well. You can beat an egg, you can beat a drum, but you cannot beat a bit of the real thing on a Super Sunday afternoon. Now then, what happens every Super Sunday afternoon after me? Well, you've got that fantastic presenter known as Gordon Warren sitting in this chair, and today I can tell you that he's featuring the band Soft Cell and also Mark Almond. Now, I say Almond, I think the correct way of saying it is Almond, but I cannot see an R in it. It's A-L, so as far as I'm concerned, it's Mark Almond. Anyway, here's Gordon to tell you all about his show.
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0: And how about that for timing then? I'm just over a minute late, which isn't bad. I mean, what's a minute between friends, eh? That's not bad at all for me, is it? Right, the song then that I'm going to play for, it's called Is It Love You're After? It's a 1979 song by Rose Royce from their album Rainbow Connection 4. And this particular song peaked at number 13 in the UK charts. Have a listen to this one, see what you think. I'm sure you'll know it.

0: And also in 1988, S Express sampled the riff from the song and the theme from S Express, which reached number one in the UK charts. In fact, actually, I might play that song for you shortly. Let me just turn that off. Right, what have we got coming up next? Oh, yes, we'll have another Scratch and Dusty record to play for you at around about 3:30-ish. Don't forget the ish, will you? We've got a request now then for Stella, Tony, Flossie, Anne and Rodney. Good afternoon to you guys. Hope you are fit and well on this Super Sunday afternoon. You've asked for a bit of Dan Hartman. Instant replay, of course.
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2: Well, for once in my life, the computer, Chris Jones, the computer actually did do something wrong there. I'm going to try and get it sorted out, though. Shall I get it sorted out now by pressing that there and going like...

better, isn't it? Now, the Market Harbour's Jubilee Food Bank is appealing for the community's continued support. The charity is receiving an increase in referrals to help people in need and relies on donations to ensure it can cope with the rise in demand. You can drop off items at a number of locations, including Sainsbury's and Waitrose, both Co-op supermarkets, B&M, the Village on St Mary's Road, and of course Spa on Coventry Road. Now, for an up-to-date list of the current most wanted items, just head over to the Food Bank's website, which is jubileefoodbankmh.uk. That's jubileefoodbankmh.uk, where you'll also find information about accessing the charity service. Very important charity, that is. Have a look, see how you're doing on today's Who Am I, shall we? Well, I can tell you, you're doing very, very well indeed. We do have a Clever Trousers, but I will not reveal that till around about 3:35-ish.

0: struggling. This next clue, clue number four, it might help you. Might not, though. Would it have helped me? I've got to be totally honest and say I don't think it would have helped me. So here's clue number four, then. I am known for my bass voice and romantic image. I am known for my bass voice and romantic image. So clue number one, I was born on the 12th of September 1944, but sadly died on the 4th of July 2003 at the age of 58. I was born in Galveston in Texas. Here's clue number two. Clue number three, I was singer-songwriter, record producer, composer and actor. And clue number four, I am known for my bass voice and romantic image. If you think you know who I am, then please do get in touch. Yes, last weekend, myself and Mrs. Nooney, we did a charity disco. It was all on vinyl. Remember, I was on about it to you before I was away for a couple of weeks. We took hundreds and hundreds of 7-inch singles with us, two van loads of old retro gear. We also took our twin CD players just for backup and a small pile of CDs. But primarily the goal was to do it all off vinyl and off my beautiful mid-80s Citronic Hawaii Mark IV disco console, twin turntables, you know. Everything was going swimmingly, and we were playing, I think it was a Soft Cell track, Tainted Love or something like that. Halfway through, the record started speeding up, like, mega, mega fast, and it almost sounded like I was playing a Smurf song. And I looked to turntable number one to flick it over to turntable number one, and that was doing exactly the same as well. So it was very much a disco of two halves, a bit like a game of football, I suppose, because we then had to flick over to do the rest of the evening on CDs, which was a shame because we got into a lot of effort trying to make it really retro with the vinyl. But that evening raised, I can't remember how much it raised, about £700 or something like that, I think, which was very, very good. We did have a ball. It was brilliant. We absolutely loved it. Right, coming up for Suzanne. A good afternoon to you, Suzanne. Thank you for tuning into HFM. You've asked for a bit of Roy Orbison. That'll be coming your way in just a few moments.
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0: quick shout out. Good afternoon to Mike from Dagenham. Thank you for listening to HFM. 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
0: And here's S Express for you. Sounds just like Rolls Royce, doesn't it?
2: Enjoy this trip.

Well, as much as I like Theme from S Express, by S Express, I think I prefer the original, Rolls Royce. Is it Love You're After? But that's just me, isn't it? But I do like both versions, yeah. Mike from Dagenham sent in a message saying, "Hi Noonie, your first record, When Doves Cry by Prince, took me back. About three of my families used to spend our holidays in Hopton-on-Sea, nice part of the world that is. All of us young lads at the time." Yeah, we're not getting any younger, are we? We all drove in convoy and that tune was always first on the motorway." Yeah, Prince. What a guy. He was, should I say, a master, an absolute legend. From memory, I think he can play 27 instruments, and not only play them, he's mastered them as well. And he wrote the songs, obviously, his own songs. And he played all the instruments on the recordings as well. So the band had to learn how to play the songs from how Prince actually wrote them. Amazing guy. Anyway, Mike, thank you very much for getting in touch. Means the world to me. One for Steve and Helen then, who are currently in Zakynthos. This is the Beatles and Drive My Car.

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3: From the Sky News Centre at 3, the Pope's revealed he's going to have surgery in the coming days to remove a nodule from his lung. He's told worshippers the lump was discovered at a very early stage and the Vatican expects recovery will take around a week. The US Treasury Secretary insists Donald Trump's deal to buy Russian diesel will go ahead, despite questions over its legality. Scott Bessent told Fox News the administration already has the legal powers and he insists it'll help bring down fuel prices in America. The Foreign Secretary says he's appalled by an attack on Saudi Arabia's main airport, which has killed at least 12 people and injured more than 300. Iran-backed Houthi rebels have been blamed for the strike in Riyadh. Now Houthi-run television in Yemen is reporting a Saudi strike on Sana'a airport, although there's been no confirmation from Riyadh. Middle East expert John Stafanakis says Riyadh's airport's been attacked several times in recent days.
4: We thought that this will not occur again. But yet again, they targeted the airport one more time, and this time it was unfortunate. So the air is pretty filled with angst and concern and uncertainty about what will come.
3: In sports, I'll have the F1 result in a moment for you. But first, Crystal Palace are leading Nottingham Forest 2-1 at half-time in the Premier League on Forest boss Oliver Glasner's return to Selhurst Park. Manchester City visit Liverpool later in their first match since being found guilty of breaching Premier League financial regulations. Our sports correspondent Rob Harris spoke to Liverpool fans outside Anfield ahead of kickoff.
5: Pure hatred towards Man City, is it? It's not the players' fault, it's not the fans' fault, but they're still going to stick up with their club, aren't they?
6: So will you be chanting about it now?
5: Oh, yes.
7: Oh, yes.
5: 1,000,000,000%. No, they get everything they deserve now, City, and hopefully this appeal will finish and then we'll get everything come back and the asterisks and get relegated and get what they deserve now.
3: And Celtic have moved top of the Scottish Premiership after beating Motherwell 2-0 at Fir Park. And Max Verstappen won the Singapore Formula One Grand Prix ahead of Charles Leclerc. That's the latest time. Barry Weir.
8: Now your local update. I'm Grant Lush. First, and people across Market Harborough are being thanked for their generosity in supporting the town's hygiene bank. The charity distributes everyday essentials, including toothpaste, shampoo and deodorant, to those who are struggling to afford them. More than 200 individuals and families have received support so far this year. Coordinator Julie Rowley says the donations are making a genuine difference.
9: Actually, people are so generous and give so much to us. Obviously, it's the kindness of strangers, isn't it? People don't know who it's going to and people don't know who's given. But it's lovely that in a community like Harborough District.
8: Police are renewing their appeal for witnesses following a fatal motorcycle collision in South Kilworth. A man in his 60s lost his life after the red Honda motorcycle he was riding left Walcott Road shortly after 3 o'clock last Monday afternoon. His passenger was seriously injured. Officers want to hear from anyone who may have seen the motorcycle in the moments heading up to the crash or could have relevant dashcam footage. And finally, a collection of rare memorabilia connected to the famous Dambusters raid is being auctioned in Market Harborough. The World War II items belonged to two RAF bomb aimers, one of them Kettering-born Flight Lieutenant Len Sumpter, who took part in the 1943 mission. Among the lots is a signed menu from a dinner held in honour of the squadron. It's expected to sell for between £4,000 and £6,000 when it goes under the hammer at Gildings Auctioneers on Tuesday. That's the latest. There's more local news on HFM's website.
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10: Sunny intervals this afternoon, continuing with a gentle breeze with a maximum temperature of 13 Celsius, which is not 35, it's 55 in Fahrenheit. Can't read my own writing. Sunny setting at 19 minutes past 6, and tonight will be dry with variable cloud, with a minimum temperature of 9 Celsius, which is 48 in Fahrenheit. That's up to date with your HFM weather.
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0: So a very good afternoon to you then. Welcome to hour two. We made it through hour one okay, I think, didn't we? Only just. Yes, Noonster's still here. And I'll be here for around about another 15 minutes this afternoon, providing you with some more great songs, more of your requests as well. A little bit more community information, and we will be continuing and concluding our game of Who Am I? And as per usual, every Super Sunday afternoon, I'll be taking you on another trip to Noonie's Vinyl Vaults. Be around about 3:30-ish. Yes, I've got another 7-inch single already queued up on turntable one for you. So here we are then, another Super Sunday in our lives, the 11th of October 2026. If today's your birthday, then many happy returns from all of us here at HFM. Hope you've received lots and lots of presents, loads and loads of cards, but above all else, that big, that huge, massive, ever so juicy and slightly moist birthday cake. Absolutely smothered in ganache. With a bit of white icing on top. You've got to have some sprinkles, haven't you? Some hundreds and thousands. Chocolate buttons, maybe. Some Smarties. Yes, gotta have Smarties on top of a cake. And then the odd strawberry. Maybe a bit of grapes or two, I don't know. Could even have banana on your cake, couldn't you? But whatever you have on your cake, if you have nothing else on a birthday cake, you must have candles. Surely it's law that you have to have candles on a birthday cake. Just don't get too close to them when you blow them out, otherwise you might burn the end of your nose or singe your hair. Yeah, hope you're having a great day. If you're celebrating anything at all, please get in touch. I'll play you a song and I'll give you a mention on the wireless as well. And getting in touch with the station is so very, very easy indeed. You can give us a tinkle on the old telephone, 01858 464 666. I'll answer the calls as and when I can. You can email me, studio@harbourfm.co.uk. 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And if you've not downloaded the free HFM app, then I urge you, I implore you to go to your App Store, your Play Store, search Harbour FM, and you can download the app for free, like I say, which is lovely. Or another lovely thing, let's have a nice chat with Dave Irving. He's been in. Dave, lovely to see you, my friend. He looks very, very good, you know. So we kicked off hour two then, with All Stars and things that go bump in the night. The reason being because Halloween is fast approaching, and I won't be doing a show on Halloween because it doesn't fall on a Super Sunday, does it? So I thought, well, we'll do a few songs then to do with Halloween, ghosty and spooky sort of stuff, you know. So that's why we had things that go bump in the night. We've also got coming up the Specials and Ghost Town, but before that, Northern Soul Classic, really, Ardeen Taylor. And There's a Ghost in My House.
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0: I've had a message come in that says, love the Raw Band and always nice to hear new presenters on the radio. From someone called Smithy. Smithy, does that ring any bells with you? Yeah, I mean, it is not nice to hear new presenters. I mean, I don't know who you're on about, though, Smithy. You know, I mean, myself and Chris Jones, we're here every Super Sunday afternoon, as is Gordon Warren and Steve Watts. So I don't know who you're on about. Smithy, that is ringing a bell, you know. Oh, yes, I know. Oh, it's Smithy, of course. Aren't you the presenter that occasionally sits in for Pat Stones on the 10 to 1 show, Monday to Friday? I'm sure you are, you know. Anyway, Smithy, nice to know you're listening. Yeah, I love the Raw Band too. Now, do you fancy putting your general knowledge to the test while raising money for a good cause? Well, we're talking about quizzes, you know, because there's a charity quiz night coming up at the Roebuck in Market Harbour, that's on Rockland Road, on Monday, this coming Monday from 7pm. Entry is just £5 per person and cash prizes will be up for grabs. Doesn't say how much, though. Now, all of the proceeds from the evening will go to the Children's Society, supporting its work with children and young people. So if you're good at your quizzes, unlike myself, I'm absolutely rubbish at quizzes. I do enjoy doing them, though. Then whip along to the Roebuck on Rockingham Road this coming Monday from 7pm. Smithy, I love you really. You know that, don't you? We're only kidding, you know, when we take the mickey out of each other. Right, what I've got to do now, it's nearly 20 past three on this Super Sunday afternoon. The sun is still shining, which is lovely. I've got to give you a final clue, haven't I, on today's Who Am I? Right, let's do a quick recap of the clues that I've given you so far. Clue number one, I was born on the 12th of September 1944, but sadly died on the 4th of July 2003 at the age of 58. That is young, isn't it? Clue number two, I was born in Galveston in Texas in the United States of America. Clue number three, I was a singer-songwriter, record producer, composer and actor. I wouldn't have got it from those first three clues. Don't think I'd have got it from this fourth clue either, which was, I am known for my bass voice and romantic image. That's a bit like Dave Smith, isn't it? He's got a romantic image, isn't he, Chris? Quite a bassy voice as well, yeah. Right, so clue number five. Right, now clue number five, I've got to tell you, if you're struggling like I would be, I would have got it from clue number five. Here it is. I have a nickname, and that nickname is the Walrus of Love. I have a nickname, and that nickname is the Walrus of Love. Yes, I'd have absolutely got it from that. Yeah, if you think you know who I am, then please do get in touch. Like I say, I'll give you the answer and today's Clever Trousers after my second vinyl box, around about 3:35-ish. Right, Monica in Wilbarston, you lovely lady. I've got a song for you, Johnny Cash, Man in Black. That'll be coming your way in just a few moments.
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0: You can beat an egg, you can beat a drum, but you cannot beat a bit of Johnny Cash on a super Sunday afternoon. Just for you, Monica, lovely to talk to you on the phone. And thank you very much for listening to HFM. It means the world to me. Now, I mentioned earlier on hour one that Gordon Warren, who is in the building, incidentally, is sitting in this chair after me at 4 o'clock. He is featuring today the group Soft Cell and singer, solo singer as well, Mark Almond. So he's sitting in the chair between 4 and 7. 7 o'clock, it's the man who is as mad as a box of frogs. It's Steve Watts, yes. What else have we got? When Gordon moves out of the way, that's it. 10 o'clock, it's HFM through the night until Monday morning. You know, I don't like Monday mornings very much, but we're woken up bright and early by the lovely Dave Irving. So shall we rewind to 7 o'clock this evening or 1900 hours? I'm looking forward to doing this.
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0: Come on then, nice and loud for a super Sunday afternoon. Clear your throat. Here we go then. Jaffa Cakes.
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0: Ooh, look at that. I'm 30 seconds early, which is good for me, isn't it? Right, let's crack on then with this record. It's called If I Can't Have You, and it's a disco song written by Barry, Robin and Morris Gibb. We know them collectively as the Bee Gees, and it was written in the year of 1977. Now, the song initially appeared on the Saturday Night Fever soundtrack, in a version by Yvonne Elliman. Love that version. That was released in November of 1977. The Bee Gees version, though, appeared a month later as the B-side of their absolute brilliant stonking hit Staying Alive. So have a listen to this one, see what you think, see if you prefer this version over Yvonne Elliman's. Me personally, I prefer Yvonne's.

fabulous Bee Gees from 1977, If I Can't Have You. Yeah, with Yvonne Elliman's song, her version of that. I just find it's, I don't know, it's got more guts to it, do you know what I mean? A bit more about it. A bit more oomph, as they say, you know. But I still like that version. I do like that version. Hope you enjoy that one as well. Now, normally, this time of the day, what will I be saying to you? I'll be bringing two more Scratch and Dusty records to play in for you next week. Will I be saying that today? No, is the answer, to be honest with you. No, I'm not in for the next 2 weeks, I think. I think the next time I'll be in will be the 1st of November. Blimey, I'll be saying Happy Christmas to you soon, won't I? So, yeah, 1st of November, I'll bring two more Scratched and Dusty records to play for you. Right, shall we conclude our game of Who Am I then? Right, the clues I've given you. I was born on the 12th of September 1944, but sadly died on the 4th of July 2003 at the age of 58. Clue number two, I was born in Galveston in Texas in the United States of America. Clue number three, I was a singer-songwriter, record producer, composer and actor. Clue number four, I am known for my bass voice and romantic image. I really don't think I'd got it from those four clues. However, clue number five, I would have got it from. I have a nickname, and that nickname is the Walrus of Love, of course. Today we're talking about Barry White, aren't we? He was actually born Barry Eugene Carter, and then changed his surname to White. Barry White, yeah. The Walrus of Love. He was also known as the Maestro. That was another nickname of his. And he recorded an unbelievable amount of studio albums. 20, in fact. 20 studio albums. Amazing. Well, getting that right today in today's Clever Trousers is Sue from Sue and Don fame. Well done. I think you were Clever Trousers about 3 weeks ago, weren't you, when I was last in? But yes, well done to you. Stella, Tony, Flossie, Alan, Rodney got it correct, as did Wendy and Jane. Filthy Rich got it correct, as did Ben and Vicky. Suzanne, the James Bond nut, got it correct. Phil and Gemma. I've got a song to play for you, haven't I? BB Rexha, I think it was. Yes, I'll get that on shortly. Valerie got it correct, as did Andrea and Ross in Northampton. And finally, Jimbo. So yeah, today we were talking about Barry White. So well done, thank you very, very much for playing. We'll have a brand new game of Who Am I in 3 weeks' time. Like I said, I'm sure it's the 1st of November. Right, we'll have a Barry White song, shall we? Let's go for the obvious one, shall we? First, Last, My Everything.

0: The fabulous Barry White there. You're the first, the last, my everything. Also, what I didn't know about him, he's a two-time Grammy Award winner. Yes. Ooh, I did not know that. You see, every day's a school day. That's what they say, don't they? Right. Phil and Gemma, yes, good afternoon to you. I did say I wouldn't forget, didn't I? And if nothing else, I am a man of my word. So you wanted BB Rexha and a song called You Can't Stop the Girl. That'll be coming your way in just a few moments.
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Ronan Keating there when you say nothing at all, especially for our Steve Watts. One now for Stella Tony, Flossie Ann and Rodney. Ottawa, D-I-S-C-O. Hope you're having a great Super Sunday afternoon, guys. I know I am.

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1: This is Vincent Price. Michael Jackson is the Thriller. Can you dig it?

0: Unfortunately, my time among you has come to an end, but I've thoroughly enjoyed myself again today and I hope that you have too. Thank you for having me on your wireless. I really do appreciate it. Thank you for all your phone calls, your text messages and your emails. We've had some stunning requests again today, so thank you for that too. But of course, the question is, shall we do it all again in 3 weeks' time? 1st of November. Yes, because I absolutely love it. We'll have another Who Am I? Two more Scratch and Dusty records to play for you and lots of your requests too. Now, wherever you are, whatever you are doing, I hope you enjoy the rest of your Super Sunday afternoon and have a great week ahead. Stand by for Gordon Warren after the news and I'll catch you, like I say, on November the 1st, straight after Chris Jones's Sunday Bit in the Waffle. Ooh, until then, take care and ta-da for now.
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4: From the Sky News Centre at 4, Donald Trump claims Ukraine and Russia have agreed to stop attacking each other's energy infrastructure. Neither country has yet confirmed the agreement. Volodymyr Zelensky said he'd hold elections if Russia agrees to complete 60-day ceasefire. And he's explained what that all looks like to ABC News.
5: If they want energy ceasefire, we are open for this. Don't attack us. Don't kill our children. We will stop attack your diesel. And I think it's fair deal.
4: The Ukrainian president's been responding to Donald Trump, who called for him to be replaced after a row over Washington's deal to buy diesel from Moscow. Meanwhile, the Conservative leader thinks that agreement was wrong. Kemi Badenoch has said Donald Trump was also not right to blame Volodymyr Zelensky for prolonging the war and to undermine a nation fighting for its right to exist. Elsewhere, the Pope says he'll undergo surgery in the coming days to remove a small growth on his lung. He says it was caught early, with the Vatican expecting him to recover within a week. The Iran-backed Houthis in Yemen say the rebel-held airport in Sana'a has been struck. Yesterday, the group was accused of hitting the international airports in the Saudi capital Riyadh, killing 12 people. We're on to sport this afternoon. Football in coming up. Formula One right at the end. But first, Manchester City visit Liverpool in their first match since being found guilty of breaching Premier League financial rules. Shane Pinnington is there for us.
6: Outside, ahead of kick-off here, Liverpool were greeted by thousands welcoming their heroes. Meanwhile, on the other side of the stadium, the Manchester City bus snuck in to avoid any pre-match drama with the home fans, who were fuelled by a sense of injustice after the visitors were found guilty of almost all of the 115 charges levelled against them. In the next 3 hours, we'll see just what effect that has had on the City players.
4: Elsewhere, Everton won at Hull 2-1 to remain unbeaten. Crystal Palace beat Nottingham Forest 3-1. Celtic returned to the top of the Scottish Premiership with a 2-0 win at Motherwell. And Max Verstappen won the Singapore Grand Prix for the first time in his F1 career. That's the latest. I'm Barry Weir.
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2: 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Something exciting is cooking beneath our restaurant. And it's not on the menu.
7: Thank you, Barry, for the news. And also a big thank you to Noonie for the past 2 hours for your Sunday afternoon. I'm Gordon Warren and I've got the weather for the HFM area. This evening and tonight will remain partly cloudy and dry, with a cool night with clouds building and patchy rain arriving by dawn, with winds freshening later, with a minimum temperature tonight of around 9 degrees Celsius, 48 degrees Fahrenheit. Tomorrow is expected to be cloudy and damp through the morning, with light rain across the region, becoming patchy through the afternoon, with fresh winds and temperatures above average, with a maximum temperature on Monday of 17 degrees Celsius, 63 degrees Fahrenheit. That's the news, that's the weather, and this is HFM.
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1: 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I'm Gordon Warren, taking you on a musical journey through the rich, diverse and great musical landscape with a varied mix and range of some very good music from yesterday and today, including the best singer-songwriters and musicians and songs with meaning that have stood the test of time with words that matter, a point to make or perhaps a story to tell. There's a seat especially reserved for you, so whatever you might be doing or wherever you might be, please join me on a musical adventure.

0: 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And let's hope the next 3 hours goes without a hitch, as we've been having some strange glitches with the system. Yeah, so cross your fingers. All okay so far, but you never know. Yeah, well, starting with the American musician there, Beth Hart, all getting the engine started again, hoping the engine is working well, on another musical mystery tour, hoping you're able to stay with me on board our musical adventure this week, taking your seat and sitting back and relaxing on another weekly journey, or making the dinner, or whatever you're doing, through the rich, diverse and great musical landscape. Yes, I've got a varied mix of some great music from yesterday and today coming up, including some of the best singer-songwriters and musicians, and songs with meaning that have stood the test of time, have words that matter, a point to make, or perhaps a story to tell. And this week I'm particularly featuring songs from the synth-pop duo Soft Cell, as well as Mark Almond as well. Yes, as well as that, though, there's some stories behind the tracks, a Where in the World Am I quiz, a classic song, and a musical stopover at an event or a location of particular relevance to music. So lots to get through, all being well. Yeah, that's all later, but for now, yes, as usual on a Sunday afternoon, you might just fancy having a go at this week's Where in the World Am I quiz. That's where I give you some clues as to the identity of a mystery place to work out what it is and where in the world it might be. It's coming up in a moment, so get ready to get in touch, because, of course, as always, it'd be lovely to hear from you. So then, where in the world am I this week? Now, I don't know if this is going to be difficult or not, but anyway. What's the name of an historic market town in West Yorkshire? Within the city of Wakefield district, between Wakefield and Doncaster, that's famous for both a traditional sweet and a significant ruined northern castle, with both bearing the town's name. Traditional sweet. Yeah, so what's the name of an historic market town in West Yorkshire, within the city of Wakefield district, between Wakefield and Doncaster, that's famous for both a traditional sweet and a ruined northern Norman castle, that both bear the town's name? Got any idea? Come on, give it a try.
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1: 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Any idea? Oh, why are you doing that? It's Els Bailey up next.
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0: This is 102.3 HFM with me, Gordon Warren, on this week's musical mystery tour, and that was Blondie. Now, how do you fancy putting your general knowledge to a test while raising money for a good cause? Well, there's a charity quiz night coming up at the Roebuck in Market Harbour Monday, tomorrow, from 7 o'clock in the evening. Entry is £5 per person and cash prizes will be up for grabs as well. And all of the proceeds from the evening will go to the Children's Society, supporting its work with children and young people. So that's a charity quiz night coming up tomorrow night, Monday night, from 7 o'clock at the Roebuck in Market Harbour. Entry is £5 per person. So, yeah, all the proceeds going to the Children's Society. Well then, well done so far to HFM's Dave Edwards. Yes, Marion, Sue and Don. And have we got someone else? Yes, OBB Jones. Yes, well done. Yes, they've worked out where in the world I am on the first set of clues. Yes, and it's not. It's not York. And it's not Batewell. Batewell's in the Peak District. York is in sort of Yorkshire, but Batewell's in the Peak District. So let's have another reminder and some extra clues. See if that helps. It might do. What's the name of an historic market town in West Yorkshire between Wakefield and Doncaster that's famous for a traditional sweet named after the town that isn't actually a cake and is famous as a distinctive round licorice confection that was originally cultivated and produced in the town, where they hold a yearly licorice festival featuring a licorice themed parade, food stalls and entertainment? Yeah, does that help? What's the name then of an historic town in West Yorkshire known for a famous distinctive round licorice sweet that isn't actually a cake, even though people often call it that, that was named after this town where it was originally cultivated and produced? Get in touch, let me know.
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0: Yeah, up the ladders, down the snakes, I do believe. This is 102.3 HFM with me, Gordon Wavin, on this week's musical mystery tour with a song there called Snakes and Ladders from 1981 from a new wave band called TV21 that formed in the late 1970s, often described by some as a cross between The Jam and The Teardrop Explodes. But in reality, they clearly had a sound of their own. Yeah, that was TV21. And it's a well done then so far to Dave Edwards, Marion, Sue and Don, OBB Jones, and now Monica from Will Barston, Barry Bradley, Peter, and Great Granny Jean. Yes, they've worked out where in the world I am. And as I said before, it's not York or Batewell. So let's have another reminder and the final clues. Yeah, so what's the name of a town in West Yorkshire known for a famous round licorice sweet that isn't actually a cake that was named after this town? And in Elizabethan times, the castle and the town were often referred to as Pomfret. Pomfret. So what's the name of that West Yorkshire town that's been known as Pomfret, that came famous for a distinctive round licorice sweet that's not a cake, having been named after this town where it was originally cultivated and produced? Yeah, very big in licorice there. Get in touch and let me know. But it's time now for the first song from this week's featured band, and it's Soft Cell, an English synth pop duo who came to prominence in the early 1980s of vocalist Mark Armand and instrumentalist David Ball, formed in 1977 after meeting at Leeds Polytechnic, initially releasing a self-recorded and self-funded EP and appearing with a song on an album that also featured other bands such as Depeche Mode and Blancmange, ultimately signing a recording contract and releasing their first single that failed to enter the UK charts. But despite this, for their next single in 1981, they recorded a cover of Tainted Love, a pretty obscure 1965 Northern Soul track, originally released by Gloria Jones and written by Ed Cobb of the American pop quartet The Four Preps, that was to be hugely successful for them, going to number one in the UK and many other countries, and becoming the second best-selling single of 1981, with Soft Cell going on to have 12 top 40 hits in the UK and 4 top 20 albums between 1981 and 1984, when the duo first split, with fame and nearly constant drug use having a bad effect on the pair of them, basically. Although in 2001, they went on to reform for a tour and a new album, with a reunion concert also taking place in 2018, stating it would be their last live UK performance as a duo, which didn't actually prove to be exactly correct, coming together again and bringing out a new album and performing live in 2021, with a North American live tour in 2025, although without Dave Ball, sadly, due to health issues, with them having their final live performance with Dave Ball at a festival in August 2025, with Dave Ball sadly dying 2 months later at the age of 66, coming shortly after the completion of a new album, and that was released this year. And regarding their time together, David Ball once said of their partnership, "Mark and I might seem like chalk and cheese in terms of our personalities, but it's amazing how much we have in common once we get together. It helps that we both have musical interests away from Soft Cell too." With Mark Armand also saying, "To me, Soft Cell has always been a fluid thing. Dave and I will get together when we have something new to say or something to celebrate." And yeah, they've got that new album out, and sadly Dave no longer here, but their music together still lives on. So let's go back to that big breakthrough song for them. It's Tainted Love from Soft Cell, a big hit in 1981, up next.
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0: This week I'm featuring the band Soft Cell, and that was the lead singer of Soft Cell, Mark Almond, but together there with Gene Pitney on their number one hit of 1989, a song that Gene Pitney released back in 1967 that Mark Almond then recorded as a solo artist in 1988, with Gene Pitney going on to hear it and offering to re-record it as a duet, which they did with great success. And there's more from Soft Cell and Mark Almond later in the show. And that brings us now to the answer to the Where in the World I Am. And the name of an historic market town in West Yorkshire between Wakefield and Doncaster is Pontefract. Pontefract, a town with a big history, historically an important stronghold of the House of Lancaster that suffered throughout the English Civil War, with the town's significant medieval Pontefract Castle now being in ruins after it was laid to siege by Oliver Cromwell around 1649. And the castle was also associated with the imprisonment and death of King Richard II. And Pontefract has also become famous for Pontefract cakes, a traditional sweet that is naturally a cake, but a distinctive round licorice confection that was originally cultivated and produced in the town, with licorice having been associated with the town for centuries, originally valued for medicinal purposes, with George Dunhill, a local apothecary, being credited with adding sugar to medicinal licorice in the 1760s, helping to turn it into the sweet that we now know it as, with the town holding a yearly licorice festival. Yes. So well done to the following people for getting in touch and for knowing that this week I was at the town of Pontefract. Well done to Dave Edwards, Marion, Sue and Don, OBB Jones, Monica from Wilbarston, Barry Bradley, Peter, Great Granny Jean, Bob and Tucker. Well done to them, and of course anyone else who knew it as well. Well, today it's the 11th of October, and it was on this day back in 2023, when the American singer-songwriter and one of the founding members of the Isley Brothers, Rudolph Isley, sadly died aged 84. So, to remember Rudolph Isley, who died on this day in 2023, and to particularly celebrate his talent and music, particularly with the Isley Brothers, let's hear a 1979 club hit by the Isley Brothers that included him on lead vocals. And that's coming up after this.
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2: Air from Texas there. We have a lot more good music still to come after the 5 o'clock news, including from Soft Cell, as well as Mark Armand and early Lindsay Buckingham and Stevie Nicks, the Staple Singers, Peter and Gordon, and a musical stopover of particular relevance to music featuring The Police. But to take us there, it's The Cure here on 102.3 HFM.

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3: From the Sky News Centre at 5. We're waiting to hear if a so-called energy ceasefire announced by the US president will come into force between Ukraine and Russia. The Ukrainian leaders responded to Donald Trump's social media announcement by saying he wants more details and guarantees of Russia's support of the move. Last night, Mr. Trump suggested the Ukrainian people should be allowed to vote and choose a replacement for Volodymyr Zelensky. Kira Rudik is a Ukrainian MP and says she's pretty sceptical about this deal.
4: Does that ceasefire allow Russia to continue hitting our schools, our hospitals, our maternity wards? This is obviously unclear and we will have to hear more.
3: The Pope's going to have an operation to remove a growth on his lung. The pontiff says the nodule was found at an early stage. Officials in Saudi Arabia say a passenger terminal at its main airport has been struck less than a day after another attack. At least 12 people died in Riyadh yesterday, with Iran-backed Houthi rebels being blamed for the strike. Yorkshire Wildlife Park says the tiger which killed a man who entered its enclosure is safe and well and will not be euthanised. The attraction remains closed after yesterday's incident. To sport, Manchester City are playing Liverpool for their first game since being found guilty of breaking Premier League financial rules. And Shane Pennington is at Anfield.
5: Yeah, and all of the stars are fading away and a generation of supporters cheated at just some of the flags on the cop to greet the Manchester City players here today, along with chants of cheats from the home supporters. And so far on the pitch, it's yet to really get going here. Liverpool have dominated for large periods, but are yet to test Donnarumma, while City, they've barely been out of their own half here. It's Liverpool 0, Manchester City 0.
3: Everton drew 2-2 at Hull to remain unbeaten. Nottingham Forest boss Oliver Glasner was beaten on his return to Selhurst Park as Crystal Palace won 3-1. In the Scottish Premiership, Celtic moved 2 points clear at the top after beating Motherwell 2-0, and St Johnstone were 1-0 winners at Aberdeen and are fifth. That's the latest. I'm Barry Weir.
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6: Thank you, Barry, for the news on Gordon Warren. Here's the weather for the HFM area. This evening and tonight will remain partly cloudy and dry with a cool night with clouds building, with patchy rain arriving by dawn, with winds freshening later, with a minimum temperature tonight of around 9 degrees Celsius, 48 degrees Fahrenheit. Tomorrow is expected to be cloudy and damp through the morning with light rain across the region, becoming patchy through the afternoon, with fresh winds and temperatures above average, with maximum temperatures on Monday of around 17 degrees Celsius, 63 degrees Fahrenheit. That's the news, that's the weather, and this is HFM.
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songs with meaning that have stood the test of time, have words that matter, a point to make, or a story to tell. Gordon Warren.

0: Hello, I'm Gordon Warren, usually here every Sunday from 4 o'clock until 7 here on 102.3 HFM, your truly local community radio for Market Harborough, South Leicestershire and North Northamptonshire. And I started the second hour of this week's musical mystery tour with Yaki, a 1989 version there from Mark Armand, the lead singer of this week's featured band, Soft Cell, with the song having originally been co-written and performed around 1965 by the Belgian singer-songwriter Jacques Brel, being theatrical, funny, grotesque, melancholic and larger than life all at once, that Scott Walker of the Walker Brothers released as a solo artist in 1967. And I played that version last week on the show if you were listening, although it did prove a bit too controversial for some, that song, particularly the BBC at the time, who banned it, although it was played by quite a few non-BBC outlets, and that it got to number 22 in the UK singles chart. And Mark Armand was an enormous Jacques Brel admirer, releasing an entire album of Brel material. And there's a lot more music still to come over the next couple of hours, including more from the featured band, Soft Cell, as well as Mark Armand, together with the staple singers, Peter and Gordon, and a musical stopover of particular relevance to music, featuring the band Police. But that's all later. For now, though, it's a song called Don't Let Me Down Again from a very early Lindsey Buckingham and Stevie Nicks, from their first and only album from 1973, as Buckingham Nicks back then, with Lindsey Buckingham and Stevie Nicks later going on to have huge and successful careers, albeit with a lot of personal relationship turbulence along the way, with Fleetwood Mac, of course. And they're up next.
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0: There we had the American gospel, soul and R&B family group, the Staple Singers, with their 1971 classic soul song, Respect Yourself. But now on my musical mystery tour this week, it's time to park up and have a brief musical stopover. And this week we're travelling back to this day, the 11th of October in the year 1980, when the third studio album called Zenyatta Mondatta from the Police went straight into the UK albums chart at number one, becoming a four-week run at the top, being a significant moment for the Police, seeing them sitting above defining artists such as David Bowie, Kate Bush, Madness, The Specials and UB40, with the album becoming the biggest selling album in the UK in 1980. With the band consisting of Andy Summers on guitar, Stuart Copeland on drums and Sting on bass and lead vocals, the album was recorded quite quickly during July and August 1980 in the Netherlands, likely influenced by them being extremely busy and touring very heavily, yet still being expected to produce another album almost immediately after their Regatta de Blanc album had established them internationally. So then, let's hear a song from their number one album. It's Don't Stand So Close to Me, a single from the album that also became a UK number one and an enormous hit, featuring on the album Zenyatta Mondatta from the Police, that went straight to number one on the UK albums chart on this day in 1980. And it's coming up after this.
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0: Oh, that was The Police with another major international hit for them, particularly in Britain and America, that featured on their Zendata Mondata album that went straight to number one in the UK albums chart on this day in 1980. And that concludes this week's brief musical stopover at an event or a location of particular relevance to music, and there's another one next Sunday. Now, are you out and about in Market Harborough on a Wednesday? Well, the Market Harborough Chatty Cafe takes place every Wednesday from 10 o'clock in the morning until 12 noon. It all happens at the Mercado Lounge on Abbey Street, and it's a welcoming space where you can meet new people and enjoy a friendly chat at the chatty table. There's no need to book or register, just simply turn up. Take a seat at the chatty table and join the conversation. And the Chatty Cafe is part of a national initiative that helps people connect through simple, friendly conversation. And you can visit HFM's website for further details of this and other community and charity events just by clicking the events option on our homepage. Now, let's continue then our musical mystery tour for this week with another song from the featured band, and it's Soft Cell with their cover of a song called What? Originally written by H.B. Barnum, performed by Melinda Marx, the daughter of Groucho Marx, and released in 1965. But then in 1968, the American singer Judy Street recorded the song, with it becoming popular on the Northern Soul scene. But it's a 1982 cover of it from Soft Cell that's coming up next.
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0: That was a song called Sins from the 2023 debut album of Americana and blues artist Demi Mariner, a winner of the Whisperin' Bob Harris Emerging Artist Award at the 2021 UK Americana Awards, and has been a regular band member of the excellent blues artist I regularly play, Els Bailey. Yeah, but that was Demi Mariner by herself. So this week it's a synth pop duo, Soft Cell, and in next week's show I'm particularly featuring Lindisfarne. So that's next Sunday at 4. And some future artists are to include DC Lee, Harry Chapin and the Troggs, to highlight just a few over the next few weeks. But next on this week's musical adventure is a song from Paul Simon. And if you like Paul Simon, I'm featuring him this coming Saturday. Yes, Saturday at 2 o'clock. I'm sitting in for Simon Parry. So yes, join me Saturday for some Paul Simon and a lot more. Got some quizzes and stuff. Yeah, join me on Saturday at 2 and then Sunday at 4. And yeah, Paul Simon coming up after this.
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2: Steve Harley and Cockney Rebel. And there's a lot more good music still to come after the 6 o'clock news here on My Musical Mystery Tour this week, including more from Soft Cell, Mark Armand, Junior Marvin, the Carolina Chocolate Drops, and a classic song from Peter and Gordon. But until then, the Walker Brothers. No Regrets.

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3: From the Sky News Centre at 6, Donald Trump claims Ukraine and Russia have agreed to a 60-day energy ceasefire. The announcement comes a day after the US president blamed Volodymyr Zelensky for attacking diesel facilities in Russia and therefore contributing to a global shortage. Meanwhile, Kemi Badenoch says Mr. Trump was wrong to make a deal with Moscow to buy diesel. The Tory leader says Ukraine's freedom is not the US president's to bargain away. Elsewhere, at least 12 people have died and 300 have been injured in strikes on Saudi Arabia's main airport. Houthi rebels, who are backed by Iran, have been blamed for the attacks in Riyadh, but the group now claims Sana'a Airport in Yemen has been hit in response. Military analyst Robert Clark says it's likely tit-for-tat strikes will continue.
4: It's this campaign now of the Houthis trying to really constrict the Saudi Arabia political will to carry on fighting against the Houthis, targeting airports, targeting the oil infrastructure, making it economically basically unviable to continue their campaign against the Houthis.
3: The latest is officials in Saudi Arabia saying a passenger terminal at its main airport has been struck this afternoon. The Pope says he will undergo surgery early in the week to remove a nodule from his lung. He's going to be treated in Rome. To sport, and Manchester City are playing Liverpool in their first game since being found guilty of breaking Premier League financial rules. And they're into the second half at Anfield. Shane Pennington is there for us.
5: It's Liverpool 0, Manchester City 2, and this game has turned on the sending off of Ryan Gravenberch. He picked up a second yellow just after the hour mark, and City immediately took control. First, Erling Haaland fired high into the roof of the net from 12 yards, and 2 minutes later, Jeremy Doku curled home the second from 20 yards out. It looks like it's going to be 6 wins from 6 home for City. It's Liverpool 0, Manchester City 2.
3: Hull missed the chance to move into the top four after a 2-2 draw with unbeaten Everton. Nottingham Forest boss Oliver Glasner was beaten on his return to Selhurst Park as Crystal Palace won 3-1, and the Scottish Premiership Celtic beat Motherwell by 2-0. That's the latest. I'm Barry Weir.
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6: Thank you, Barry. For the news, I'm Gordon Warren. Here's the weather for the HFM area. This evening and tonight will remain partly cloudy and dry, with a cool night and clouds building, with patchy rain arriving by dawn, with winds freshening later, with a minimum temperature tonight of around 9 degrees Celsius, 48 degrees Fahrenheit. Tomorrow, well, that's expected to be cloudy and damp through the morning, with light rain across the region, becoming patchy through the afternoon, with fresh winds and temperatures above average, with a maximum temperature on Monday of 17 degrees Celsius, 63 degrees Fahrenheit. That's the news, that's the weather, and this is HFM.
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1: 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Gordon Warren.

0: Welcome to the third hour of this week's Musical Mystery Tour, every Sunday from 4 until 7, with me, Gordon Warren, here on 102.3 HFM. And I started this final hour of this week's show with another song from Mark Arman, the lead singer of Soft Cell. Yeah, this week's featured band, with another solo song from him called The Days of Pearly Spencer, a song where the story behind the recording is almost as fascinating as the song itself. Written and first recorded by Northern Irish singer-songwriter David McWilliams in 1967, inspired by a homeless man he encountered, painting a bleak picture of poverty, alcoholism, isolation, and people being forgotten by society. And despite not being a UK hit back then, although a substantial success in continental Europe, in 1991, Mark Arman released his version that got to number 4 in the UK, with Mark Arman having added a new verse, changing its perspective a bit so that Pearly's terrible past is remembered as something he has managed to escape, giving a glimmer of redemption, really, rather than leaving the character completely trapped. And from Mark Arman, there's a lot more good stuff still to come in this last hour between now and 7 o'clock, including more from Soft Cell, as well as the Carolina Chocolate Drops, Melanie, Lola Young, and Junior Marvin, to name just a few. But next, this evening, I've got a musical diversion. Yes, going back to a musical classic from the rich, diverse and great musical landscape, which this week is the song A World Without Love, released by Peter and Gordon in February 1964, with it becoming a huge international hit, reaching number one in the UK and the USA, and being one of the most interesting songs of the early British beat era, because although Peter and Gordon recorded it, it was written by Paul McCartney when he was still a member of the Beatles, but he didn't think it suited the group and gave the song to Peter and Gordon instead, becoming their breakthrough record. So let's have a listen to that classic song, A World Without Love, from Peter and Gordon.
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0: Oh, that was a 1964 hit song, A World Without Love, from Peter and Gordon, that was written by Paul McCartney and sort of gifted to Peter and Gordon, and it was really useful for them. And that concludes this week's musical diversion. Yes, going back to a particular musical classic, and there's another one next Sunday. But right now, let's resume our musical journey for this week between now and 7 o'clock with a Grammy-winning country, blues and old-time music African-American band called the Carolina Chocolate Drops. That also includes an artist I often play. She's very good. Rhiannon Giddens, having been the lead singer, musician and a founding member of the Carolina Chocolate Drops. And they're coming up next.
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0: This is 102.3 HFM with me, Gordon Warren, on this week's Musical Mystery Tour with one of the great roots reggae songs of the 1970s, Police and Thieves by Junior Marvin, recorded in 1976 at Lee Scratch Perry's studio in Kingston, Jamaica, about violence, fear and social breakdown, particularly the conflict between police, gangs and people generally in Jamaica during a very tense period there around the 1976 general election, when political violence and rivalry between armed groups were serious problems, with the lyrics portraying a society where the distinction between police and thieves becomes almost blurred, where everyone is caught up in the violence. And then in 1977, The Clash did their version of it for their debut album, taking on another life in Britain and being somewhat associated with the 1976 Notting Hill Carnival, where tensions between police and London's Black Caribbean community erupted into serious violence. Yeah. Now, for a while, I've been taking the opportunity to highlight the Samaritans, as there's often the concern about vulnerability, depression, anxiety and loneliness. And sometimes things can feel or be difficult for many people for many reasons. So whatever somebody might be going through, it's important to remember that the Samaritans are there 24 hours a day, every day of the year, to listen without judgment, criticism or pressure. So if needed, just telephone 116 123 confidentially for free anytime. That's the Samaritans on 116 123. And coming up next with me, Gordon Warren, on this week's musical adventure, it's Lola Young after this.
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1: Come on, out of that bed. Get out. Come on, that's it. One leg at a time. If you can't manage, just roll, miss. Roll. That's it, you're up.
2: That was the Kibworth Smurf reunion gig. I didn't even know they'd split up. But the HFM mug, get over your own HFM mug at work. They're brilliant. They're only £5. Specially reduced in price, these are, missus. I'll tell you for why. Because unfortunately, they've all got a hole in the top.
1: They have. That's why they're only. Yeah.
0: Chris Jones's Sunday Bit in the Middle from 11 a.m. You know it makes sense.
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0: That was Melanie with Brand New Key, which brings us now to another song from this week's featured band, Soft Cell. This time with their UK number 4 song from 1981, having a bit of a story to tell, really, especially of their experience of being in bedsits in inner city Leeds, I do believe, and also of the club scene at the time. So it's Bedsitter, yeah, from Soft Cell, up next.
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0: Oh, that was the last song this week from this week's featured band, Soft Cell, their 1982 song that peaked at number 2 on the UK singles chart. I wonder what got to number 1. Maybe I should have checked. So this week it's been Soft Cell, and in next week's show I'm particularly featuring Lindisfarne. Yes, so that's next Sunday at 4 o'clock, and I'm also here this coming Saturday at 2 o'clock, sitting in for Simon Parry, and I'm going to be featuring Paul Simon, as well as having some name the song quizzes and various other things as well. So I hope you can join me on Saturday at 2 and then next Sunday at 4. And although this week's musical adventure is soon to park up for another week, there's still a few more miles left. Yeah, there is, for a few more songs, starting with one from a big band called Queen, and it's coming up after this.
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2: And thanks for joining me on this week's Musical Mystery Tour. There's another musical adventure next Sunday at 4, featuring the band Lindisfarne and lots more fine singers, artists, bands and musicians. And I'm also here this coming Saturday at 2 o'clock, featuring Paul Simon and lots more. After 7 o'clock tonight, it's Steve Watts, but here's Echo and the Bunnymen. The night. Stop.

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3: From the Sky News Centre at 7, we're waiting to hear if a so-called energy ceasefire announced by the US president will come into force between Ukraine and Russia. The Ukrainian leaders responded to Donald Trump's social media announcement by saying he wants more details and guarantees of Russia's support for the move. Last night, Mr. Trump suggested the Ukrainian people should be allowed to vote and choose a replacement for Volodymyr Zelensky. Kira Rudik is a Ukrainian MP and says she's pretty sceptical about the agreement.
4: Does that ceasefire allow Russia to continue hitting our schools, our hospitals, our maternity wards? This is obviously unclear, and we will have to hear more.
3: A passenger terminal at the international airport in Riyadh has been hit a day after a missile struck the same complex and killed 12 people. Yemen's Houthi rebels, backed by Iran, have claimed responsibility for those attacks and others, including an airport and gas plants in eastern Saudi Arabia. The Pope's revealed he's going to have surgery in the coming days to remove a nodule from his lung. He's told worshippers the lump was discovered at a very early stage, and the Vatican expects recovery will take around a week. Manchester City have eased to a 3-0 win at 10-man Liverpool in their first game since being found guilty of breaching Premier League financial rules. Erling Haaland was among league goal scorers earlier.
5: Part of Man City and every single fan, I think this is a lovely moment which will stay with us for a long time when it comes to the feeling after the game, and it was tough and it was hard. Again, I'm so proud of everyone.
3: Everton remain unbeaten in the Premier League this season after a 2-2 draw at Hull. Nottingham Forest boss Oliver Glasner suffered defeat on his first return to Crystal Palace, with his new club losing 3-1 at Selhurst Park. In the Scottish Premiership, Celtic moved top after beating Motherwell 2-0. And Max Verstappen won a second successive Formula One victory in a week after winning the Singapore Grand Prix. The Red Bull driver finished ahead of Charles Leclerc. That's the latest. I'm Barry Weir.
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6: So then, let's take a look at the weather tonight. Then we'll be dry with variable cloud. 8 degrees is your temperature. In the early hours then, cloud will thicken from the southwest, bringing the odd spot of drizzle in places. And for your Monday then, tomorrow will be overcast and damp with spells of generally light rain then moving in from the southwest at times. Very mild day though. Maximum temperature is around 17 degrees.
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1: So then, a very, very good evening to you. Hello in the studio today.
2: We've got Paul Ellipool.
3: Hello, Steve.
1: Hello, Paul. It's been a while.
4: It has. We need to catch up.
3: I thought we'd come in and have a little bit of a catch up tonight.
2: I think it's a great idea.
3: Oh, what a good idea that is.
2: You know what sort of a show this is going to be?
3: Absolute chaos.
1: So then, of course, if you fancy a bit of a request, then why not get in contact with the show, studio@harperfm.co.uk. I'm sure Paul would love to have a request, wouldn't you, Paul?
3: Oh, I'd love to have a request. Play something for me, Steve.
1: You see, what there's sort of music you like.
3: Oh, yes. I like any music. Just play anything. I like good music.
2: What did you do with the duck?
3: Oh, don't
2: Where
3: talk about
2: is
3: that.
2: The duck?
3: I've not mentioned it. I've sneaked out. He doesn't know I've come.
2: That's good.
3: Don't tell him.
2: Don't tell him, for goodness sake. So then, 102.3 then HFM.
1: Proud to be local, same as Southleshire, Northamptonshire. It is indeed 4, if not 5 minutes then past the hour of 7 o'clock this evening. It's already dark out there. The winter, autumn has begun. A friend of mine sent in a video, you know, he lives in Canada. And the trees are turning gorgeous colours. I mean, it's absolutely stunning.
3: The maple trees in Canada.
1: Oh.
3: I mean, amazing.
1: Like, something like almost like red.
3: Yes.
1: And yellow and like...
3: It's a very colourful season, is autumn.
1: And it's snowing there as well in Canada right now. He lives up in the mountains.
3: Don't tempt fate.
1: So then we'll start the show off with a bit of Frank. Not Frank, Elvis, actually. We'll take Elvis, shall we? Should we have Elvis or should we have Frank? Which one?
3: Frank, Elvis. Elvis.
1: I think Elvis, don't you?
3: Yeah, I think so.
1: But let's start the show off then with this one.

0: Oh yes, the devil is in disguise. I love that one, don't you?
1: Oh yeah, it's got to be. Elvis has got to be the most covered artist of all artists. Do you think?
0: I would imagine so, wouldn't you?
1: But you know when you go and see an Elvis, right? You
0: never. I have done that.
1: Not, you know, not the obviously the true Elvis, but
0: you might not be able to do that.
1: A cover version of Elvis.
0: Cover version, yeah.
1: They never do in the younger Elvis, do you?
0: Well, it was really quite funny actually because we went. I think it was in. Las Vegas. We went to Las Vegas.
1: Oh,
0: some years ago. This is
1: you're
0: some years ago
1: now. Aren't you?
0: And the old part on the strip, right down the other end, like the beginning where it all started.
1: Yeah.
0: I think like the Flamingo and places like that. And we stayed sort of in a hotel there. And then they had this event on it, which literally was an Elvis show, non-stop.
1: Yeah.
0: And they start with a young Elvis and they change the Elvis
1: Do they do that?
0: Yeah.
1: Oh, right, okay.
0: Absolutely.
1: Because normally when you go and see an Elvis in this country, it's normally,
0: it's normally the old
1: Elvis.
0: Belly.
1: Yeah, exactly. It's normally the large Elvis
0: They change him. They change him through the show. Yeah.
1: I think it'd be really good. You know, because ABBA do that. What's that ABBA thing that they do in London, don't they?
0: Avatar.
1: Wouldn't it be great if an
0: Elvis.
1: An Elvis. I think we would have an Elvis.
0: I think that would be great. Let's have a little bit of Frankie Valli.
1: Yes.

0: dubbing that there, Frankie Valli and My Eyes Adore You. That's a great song, isn't it?
1: Oh, yeah.
0: It's beautiful.
1: I just love coming in and listening to the songs you play on a Sunday night. Because normally I'm driving somewhere.
0: Yeah.
1: And I can't message you because, you know, you have to do so when it's safe and legal to do so. It's never safe and legal, to be honest. There's never a safe and legal. Is it safe and legal? No, it's not safe and legal now. But you're not driving, yes, but it's still not safe and legal.
0: I
1: listen to your tracks on a Sunday night and I'm singing away in the car. You know, you pull up to the traffic lights.
0: I think it's a Steve Watts thing.
1: I know. You pull up to the traffic lights and there's somebody sitting next to you and they look across and there you are blasting out the tracks.
0: Blasting away.
1: And they're looking at you thinking, what are you doing?
0: Now, big hello to Danny. Danny's outside on the reception. She's doing some sort of like, I don't know, some fancy thing.
1: Got a folder and everything.
0: I don't know, a proper folder.
1: I haven't seen one of those for years.
0: I haven't either.
1: Oh dear, I've not had a folder. Don't give me a folder.
0: You know, when I walked in and saw the folder, I thought, hey, oh, here we go.
1: I know.
0: is this like an assessment?
1: Yes, I know, because if somebody asks me a folder, I'm thinking, I start panicking, you know, sweat starts coming off your brow. Yeah. What's a folder? Normal. There's a folder involved.
0: I know.
1: We don't go into a meeting with a folder.
0: We're very bad at conforming, I think.
1: Oh,
0: I think that's probably the word.
1: I think that is the problem. Yeah, I was never good at school.
0: I've got a track here because Danny always has this in a promo. So I thought we've got to do it.
1: Oh.

0: you go. That's a nod to Danny, that, isn't it? We will rock you. And thank you, Danny, for everything you did for me in the early days. Yes. Wow. I mean, you know what? Danny used to make me read out like about 40 to 50 different aircraft names when she was doing a sort of aircraft shows and stuff.
1: Oh,
0: like
1: really?
0: That. And they'd be like, and some of them be like Spanish, Italian names,
1: the Russian ones,
0: Russian ones, and all sorts. And she's look at her, and she's like laughing behind the screen, thinking he's not going to like this one that's coming up now. Brilliant stuff. So thanks, Danny, very much. And of course, you can listen to Danny on a Tuesday at 9 o'clock there. On loads of great rock music and stuff like that. Always love that. Right then. So the next up is a bit of S Club 7, because I know you love S Club 7.
1: Oh, well, you
0: it's your favourite.
1: I'm going to have a bit of a dance now.
0: It's definitely got to be a bit of a dance.
1: Bit of a strut around the radio studio. If you disappear out into the car park.
0: I was thinking to myself the other day, right, what would you, you know, if you sort of thought of a dad song, a dad dance song.
1: Oh, yes.
0: Right. I mean, could you think of a dad dance song straight out? Let's put it out.
1: YMCA.
0: Can anybody think of any dad dance song? Songs. I want you to send them
1: dad
0: into
1: dance
0: the
1: songs. The songs that have to be told what to do. You know, when the song tells you what to do.
0: Exactly.
1: Put your left foot in and your left foot out. What's that one?
0: Brilliant.
1: Because I can't. Because I'm thinking I can do this because the person's telling me what to do.
0: They're telling you what to do.

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0: John Travolta, Olivia Newton-John. When I say Olivia Newton-John, what is the first thing that comes to mind?
1: The dance.
0: For me, first thing that comes to mind is the leather pants.
1: No, I go for the shoes.
0: You go for the shoes. You're a shoe man, aren't you? A shoe man. You can't.
1: I'm not talking anymore. I'm leaving the room.
0: That's really quite comical, actually. So you're like, that's it. You've become
1: the hair, the big hair,
0: the big hair,
1: the big hair,
0: yeah,
1: huge hair.
0: I mean, I've never even looked at living in John's shoes. I didn't get that far.
1: Why not? There's nothing wrong with the shoes.
0: I wasn't looking at her shoes.
1: That's dearie me.
0: Yeah.
1: Dearie me. No, it's the shoes, definitely. It's all about the shoes.
0: Wow.
1: And the hair. No, but I mean, she was a really intelligent lady as well.
0: Oh, without a doubt.
1: Absolutely without wonderful.
0: And John Travolta, I mean, also, yet again, a fantastic artist.
1: Oh, fantastic, yeah, exactly. Like, great film. Yeah. Really enjoyed the film. And it's, you know, it's gone massive all over the place. And, when they had the classic car show in Market Harborough, I was on the car, standing on the car.
0: No way.
1: Yeah. I've got a photograph. I'm going to dig it out.
0: Standing on the
1: Doesn't really work.
0: That's just brilliant. He was actually on the car.
1: Yeah.
0: What sort of car was it?
1: It was that, what's it called? The car that did the, in the show.
0: Was it?
1: Yeah. It's that car. And they'd use it in the
0: films.
1: Yeah, the Grease Lightning. Because the car was called Grease Lightning, wasn't it? That's the car.
0: You sure?
1: And they did it up.
0: Oh, White Lightning.
1: Well, exactly. They did it up, didn't they? But the car that they brought along to the classic car show, they had the covers that go over it so it looks old.
0: Yeah.
1: And then they take the, because it's the one that they use in the shows, and then they take the covers off it after they've done it. But it's all reinforced so you can stand on it. Decided when I was at Market Harborough Classic Car Show that instead of being on the Harborough stage thing, I was going to do the presenting from the bonnet of the car.
0: I bet it, few faces were looking at it.
1: Exactly, yes. Well, I got on it, okay, but it was getting off it was a little bit more tricky, I have to say.
0: Climbing up's all right.
1: You know, climbing up was easy, but then you realised how high you were, and I thought, oh, hang on a minute, I'm a bit high up.
0: If you kind of like notice that as you get older, it is harder to get down, isn't it?
1: Yeah, it's coming down the stairs. It's not going up the stairs, it's coming down the stairs. I tell you, I fell down the stairs. Have you fallen down the stairs? I fell down the stairs.
0: Did you?
1: Oh, dearie me. Well, you know, I decided to put some this is a long story, but I decided to put some cream on my feet because your feet get a bit. You've got to look after your feet, Steve. Your feet are really. You don't realise how important your feet are until something goes wrong with your feet.
0: I can imagine,
1: and then you're stranded. So I thought, right, I'm going to put some cream on my feet.
0: This is the big look after my feet.
1: But of course, putting this cream.
0: Made it slippy.
1: Yeah, exactly. I got to the top of the stairs. It was a Sunday night. Got to go to work the next day. And I got to the top of the stairs and went bang. Went all the way down the stairs on me bum. Really hurts, doesn't it?
0: No way.
1: Got to the bottom. And I'm like, that really hurt. but get this, right? I got to the bottom of the stairs and I'm really hurting. And for some reason, I have to then walk around going, ow, ow, ow. That's really hurt. Yeah. I don't know why that is, walking around. But I had a piece of wood in my hand at this point.
0: Right.
1: That's obviously come from the banister of the stairs. But Steve, I can't find to this day where this piece of wood
0: has come from.
1: It's just magicked a piece of wood from. We went, I'm looking up, you know, the rungs on the banister. Yeah. I'm looking at the top of the banister.
0: No way.
1: After I recovered and I realised that I hadn't broken any bones and I was okay, I thought, well, where's this bit of wood come from?
0: I remember breaking my toe on a staircase.
1: Oh, did you really?
0: So I walked down and we'd built a staircase for the house, right?
1: Yeah.
0: At the bottom, because it was dark and no lights on, because the electric wasn't operational.
1: Yeah.
0: So I came down the stairs and the bottom step sort of blended into the concrete floor. And I thought it was the bottom and it wasn't.
1: You weren't.
0: So I kind of leaped forward, if you know what I mean. Missed the step, broke my toe. Right? And I tell you know when you break your toe?
1: Yes.
0: If you try and walk around Tesco.
1: Well, that's it. Your feet.
0: It feels like you're walking around Google HQ.

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3: So then, a very good evening then to Cheryl. Hello, Cheryl, how are you?
4: Hello, Cheryl.
3: Hello, Cheryl. She says, evening, Steve and Paul, love listening to your show. Please could you play Rhythm of the Night by Dibange. Dibange, good, great song that, isn't it?
4: Yeah.
3: She says, an old school skating song.
4: Yeah,
3: favourite of mine.
4: Because Cheryl's it's skating, you know, roller skating.
3: Oh, yeah.
4: And she's a...
3: You don't need to do the...
4: I'm doing it now. Can you not see it?
3: What's the fingers?
4: The fingers, if you not do... you know, then when you put the window down on the car, you do that.
3: That's it.
4: Yeah. Then you do skate and you do that. Come on, get with the signs.
3: Yeah, but you've got to be able to spin around and go backwards as well.
4: Oh, that's when you're getting clever. Now how do you do that with your fingers?
3: I was a roller skating guy.
4: Oh, yeah.
3: Granby Halls,
4: speed
3: skater I was.
4: Back in the day.
3: Oh, yeah.
4: Did you go backwards speedy as well?
3: Oh, yes.
4: I can imagine it, yes.
3: Yeah,
4: yes.
3: Cheryl's
4: a master at it, she'll
3: do. You know what? I can never ice skate. I tried ice skating once. Just disaster.
4: Oh, dearie me. I just didn't move. They had to get me the penguin.
3: Do you remember the penguin?
4: You know, hold on to the penguin.
3: He's holding on to the penguin.
4: Exactly. Yeah, don't tell the duck. I mean, I was like 40.
3: Don't tell the dog. Can you imagine this 40-year-old holding on to
4: exactly.
3: The penguin?
4: That's what it was. Picture this. 40-year-old holding on to a penguin. Looked like Bambi.
3: That's just
4: don't even go there. I says, no.
3: That conjures up images there, right there.
4: Get me off the ice. 40-year-old.
3: I didn't like it. I think what it was is I just see these blades thinking, if my fingers are in the way, they're going to chop my fingers off.
4: Oh, yeah. But then roller skating's dangerous too.
3: It can be, yeah.
4: Oh, yeah, exactly. Have you ever come off doing roller skating?
3: Oh, yeah, I've been over, yeah.
4: Yeah, well, I only did it
3: over
4: once.
3: A few times.
4: Went to Granby Halls once, and I was okay. Got on the wheels. On my feet, and I was okay, and I went in a straight line, and I was going okay in a straight line.
3: Brilliant.
4: And then I thought, hang on a minute, I've got to take the corner, and I didn't know how you do that.
3: Problem.
4: Nobody told me how to take a corner at all. And you know them barriers around the edge?
3: I hit them,
4: went over the top of the barrier, landed on my bum on the other side of the barrier. Somebody came over to me and says, are you all right? I went, yeah, I'm fine, but I'm not roller skating ever again.
3: That's brilliant. Divide.

0: So then if you at home, if you've had any experience roller skating, then we want to know, don't we?
1: Oh, we do.
0: We want to know about your roller skating days back at Granby Hall.
1: Well, mine was on a roller skating 23 minutes. Yeah. I think it was all it was.
0: I remember like being one of the speed skaters and being right on the end.
1: The what? On the end of the thing when they tie everybody together.
0: Really, it's really dangerous.
1: And then it goes really fast.
0: It's really dangerous.
1: It looks really dangerous.
0: Know what I mean?
1: Yeah, exactly.
0: Because it's like you're going to, it's the whip effect.
1: Don't want to know about this. Where are we going with this?
0: It's the whip effect.
1: All right. Just gonna get on with it. Whip.
0: Get slung. I mean, I used to have the nylon wheels back in the day because everything, you know, we're talking about really early roller skating here,
1: when
0: the wheels were
1: made of wood.
0: Made of wood, right? And the sort of the first ones were those sort of.
1: In fact, yours were so long ago. They were made of stone. They carved them out of the rock. The guys would
0: always have black boots with black wheels, and the girls would have white boots.
1: With
0: white wheels.
1: Right, okay.
0: That was it. And then if you were really super cool, you'd have different coloured stoppers.
1: Oh,
0: and you'd have like bright orange
1: stoppers.
0: Yeah, yeah. And you customised them. You have customised wheels, didn't you?
1: I'm sure Cheryl could tell us some stories.
0: She would have had all of that.
1: It's a roller world, I think.
0: if there's anybody who've had a roller skates. Do you know what I mean?
1: Oh, yeah, yeah.
0: But I always find that really quite funny. You know that Olivia Newton-John film, Xanadu?
1: Mm-hmm.
0: I was finding it funny because I look at them and I think, you know what? You can't actually skate. Do you know what I mean?
1: Yeah, I know what you mean. Yeah, you don't know what you're doing. The thing is, it's like, yeah, because if you're good at something,
0: yeah,
1: and then you watch it on the TV or on a film, they've got to be just as good. They've got to be good, haven't they? They've got to play the game.
0: Yeah.
1: Like to me, I just thought, oh, they look great. But if you actually do it, and then you see them doing it, I know somebody who's a ballroom dancer, and he can't watch Strictly Come Dancing because he says they don't do the dances right.
0: Oh, really? So it's almost like showmanship.
1: It's like, oh, no, you can't do that in a waltz and you can't do that in a quick step and that's not this and that's not that.
0: So do you think they can't watch it for TV?
1: It's changed it. And there's no... I mean, back in the day, they used to have... Because we actually did this. I did this on a Wednesday night once a couple of weeks ago. We talked about... Come Dancing, which is where it started, and then of course they merged it and made it Strictly Come Dancing because it was Strictly Ballroom was the film, and then they made it a lot more showy. But the original Come Dancing, which was presented by Angela Rippon, if you remember, and Terry Wogan presented it as well. Great show, but that was technically the dancers in that.
0: So I've got
1: had to be perfect.
0: I've got a bit of a problem here. Because
1: oh, go on.
0: I'm trying to find Xanadu,
1: right?
0: But I can't spell it.
1: I have absolutely no idea. It starts with a Z. It starts with an X.
0: Don't start with a Z. Yeah, but then what?
1: Zan.
0: Yeah, but that's what I did.
1: You can't find it.
0: Xanadu. Like,
1: you can't find it. No. I don't know how you spell it either, actually. Hang on, let me have a look.
0: Come back to me after this.
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0: Well, the brilliant Olivia Newton-John there, of course, Xanadu. Very good evening then to Andy. Hello. Hello, Andy. Evening, Steve. I hope you're okay. All is good, thank you. Yes, all is good. Please can you play Steve Arrington, Feel So Real. There's a song for you, isn't it?
1: Oh, no, there were some cracking songs coming out tonight, isn't it?
0: That's an excellent song, isn't that? Feel So Real, isn't it?

0: How do you spell that?
1: That weren't too bad. The problem with the Xanadu is I put an O on the end.
0: Instead of Xanadu.
1: And you see, and the thing with this search system, it doesn't... You know, some search systems are almost a little bit, I guess, elastic. So if you put a slight mistake in the spelling, it'll find it. Anyway.
0: You know what, though, Steve? It's the don'ts with the commas in. And with it.
1: All of that.
0: I know. And you put don't in and you do it with that. And you think it's not on the system. It's not on the system. And then you put the without the little in the system.
1: I like searching for, like, say, Michael Jackson, and somebody's put the A and the E the wrong way around. Yeah. And you've been there looking for it all day.
0: I know.
1: And he won't bring it up.
0: It matters also. Then you have to look for the artist and think, oh, this damn, it's got to be in the system, this one. It's got to be in the system, this has. And you look at it, it's kind of spelt slightly odd. Yeah. Or I can't spell anyway, which doesn't help.
1: Yeah, I can't.
0: I can't. Terrible. Absolutely terrible.
1: You know, when I came out of school, right?
0: You went to school, did you?
1: Yeah, briefly. and then when I came out and finished school, you have to go back for your results, don't you?
0: Yeah.
1: I never bothered.
0: No.
1: Because I knew exactly what was happening.
0: It's awful. I couldn't spell. But they reckon all the most intelligent people can't spell. Yeah. Well, that's what I say anyway.
1: I can't spell anything. I'm useless. Yeah, if you don't spell check, it's great.
0: Great today,
1: if you have a rough idea of what you're trying to spell.
0: Oh, I've become a fantastic speller just because something does it for me.
1: Yeah, but even AI struggles with me.
0: Is it IA or AR?
1: Yeah, that's right. It's just get it all back. Everything.
0: Oh, it's horrible.
1: Everything backwards.
0: But you know, somebody was telling me about the AI thing, you know, because people put on social media and they write it out and AI writes it for them. And you can tell that AI has done it because there's no mistakes in it. Well, so what people are doing now... is they're spelling things incorrectly so people don't think AI's written it.
1: Oh, is that right?
0: Yeah, that's what you're doing now. So that's the new thing. New thing is to when you write something on your social media page, you spell something wrong and people will go, they've done it in original because... so you just take a word and go, oh, I can't spell that, and then put it around the other way around.
1: I would have never believed that was even possible.
0: Anyway, oh, you've got to do that.
1: We're going to play this tune, haven't we, really?
0: What tune? Wait, we just said, actually, didn't we? We don't need any...
1: We're running out of time in this hour.
0: What do we need music for?
1: we don't need music, do we? We definitely
0: ramble on.
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3: From the Sky News Centre at 8, Donald Trump claims Ukraine and Russia have agreed to a 60-day energy ceasefire. The announcement comes a day after the US president blamed Volodymyr Zelensky for attacking diesel facilities in Russia, therefore contributing to a global shortage. Meanwhile, Kemi Badenoch says Mr. Trump was wrong to make a deal with Moscow to buy diesel and blames Mr. Zelensky for prolonging the war. The Tory leader says Ukraine's freedom is not the US president's to bargain away. The Defence Secretary says an attack on Saudi Arabia's main international airport is a dangerous escalation. 12 people were killed and more than 300 injured in the missile strike in Riyadh. Iran-backed Houthi rebels were behind the attack and have warned people to stop using Saudi airports and airspace as their potential targets. General Sir Richard Barrons is the former head of the Joint Forces Command.
4: I think the issue for the UK would be if this war with the Houthis spilled over into closing the seas again, and that means closing the access to the Suez Canal, and that's a vital national interest because we rely on the stuff that comes through the canal.
3: Police have launched a murder investigation after a man was stabbed to death outside a pub in Birmingham. The victim, in his 20s, died in the car park of the Beggar's Bush pub in Sutton Coldfield in the early hours. In sport, Manchester City overcame the taunts at Anfield to get a 3-0 win over 10-man Liverpool in the Premier League. It was the leaders' first match back since being found to have broken financial rules. Boss Enzo Maresca says with the score level at 0-0, the changes they made at the break really paid off.
5: We adjust something and I think second half we were much better. I think in the build-up we were not doing the right things in the way we planned the game for many reasons. But then second half, again, I think we were much better.
3: Elsewhere in the football today, Nottingham Forest lost 3-1 to Crystal Palace. And Celtic are back 2 points clear at the top of the Scottish Premiership thanks to a 2-0 victory at Motherwell. That's the latest. I'm Barry Weir.
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1: With Everest Lounge, something exciting is cooking beneath our restaurant, and it's not on the menu.
6: So let's take a look at the weather then, shall we? Tonight will be dry with variable cloud and clear spells in start. In the early hours then, cloud will thicken from the southwest, bringing the odd spot of drizzle in places. Your maximum temperature is around 7 degrees this evening, so a little bit chillier. And Monday then, well, tomorrow will be overcast and damp with spells of generally light rain moving in from the southwest. At times, a very mild day though, maximum temperature is 17 degrees.
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1: With Everest Lounge in Market Harborough. We've got a surprise on the way. Curious? You should be, or will be revealed soon.
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6: Yes, indeed, it is HFM 102.3 to be precise. Now then, Paul, you've got a song for Andy Sawyer, haven't you?
7: Yeah, I did. Yeah,
6: he said to me like a little bit earlier, "Have you got? Have you found that El Paso yet by Marty Robbins?" I'm like, let's try to. What can I say to get out of this one?
7: Well, yeah, well, you don't have to say anything at all because you did.
6: You sorted it out,
7: didn't you?
6: Yeah, dealt with.
7: No problem at all. Click, there was just like
6: no
7: that.
6: No problem whatsoever. Right, bring it out to Teresa. Hi, Teresa. Steve, please. Yeah, had a bit of a dodgy week. Ooh. Just been discharged from hospital.
7: What's that? Gastritis. That's
6: what's that?
7: It's bad.
6: Is
7: that's
6: it?
7: What that is. Yeah. You see those little faces there.
6: Yeah.
7: That doesn't do it justice.
6: Really.
7: Oh,
6: awful.
7: All bad. Yes. Really.
6: Gosh.
7: Yeah. Good to be with us. Oh dear. And hospitalised.
6: The best part of it. Well, no, I don't say the best part.
7: There's no best part of it at all.
6: Not
7: the
6: really
7: best part. There's no best part here at all. The best part of it at all. You can spell gastritis.
6: Yeah,
7: that's about it.
6: I can't say it.
7: Oh dearie me.
6: I had to read it very slowly.
7: Yes.
6: Gastritis.
7: Oh dear!
6: Just in case I got it wrong,
7: I'm feeling iffy.
6: Really?
7: Just saying.
6: Is your leg started to wobble?
7: Yeah, I'm wobbling my legs.
6: Do you ever get that? You know, like sometimes if you think of something, you get like a shudder, don't you?
7: Then
6: your legs go funny, don't they? Because you think of something.
7: Oh, don't think of something.
6: Yeah, it was. What was it I was thinking about the other day? A friend of mine stood on a nail.
7: Oh, no.
6: And it made me shudder.
7: Don't things like
6: but
7: this.
6: You know the best part? What he said is he stood on the nail. He goes, he kind of felt really quite relaxing. Relaxing.
7: No. So we've fallen down the stairs. We've got gastritis. We've stood on a nail. We're doing well
6: and
7: tonight. And you've got a broken toe. Well, that must have been painful as well because I've not broken my toe before. I just stubbed it on the edge of the bed and that's bad enough.
6: It was my big toe.
7: Right? Yeah, no, but I just stubbed my toe on
6: and
7: the
6: I can't move anymore. The end doesn't move.
7: Is that right? Yeah. Oh, with the interesting facts we found out about you.
6: In the middle, isn't it?
7: And,
6: but
7: what?
6: It stays straight.
7: Is it?
6: Your toe's supposed to bend.
7: Oh, that's terrible.
6: Now the whole thing just wiggles.
7: This is far too much information, Steve. We've got way too much. Play a song
6: Teresa.
7: Quickly, please.
6: Teresa wants Dancing in the Moonlight.
7: That's a good
6: song. To make
7: song,
6: it happy, right? However, there's a problem here because there's a top-loader version.
7: Right.
6: And there's also a King Harvest version. And I'm not too sure which one she wants. If we get it wrong, we'll be in trouble, won't we?
7: Yeah, we will.
6: But first of all, for Andy,
7: I'll tell you what, maybe Teresa will tell us which one she wants.
6: Well, Teresa needs to tell us because I don't want to get it wrong.
7: No.
6: Because, you know, like if somebody requests a song and you play the wrong one.
7: Oh, I've done that.
6: It really irritates me.
7: Yeah, but I've done that. Have you done that? I've done that.
6: Well, we've all made mistakes, haven't we? It's like, but you know, it's like.
7: Oh, that's the wrong
6: for the
7: one.
6: Listener,
7: you know the
6: irritating.
7: Ones that have the same title, but there's different songs completely.
6: Although one got me the other day. It was brilliant. It was a really Graham Beebe does this thing on a Saturday where he plays a certain part of a song, and then it has like a beep boom boom on the end of it,
7: right,
6: sort of thing, right?
7: Yeah.
6: And I'd picked that instead of the song. So I put it on and it started, right? It started. And then it went beep, boom, boom, and stopped. I'm like, what's going on here? And this one, breakfast. So I kind of like hit the go button again, right? Put the marker back to it, hit it again. It started off, I went beep, boom, boom. I'm like,
7: uh-oh.
6: What's wrong with the system?
7: Uh-oh.
6: And then I realised it said by Graham Beebe. And I'm like...
7: He's not written
6: Graham
7: any songs.
6: Graham Beebe will do anything to get a promo.
7: But he's not
6: breakfast.
7: Written any songs. He's
6: not written any songs. Anyway, she wants a top-loader version.
7: He wants a top-loader one.
6: She wants a top-loader version. But not before Andy gets his...

0: Lovely song. Great song, that one, isn't it? Absolutely brilliant. But Andy, well done, Andy. Don't forget, we've got to put that on the song on as well, haven't we? The what was it called now? Just let me go back and find it.
1: What are you looking for now?
0: Oh, Marty Robbins.
1: Marty Robbins and El Paso.
0: Yeah.
1: Are you finding it?
0: Is any good?
1: I don't know. I've not heard it. It's going to be the first time for all of us.
0: It's the first time.
1: It's the first time.
0: It's the first time for HFM.
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0: We're not playing it before we've done Top Loader, though.
1: Are we doing Top Loader first?
0: Dance in the Moonlight.
1: Oh, no. Gotta do that first. Song. Okay, do that one then.
0: Just to make
1: Andy wait that little bit longer.
0: That's it.
1: Edge of his seat, then he was. Edge of his seat going, he's coming. Oh, that's it. I love it.
0: Help get rid of the gastritis.
1: Dude. Songs, then, yeah. Mountain Dew songs, you know, they can lift you, can't they? You know, if I'm not feeling very well, I'm feeling a bit down, songs can change your mood 100%. Instantly. Yeah. I just play Reach. You know, Reach? All of
0: That's why I played that for you earlier.
1: Yeah, exactly. And I'm all of a sudden
0: instantly that you'd love Reach.
1: It's like taking sugar. I'm bouncing around the room now.
0: What's your favourite sort of sugary treat?
1: What
0: would it be? I
1: go through phases, right? But I'm going through a bit of a phase at the minute. And it started in the summer. Because in the summer it got hot, didn't it?
0: It did.
1: And I'm a bit of a... Do you like a bit of chocolate? Right, I'm a bit of a chocolate
0: holic. No, not
1: hot chocolate. Well, it was obviously hot in the summer. But, a bit of chocolate bar with chocolate. But, of course, in the summertime... Everything melts, doesn't it?
0: It's terrible.
1: Just terrible. It's in your car and it's melt. Every bit of chocolate I had melted, right? But minstrels don't melt, do they?
0: No, of course,
1: So I got a bit addicted to buying packets of milk minstrels.
0: I've got addicted to them. You can't help. It's like a race to the bottom of the packet.
1: Oh, terrible.
0: When you're driving, you start nibbling, don't you?
1: Well, that's it, yeah. The amount of things that melted in my car over the summer, honestly.
0: I
1: found all sorts of, Maltesers that resembled nothing like Maltesers anymore.
0: Brilliant. My favourite, though, were Munchies and Rolos.
1: Oh, Munchies. Rolos.
0: Munchies and Steve. Rolos.
1: Do you love me enough to give me your last Rolo?
0: No, I'm keeping it.

0: Bazo.
1: Well, I know all the words now.
0: I bet you do.
2: Got it. And I was really impressed how you sat there for 4 minutes and 17 seconds and listened to the entire song to ensure there was no...
1: yes.
2: Naughty words,
0: yeah,
2: isn't it?
0: Well,
2: there's probably a naughty word in El Paso by Marty Robbins.
1: You never know.
2: From 1950.
1: Every song that gets played on the show that I've listened to from beginning to end, just to make sure there's nothing dodgy.
2: That's me.
1: I've got to be done.
2: I'm exactly the same.
1: Got to be done. I've got to say that song. I know that one.
2: There was a song, right? There was a song on here the other day, and I was giggling because Margot, right, she called, sent a message and said, I'd like a song by Barry Manilow, okay?
1: All right. And which one was that? I love Barry Manilow.
2: Yeah, but here's the thing. The weird thing is, right, let me find it again. Barry Manilow. Let me have a look. And then it says on it, right?
1: On it? It says on it?
2: So it's called Even Now by Barry Manilow.
1: Even Now.
2: And then in brackets it's got clean version. Right.
1: Now, hang on a second. I can't understand how
2: Barry Manilow,
1: Coca
2: Cabana.
1: No, hang on a second. I can tell you the story.
0: Why was this a clean version?
1: I put that on.
2: So you put it on the system?
1: Yes.
2: Right, go on then.
1: Well, because this topic came up, right, when we were doing the Wednesday night show. I said to my producer Simon, we have to be very careful about the songs that we put on the system, Simon. So when you bring them up in, if you know, even if you play, I want you to play it and listen to it really carefully, because it's very important that we don't have any, you know, songs that are dodgy, got rude words in them. So he says, no, Paul, I totally get it. So anyway, during the show, somebody says, can you play the Barry Manilow?
2: Even now,
1: you see. Right. So I said to Simon, producer Simon, have we got that in the bottom drawer? Can we go and have a rummage around outside to see if we can get it? And he went, yeah, no problem. I'll go and look for it. So he says, he comes in, he sits down, and he goes, I've got it, Paul. I've loaded it on the system. It's all sorted. So then I search for it. And that's what he put on it.
2: I had a 20-minute conversation over this.
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2: Wow, we're sort of thinking about fireworks and stuff like that now, isn't it? Because, of course, once Halloween's out of the way, then...
11: Oh, is it fireworks already?
2: It will be, wouldn't it?
11: Oh, no, the year's just flying by at 100 miles an hour.
2: When you think about October, November, November the 5th.
11: It's Halloween.
2: Less than a month.
11: And then Steps have got a new Halloween-y one.
2: Have they?
11: Yeah, we've got to find that one. They've got like a... It's a remake of their old song, but they've done it again, and they've made it a bit Halloween-y. They've got
2: we're gonna definitely
11: bats playing in it.
2: And, now, have you got U2, One Tree Hill?
11: Have we not got that on the...
2: No.
11: Oh.
2: My producer... My producer, the duck.
11: Quack, quack.
2: Go and get the duck.
11: You go and get the duck.
2: Get the duck to sort it out.
11: He's really good. He'll go and dig it out. He'll go and dig it out. We'll have a look for that. We'll have a look. Play something else, and then we'll have a look for this.
2: I wonder if you can find it. I'll be impressed if you can. So then, 102.3, then HFM. Bradsby Locals, serving South Leicestershire, North Northamptonshire. Sunday evening. With your host there.

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You can catch me on a Tuesday evening, alternating with Adam Wilson and his Quiet Revolution. 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

So, very good evening then to AD and Emma. Thank you very much for requesting that one. That is an absolutely excellent tune, actually. I love that so much. I've taken a picture of it so I don't forget it, because I want to play that again. Halo James, could you, or could have told you so. That is really, really excellent. It is indeed. So, if you fancy a bit of a tune, it is indeed Super Sundays. And yeah, we're going to find that U2 One Tree Hill 2. Every single track, if we can, we play it for you. That's what it's all about, isn't it, on Super Sundays? And yeah, if you fancy a bit of a tune, just like AD and Emma did, then you can send in an email to studio@harbourfm.co.uk. Super simple. Or you can send in the request, of course, on your HFM app, or off your iPhone or your Android. Or you can text me, call me, do whatever it is that you want. Have you noticed how dark it's getting? Dark so quick now, isn't it? I was coming back on my bike and I now have to make sure I'm home by 6, because if I'm not home by 6, it's definitely turning dark already. Time for lights at that point, isn't it? But they're all, batteries are all flat at the minute, so I need to go recharge everything, get ready for winter, as they say. But it used to be like 8 o'clock, then it's 7 o'clock, and now it's 6, and when the clocks change, it'll be 5. I don't know why they bother doing that anymore. You might as well just leave it. Steely Dan then, FM. Playing out on the mighty 102.3, the Nature FM.

0: That's a great song, man. FM there. Steely Dan, isn't it? What do you think? Do you like it?
1: Yeah, I like that, yes.
0: Not
1: yes.
0: bad at all, is it?
1: I've been digging songs out for you, Steve.
0: I know you have.
1: I've been in the drawers.
0: You've been doing a great job.
1: Rummaging around out there, looking through all the archives.
0: So what did you say about that, U2, then? It stops then? And then
1: well,
0: it starts
1: I just thought I'd give you a bit of... Yeah, I know what it's like being... Yeah, I don't know what I know like...
0: You mean just stops?
1: I know what it's like being a radio person.
0: Then it starts again.
1: And then I know what it's like, because you're there, and you see the time on the thing of how long's left of the song. And you think, oh, it's got like 30 seconds left. I've got plenty of time to finish my drink off and do so. And then you don't realise that during that 30 seconds, it has a bit of a dip.
0: Yeah.
1: And it gives you an heart attack, doesn't it? And there's a few songs that are that and you go, I thought it had 30 seconds left and I'm now halfway through me can of pop. So I just thought I'd give you a little bit of a heads up.
0: That's great, though.
1: That if you want to play the U2 one, if you want to play it, Steve, because it is your show, not mine.
0: I'm definitely going to play it.
1: It does have a bit of a
0: dip. On Wednesday, then, have you got plenty of great new
1: songs? Yeah, I've got quite a few new songs coming up on Wednesday. Yeah, I'm going to have a look at which ones we've got coming up on Wednesday. Let's have a look, shall we? We've got Sugar Babes, Ghost. That's a new one. Hopefully we'll get that one in there.
0: Nice.
1: Got a few what I call last hour songs, because in the last hour, I do like to slow things down a little bit. And Bruno Mars. Is doing a lot of slow songs.
0: Is he?
1: Yeah. Okay. He's got a new one out. I think he launched it, as I like to say, on Friday. It's called Dance With Me, which is quite a good song.
0: These days, is that where my new song's dropping?
1: Yeah, that's it. I'm dropping. There's a new song by Passenger called Ghosts, which is really good. And Carly Rae Jepsen, remember that Don't Leave Me on the Dance Floor? You remember that one? She had that one out. Well, she's done a slow one now called Love Depressed. Hopefully I get that one on. And I do like to sort of dive into the new sort of songs that are out there, because there's some good ones.
0: There are some good ones, and we must keep them going.
1: You know, keep these artists. You know, don't keep playing the old stuff. Play the new stuff as well. Play a bit of everything, really, on the show on Wednesday.
0: What does the duck do in you?
1: Oh well, the duck's not really into music at all.
0: Does it sit up on the top?
1: But
0: of the duck,
1: I haven't seen him. I haven't seen the duck all week because I think he's joined a gym. All right,
0: gym.
1: You know, where you do like weights and. I don't know, running machines and stuff. Because he's had some famous guests on. He had the Pink Panther on the other week, and he's trying to write his autobiography because he thinks he's a little bit famous. You see, or she, we don't know what it is.
0: Yeah,
1: and he wants to tone up a bit. You know, and I can understand that because
0: it wants to because it doesn't know.
1: Well, he doesn't. We don't ask. You know, because it starts pecking if we start asked. You know. You know, what sex are you? And it's like, it's good you're not here now because he'd be pecking my feet. It's terrible, running around the floor. But he's got a gym. So he's gone off. He's signed up to this gym. You know, you have to pay like £300 for the whole year and then you never go. That's what it's going to be.
0: We'll do that. That's a January thing, isn't it?
1: Well, it's a January. He's done it now. He's gone ahead of the game.
0: Coming up straight after the break, then we'll have that U2 tune.
1: It's good and you'll like it.
0: Let's do it.
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0: that. Now that is class right there, isn't it? You too, One Tree Hill. And yeah, I get the bit where it kind of stops. It does, doesn't it? And then kind of like just gently flows on to its last little bit. But yeah, that song truly brings out the very, very, very best of Bono, doesn't it? And You too. I mean, some of those sort of like, you know, his ability to get to those notes is pretty impressive, to say the very, very least. Well, coming up next then, I've got Dancing in the Street, because obviously, yes, on Friday night, I have to have a little go on the karaoke machine. Something that me and the missus, we do that, you see. And of course, Teresa said, I believe there was a new version of Dancing in the Streets by Steve and Angela. Yeah, I guess we kind of like do go a bit over the top.
1: We love being local.
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0: I think it's kind of okay, isn't it? If two of you can have a bit of fun, you don't need anybody else around you, just the two of us having a bit of fun on a Friday night. So it's kind of like our out without going out.

0: say truly local radio, we mean it. This is HFM.
1: Well, the second hour has zoomed by already, isn't it? We've only got like 5 minutes to go then until it's news. And then we've got another hour in the course of the last hour today. Plenty of great songs. And you can get involved if you send in a request into studio at hobberfm.co.uk. I'd love to play some something really nice for a Sunday evening. That's what it's all about, isn't it? Taking us up to the news then. Paper Lace. I've played this one for a while. Billy, don't be a hero. You see, you don't think you're going to like it until you start singing to it. It's one of them, isn't it, really? That's why you kind of have to do it.

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3: From the Sky News Centre at 9. The Ukrainian president says he supports the energy ceasefire announced by Donald Trump, but wants more details. Volodymyr Zelensky insists he's ready to stop strikes on Russian energy facilities if Moscow does the same. Just days ago, Donald Trump agreed a diesel deal with Moscow, leading to a row with Zelensky and calls from the US president for him to be replaced. US Treasury Secretary Scott Bessent is defending the administration's agreement with Vladimir Putin.
4: President Trump came into office with a mandate to work for the American people, and this is good for the American people. And bringing these diesel prices down.
3: At least 12 people have died and 300 have been injured in strikes on Saudi Arabia's main airport. Houthi rebels, who are backed by Iran, have been blamed for the attacks in Riyadh, but the group now claims Sana'a Airport in Yemen has been hit in response. A 73-year-old man has been charged with murder following the death of a woman near Bristol. The victim, who hasn't been named, but who we know was aged 71, was found with serious injuries and pronounced dead in Bradley Stoke at around 2 on Friday afternoon. The Pope says he'll have surgery in the coming days to remove a small growth on his lung. The 71-year-old says doctors have recommended the operation and he's agreed to go ahead with it. In sports, Liverpool suffered their first Premier League defeat of the season in losing 3-0 at home to Manchester City. The hosts had a man sent off in the second half before conceding the goals, and the manager describes it as playing two completely different matches.
5: One game until the 62nd minute, I think, no, where we received the red card, and another game after the red card. And I think we've been the best team in the first game, let's say, and they've been better, no, when we've played with 10 years.
3: It was City's first game since being found guilty of over 100 breaches of financial regulations. And elsewhere in the football earlier on in the Scottish Premiership, Celtic's 2-0 win at Motherwell returned them to the top of the table. That's the latest. I'm Barry Weir.
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6: So then tonight will be dry with varied cloud then and clear spells to start with. The early hours, cloud will thicken from the southwest, bringing the odd spot of drizzle in places. 7 to 8 degrees this evening. So pretty chilly, I guess. And for tomorrow then, Monday will be overcast and damp with spells of generally light rain moving in from the southwest at times. Very mild though day and maximum temperature of 17 degrees.
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6: So then, well, we're in the third and final hour, aren't we, Paul?
7: It's flying by. It always does. When I do the radio show on a Wednesday and I turn up and I think I'll be going home in a minute.
6: You made me giggle just then because we were talking about the travel and doing the travel.
7: Well, I'm actually here learning, aren't I? Because I only do me Wednesday night and I thought I'll come out and learn from the master because you still are the master, Steve.
6: And then you turn around to me and says, you know the bit that I don't get? I said, what's that? He says, it's multi-way signals, but I don't get. He says, because what traffic light do you know that's not multi-way?
7: It would be a bit pointless, wouldn't it?
6: It would, wouldn't it?
7: It's a one-way street.
6: When I think about that, you know, we read
7: you're
6: that
7: not going to be able to do that.
6: We
7: now.
6: Read that out 1,000 times.
7: Yes.
6: Multi ways. It's just signals, isn't it?
7: It's just traffic signals. And they always go, and there's multi way signals on the. I'm thinking, when have I ever seen a traffic light that's not multi way?
6: Do you know what? I'm absolutely on with that. I get that. I really do.

0: There you go. We pinched one of your songs for Wednesday night then.
1: that's Carly Rae Jepsen, and that's called Love Depressed. And
0: didn't it?
1: Yeah, released it on Friday. If you
0: I pinched another
1: Carly
0: one as
1: Rae,
0: well.
1: Yeah,
0: no. Bruno Mars, Dance With Me, that's been next.
1: She did Don't Leave It on the Dance Floor, which made it quite big. That's a bit of a slower one from Carly Rae
0: Jepsen.
1: Quite good,
0: actually,
1: yeah, it was good, yeah.
0: But we have to kind of like always think that some of the newer songs are actually quite good.
1: Well, they are. They are good. And, you've got to give them credit.
0: Very good artists out there.
1: Oh, some of the music is really good. Some of it's really bad. Some of it's really good.
0: Yeah. But I'm not into the rapping.
1: No, I must admit, I don't play a lot of that, really. Just get
0: and,
1: a bit
0: and all that sort of like, blue words.
1: Yes.
0: In the song.
1: No need for it. Annoys me, that does.
0: Why?
1: That artists are starting to put swear words in the songs and it ruins the song.
0: It does ruin the song.
1: It ruins the song and it's not needed. And of course, you can't play it. And then
0: it's not needed. You can't play it. So airtime disappears.
1: Yeah, so you can't get, they can't get it on
0: that,
1: the radio.
0: Is it Radiohead? Creep.
1: Yeah. Oh, yeah.
0: Yeah. Every single time, because obviously it's the clean version we've got.
1: Absolutely. Yes. Well, we've got a clean version of the...
0: Barry Manilow clean version. And, every time you go, ooh.
1: I know. And it's that big jump in it.
0: It's just the right word.
1: I know.
0: That always freaks me. Freaks me out, that does. I'm like...
1: Don't do it. Unnecessary.
0: Totally unnecessary.
1: Unnecessary.
0: So then, anyway, 102.3 then HFM, proud to be local, serving South Leicestershire and Northamptonshire. 10 minutes then, or near as past the hour of 9 o'clock. And time is ticking quickly.
1: It is.
0: Fancy a bit of a tune? If you do at home, then come on, send it in. Send it in to Paul.
1: Send it in.
0: Paul's name on it. Dear Paul. Dear Paul, please play me a song.
1: Play me a song.
0: Yeah.
1: Well, yeah, anything you like, really. What are you going to play next, Steve?
0: I've nicked your song, haven't I? Bruno Mars.
2: We love all things local. We are H.

0: Where's he come from? I don't know. Where did he come from?
1: Well, if you want to listen to that one again, that Dance With Me by Bruno Mars, tune in on Wednesday, 6 till 9 o'clock. That will be one of the new songs I'm playing on.
0: I thought I would nick the song and nick the duck.
1: Don't nick the duck. Nobody wants to nick the duck.
0: Sorted, that is, isn't it? I bet you've got a good year this year, haven't you, for the duck?
1: Yeah, it's been a good year for the duck's had a good year. Yeah. He's got really famous now. He's writing his own autobiography. You know, he's
0: things
1: out there.
0: Are moving on, aren't they?
1: He's getting loads of requests. I think we're going to lose him soon. So he's going to some big radio show. Is going to be moving.
0: Yeah, but I think, you know, Don West, I think he's been talking to the duck about a major photo shoot.
1: Oh, no, don't tell him about that.
0: Because you know where Don West is.
1: Yeah.
0: He loves the duck, doesn't he?
1: Yeah, a bit out in the wild, duck on the pond.
0: Yeah, they've been chatting.
1: I could see it coming.
0: He's a good photographer, though, isn't he?
1: He is a good photographer, yes.
0: He could take the duck to
1: a whole new level. Even he's at the top and he's going higher.
0: Yeah. We need like a full black and white photo shoot dog in sepia. That's what we need.
1: You've got to track him.
0: Is that what's called, sepia? Is that right?
1: I don't know. I'm not.
0: It's like that. Not black and white, but that sort of.
1: Oh, the slightly. It kind of doesn't look black and white. It is kind of. Yeah. Oh, I see what you mean.
0: I think it's called sepia.
1: I don't know what it's called.
0: I'm not a photographer.
1: I don't know. When I take a photo.
0: We nearly said that together, didn't we? It's supposed to be lucky, isn't it?
1: What, to say things together?
0: Yeah.
1: Oh, we do it all the time. We must be so much luck. When we leave here, there'll be luck everywhere.
0: That's it. That's
1: been like, well, look at that. Wow.
0: Yeah. Well, here's time for a bit of ooh la la la, I say. You can't beat a bit of Rod Stewart there, can you? Back in the day.
1: I went to see him. Brilliant live.
0: Next year, last one. His farewell tour.
1: Oh, dear.
0: Well, farewell this time, anyway.
1: It's the final tour, because Barry Manilow did that a few times.
0: We know about Barry Manilow.

0: Ooh-la-la-la.
1: Ooh-la-la-la-la.
0: Yeah, I can see you enjoying that one, weren't you?
1: Yeah.
0: It's a good song, actually.
1: Yeah, it's a good song.
0: I quite like Maggie May as well. That's pretty good.
1: Yeah.
0: The first cut is Deepest, another terrific song.
1: I went to see him at Wolves Football Ground.
0: Oh, did you?
1: Yeah.
0: Nice.
1: Like, it was middle of summer, July, lovely summer's day, and it was freezing. We were all in t-shirts and shorts.
0: Oh, really?
1: And when the sun went down at 9 o'clock, it got really cold. Perfect excuse to dance, though.
0: Yes, of course.
1: Because you've got to keep warm.
0: Yeah.
1: But
0: of course, it's his farewell tour then next year. So yes, I'm definitely going to be looking to get tickets for that.
1: It could be quite expensive and rare.
0: I would imagine it's going to be quite tricky. So
1: I met him in person.
0: Nice.
1: By accident, I went to London.
0: When was this?
1: Oh, well, it was the year. What was the year Leicester City won the league? You know, the Premiership. The year he's a big Celtic fan.
0: Yeah.
1: And because I remember talking to him about football. But I'll tell you the story. I went to this hotel just outside London, because I never stay in a hotel in the middle of London. Far too expensive. So you're going to work in the middle of London, stay in a hotel just on the outskirts. So I stayed in this hotel just on the outskirts. It was a cloud. It was a dark evening up this country lane. I thought, where am I going? To this hotel at the top of the road. It was like a pub type hotel. Anyway, I get to this like pub hotel type place, and there's two security guards standing at the gate as you go in.
0: Oh,
1: and I'm like,
0: random.
1: It's a bit weird. What's going on around here? This is middle of nowhere. So I stop at the gate. He says, can I take your name? So I says, what? He says, yeah, we just have to take your name. So I says, okay. So told him the name, and he says, okay, you can come in, park. Went in. So as I'm checking in, I said, what's with all this security on the, what's with this security on the gate? So he says, oh, this is Rod's local. And when he's come in, he sends a couple of security guards on the gate because this stops the paparazzi coming in and trying to take his photograph when he's having a drink.
0: Oh, really? So,
1: yeah.
0: And then you saw it, and then there he was.
1: And then she says, he's probably not coming, because he does it and then he doesn't come, and then sometimes he does it and he does come.
0: When
1: you've got money to burn. And anyway, he did turn up, and he was absolutely such a genuine, lovely guy. And he stood at the bar, and I went, oh, there he is at the bar. So I went up to the bar and got myself a drink.
0: As you do.
1: And I just says, oh, hello. And he went, hello.
0: Hello, mate.
1: Who are you? And I told him my name, and he says, what football club do you support? And I, of course, said Leicester City. And at that point, Leicester City were going to win the Premier. And he went, and then we had a massive conversation about football.
0: Isn't
1: and I don't know anything about football, so we had this conversation about football, which
0: is
1: great.
0: He's
1: into trains and football, but we had. And then he gave me a ticket. Well, did he give me a ticket? I can't remember. But anyway, we went to see him. I can't remember.
0: He gave me a ticket.
1: Can't remember whether he did or didn't now.
0: Give you a ticket.
1: No, he didn't.
0: He gave me a punch on the
1: nose. In the same pub, this must be famous, this place.
0: Yeah.
1: Because I also bumped into Charlie Dimmock in there as well.
0: Did you
1: remember? You know Charlie Dimmock?
0: Yeah.
1: Gardener person.
0: Yes, I
1: didn't know who it was, because I'm not very good with people.
0: And names and faces.
1: I recognise the faces, but I'm either thinking, is that the person who works in Tesco?
0: Yeah.
1: Or is it somebody famous on the TV?
0: I couldn't
1: remember. And I had to sort of sneak a photograph and send it to somebody and go,
0: Who's this? Do
1: I know this person? Did I work with them?
0: Because, it's Rod Stewart.
1: It was Charlie Dimmock, the gardener person.
0: Teresa says, do we have a Silver Dream Machine? Of course we do. Of course we have Silver Dream.
1: Oh, have I got to dig that one out?
0: It's going to come up straight after this, actually.
1: Is it?
0: My old heartthrob. Who was your old heartthrob? You know, when he was like 14. What poster would you have put on the wall?
1: Annika Rice.
0: Annika Rice?
1: Yes.
0: Annika Rice, of all people, flying around in her helicopter.
1: Yeah.
0: Annika Rice, that's an odd one.
1: What's wrong with that?
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0: There it is. Silver Dream Machine, David Essex. Bit of a quiet start, though, isn't it?
1: I know, yeah. I wonder what was going on there. I thought, what's going on there?
0: We're like, that's not really very
1: noisy. We're not playing anything here. What's going on? Never mind.
0: We just, like, left it, didn't we?
1: Yeah, exactly. It doesn't matter.
0: It just seemed to look like it was working.
1: Well, some of the needles were moving.
0: Something was like...
1: not all of them.
0: Twitching. That's about it, isn't it, really?
1: Never mind.
0: Let's blame trees.
1: Because the scariest thing... We have to say about the scariest thing that happened when I was on the radio, when you'd only just launched me into being... gave me a show, and you see. You said, I think you're all right now, Paul. I think you can do your own show.
0: I'll leave you alone.
1: And you left me alone, didn't you? What happened?
0: And you went into the news, didn't you?
1: Yeah, what happened to the news?
0: There was no news. Can you imagine, though, when you're that... at the very, very beginning.
1: Oh, it was right. I think it was right. The second show I'd ever done, and all on my own.
0: You bring the news slider up, and then...
1: and there's no news.
0: No news.
1: And suddenly, I thought, I know you taught me.
0: So what was your answer to it?
1: Oh, well, I just didn't know what to say, and I just went, oh, dear, never mind. Well, you know what they say. No news is good news.
0: And you just carried on,
1: just carried on.
0: Straight into the weather.
1: Doesn't matter.
0: Move on. No one noticed.
1: I know. Apart from me sitting there going, I lost a few, but great diet program.
0: it's really funny because I remember once coming, because on a Sunday night when you're finishing, you're going to go into the automatic system. And I remember the computer started throwing a wobble. Like 2 minutes to the hour.
1: Of course he does.
0: I'm like, what are you doing?
1: Don't do this now.
0: What are you doing? Do you know what I mean?
1: They know, you know. They know.
0: Like, you can't do this now. This is not a time for this. Messing around.
1: Were you here all night?
0: No, what it did is it stopped. I think it stopped at like 1 minute two or something.
1: Oh.
0: Do you know, yeah. Probably 1.5 minutes. And I'd got like something like about 1:30 to fill. Because I couldn't press the go button again, because then I'm going to start the song again. It's going to stop anyway.
1: Yeah.
0: So I knew that I'd just got to talk. And when you're going to talk for 1:30 with nothing in your head that you're going to talk.
1: No. The problem is it's okay doing it. I mean, I can talk for England, and I don't know whether you know that, but it's absolutely fine. But when you've got to talk and think about something completely different as well.
0: A problem.
1: Yeah. You've got a problem over here, but you've got to talk about something over here. That then becomes a little bit more interesting.
0: And not let anybody know what's going on.
1: Nothing to see here. Not like you see anything on the radio anyway. There's nothing to see here.
0: Yeah, I remember. I'm like, I've got to get that news in. That news in jingle's got to start. It has to. I've got to fix this problem.
1: Steve, I'm going to have to disappear soon.
0: Yeah, were you off, weren't you, somewhere?
1: Yeah, I'm going to sunny Telford work in there tomorrow. So I thought I'd disappear over there this evening and have a little drive.
0: Get yourself a latte en route.
1: Yeah, exactly. Yeah, you know how it goes.
0: You can't go to the drive-throughs. They're all shut.
1: No, and all the roads will be shut as well, because that's what they do at night.
0: That's what they're doing now.
1: They just do all the roads.
0: Everything shuts.
1: Oh, well, yes, exactly.
0: It does, yeah.
1: The other night, M69 was shut. I mean, how can you shut the M69? And you know with the new sat-navs?
0: Yes.
1: It doesn't tell you the road's shut. It's just taking you on a really strange way.
0: I remember a road shut and I was following the sat-nav, and I was going really down these weird roads. And then it came to a gate. Just a gate. And the other side of the gate was like a little field. And then the A14. But there was no way onto the A14. Unless
1: you go through the field.
0: Unless I went through the field. Just going to be, I'm like,
1: no.
0: What is going on?
1: You know. We always used to say years ago, you know, when the sat-navs first came out, they used to say, you're rerouting you.
0: Yeah.
1: Yeah, when they reroute you up the gated road, you know, there's serious traffic problems.
0: you know you're in trouble. Thank you for joining me today.
1: Oh, thank you for inviting me, Steve. And it's been an absolute pleasure,
0: and you're
1: as
0: back
1: always.
0: On Wednesday.
1: I am indeed, yes.
0: 6 o'clock,
1: thank you for that.
0: You and the Duck.
1: And the Duck and producer Simon
0: producer
1: as well.
0: Simon, of
1: yeah, exactly, yeah. We've got great. A little bit of a show lined up, so if you're around and you've got nothing better to do, then listen in.
0: Keep smiling, that's what I say.
1: Indeed.
0: Thank you, mate.
1: Cheers.
0: Until the next time.
1: See you. Bye.

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0: My Girl there, Temptations. Great tune, that one as well. Now then, Steve, how about a bit of Jimbo tonight? You know, the question marks are there, you see. Any Jimbo tonight, question marks? It's got to be done, isn't it? Coming up straight after this, then.
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1: Well, thank you very much to Paul Hartshaw. 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

Man at the Top of the Stairs. That is definitely going to be one of those great, great tunes, isn't it? Really is. I absolutely love that song very, very much indeed. Right then, well, we've come to that sort of time. We're really time of the day. The last track then is Rod Stewart. Have I told you lately that I love you?

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4: From the Sky News Centre at 10, Donald Trump claims Ukraine and Russia have agreed to stop attacking each other's energy infrastructure. Neither country has yet confirmed the agreement. Volodymyr Zelensky said he would hold elections if Russia agrees to a complete 60-day ceasefire, and he's explained what that looks like to ABC News.
5: If they want energy ceasefire, we are open for this. Don't attack us. Don't kill our children. We will stop attack your diesel. And I think it's fair deal.
4: Meanwhile, the Ukrainian president's been responding to Donald Trump, who called for him to be replaced after a row over his deal to buy diesel from Moscow. In other news this evening, officials in Saudi Arabia say a passenger terminal at its main airport has been struck less than a day after another attack. At least 12 people died in Riyadh yesterday, with Iran-backed Houthi rebels being blamed for the strike. The Pope's going to have an operation to remove a growth on his lung. The pontiff says the nodule was found at an early stage and he will go into hospital next week. On to sport now, and Manchester City eased to a 3-0 win at 10-man Liverpool in their first game since being found guilty of breaching Premier League financial rules. Erling Haaland was among the second half scorers for the leaders after Ryan Gravenberch was sent off for the hosts. Unbeaten Everton climbed to fifth with a 2-2 draw at Hull. Celtic returned to the top of the Scottish Premiership with a 2-0 win at Motherwell. The champions ended a run of three straight defeats in all competitions before the international break. Boss Martin O'Neill says it was an excellent display.
6: I thought that we tried to create, which we did do. We could have scored a lot more goals as well too, but overall performance was terrific.
4: Elsewhere, Celtic are 2 points clear of Old Firm rivals Rangers. And Red Bull driver Max Verstappen has a second successive Formula One victory in a week after winning the Singapore Grand Prix. That's the latest. I'm Daryl Jackson.
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2: 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Something exciting is cooking beneath our restaurant. And it's not on the menu.
7: And look at our weather for Monday. Well, there's good news and bad news. It is going to be milder than yesterday with a top temperature of 18 degrees. The bad news is it's going to be damp. Spells of generally light rain moving in. A much milder day than yesterday. That's your Monday weather on HFM.
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2: With Everest Lounge in Market Harborough. We've got a surprise on the way. Curious? You should be, or will be revealed soon. Now.
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0: I'm Adam Wilson, and this is an invitation to join me for the Quiet Revolution. You can be a part of the show on Tuesday evenings between 9 and 11, where you'll hear music like this.
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3: From the Sky News Centre at 11, the Ukrainian president says he supports the energy ceasefire announced by Donald Trump, but wants more details. Vladimir Zelensky insists he's ready to stop strikes on Russian energy facilities if Moscow does the same. Just days ago, Donald Trump agreed a diesel deal with Moscow, leading to a row with Vladimir Zelensky and calls from the US president for him to be replaced. US Treasury Secretary Scott Bessent is defending the administration's agreement with Vladimir Putin.
4: President Trump came into office with a mandate to work for the American people, and this is good for the American people, and bringing these diesel prices down.
3: In other news, a tanker is said to have been involved in an incident off the Omani port city of Sohar in the Strait of Hormuz. The UK Maritime Trade Operations has reclassified it as an attack, saying the tanker was struck by a drone. A 73-year-old man has been charged with murder following the death of a woman near Bristol. The victim, who was aged 71, was found with serious injuries and pronounced dead in Bradley Stoke at around 2 o'clock on Friday afternoon. The Pope says he'll have surgery in the coming days to remove a small growth on his lung. The 71-year-old says doctors have recommended the operation and he's agreed to go ahead with it. On to sport, Manchester City were 3-0 winners at Liverpool in their first match since being found guilty of breaching Premier League financial rules. Erling Haaland scored and praised his teammates and their supporters.
5: That's part of Man City and every single fan. I think this is a lovely moment which will stay with us for a long time when it comes to the feeling after the game. And it was tough and it was hard. But again, we show amazing character.
3: Elsewhere, Everton drew 2-2 with Hull, while Crystal Palace beat Nottingham Forest 3-1. In the Scottish Premiership, Celtic moved 2 points clear at the top after a 2-0 victory at Motherwell. That's the latest. I'm Daryl Jackson.
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6: A look at our weather for Monday. Well, there's good news and bad news. It is going to be milder than yesterday with a top temperature of 18 degrees. The bad news is it's going to be damp. Spells of generally light rain moving in. A much milder day than yesterday. That's your Monday weather on HFM.
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1: 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We've got a surprise on the way. Curious? 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

0: four, six, eight.
1: What are you doing?
0: I'm counting requests to be lined up.
1: Can I help?
0: Well, of course you can.
1: Oh, 1, 3, 5, 7.
0: What are you doing?
1: I'm counting the requests to be lined up.
0: Yes, but it goes 2, 4, 6, 8.
1: No, I'm going 1, 3, 5, 7.
0: You're counting every other one.
1: So are you.
0: But if we do it together...
1: No,
0: 1, 2, 3, 4, 5, 6, 7, 8.
1: Excellent. So we do every other one.
0: Yes, we do. We're the Every Other Week show.
1: 6 till 9 on a Monday.
0: Every week.
1: With me, Colin J, 1 week.
0: And me, Phil Jessen, the other week.
1: Two presenters with one show. It'll never work.

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2: 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With an evening of music and dancing while raising money for a great cause. It's happening on Saturday the 24th of October from 7:30pm until 11pm, with entry costing £10. All proceeds from the night will go to Andy's Man Club, supporting its work providing peer-to-peer support for men.
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Thursday from 6 until 9. Music from stage and screen. Alex Murray's Film Focus, The Drama Diary, as well as The Quiz. Immerse yourself in 3 hours of great entertainment every Thursday on 102.3 HFM. 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

0: FM. It's the top of the hour with Wingate's Gallery on St Mary's Road, Market Harborough, providing a wonderful and varied collection of high-quality original art and handmade sculpture at affordable prices for over 50 years. 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
2: From the Sky News Centre at midnight, Donald Trump claims Ukraine and Russia have agreed to a 60-day energy ceasefire. The announcement comes a day after the president blamed Volodymyr Zelensky for attacking diesel facilities in Russia and contributing to the global shortage. Meanwhile, Conservative leader Kemi Badenoch says Mr. Trump was wrong to make a deal with Moscow to buy diesel and to blame Mr. Zelensky for prolonging the war. At least 12 people have died and 300 have been injured in strikes on Saudi Arabia's main airport. Houthi rebels, who are backed by Iran, have been blamed for the attacks. But the group now claims an airport in Yemen has been hit in response. Military analyst Robert Clark says it's likely tit-for-tat strikes will continue.
3: It's this campaign now of the Houthis trying to really constrict the Saudi Arabia political will to carry on fighting against the Houthis, targeting airports, targeting the oil infrastructure, making it economically basically unviable to continue their campaign against the Houthis.
2: Police have launched a murder investigation after a man was stabbed to death outside a pub in Birmingham. The victim in his 20s died in a car park of the Beggar's Bush pub in Sutton Coldfield in the early hours. Sport, and Liverpool suffered their first Premier League defeat of the season in losing 3-0 at home to Manchester City. The hosts had Ryan Gravenberch sent off in the second half before conceding goals. Boss Andoni Ayirella describes it playing in two different matches.
4: One game until the 62nd minute, I think, no, where I saved the red card, and another game after the red card. And I think we've been the best team in the first game, let's say, and they've been better, no, when we've played with 10, yes.
2: Andoni Ayirella there. It was City's first game since being found guilty over 100 breaches of financial regulations. In the Scottish Premiership, Celtic's 2-0 win at Motherwell returned them to the top of the table, and Max Verstappen made it back-to-back F1 wins with a victory at the Singapore Grand Prix. That's the latest. I'm Daryl Jackson.
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5: And look at our weather for Monday. Well, there's good news and bad news. It is going to be milder than yesterday with a top temperature of 18 degrees. The bad news is it's going to be damp. Spells of generally light rain moving in. A much milder day than yesterday. That's your Monday weather on HFM.
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0: With Everest Lounge in Market Harborough. We've got a surprise on the way. Curious? You should be, or will be revealed soon.
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Expect great music, the infamous Hooker Dog Quiz, hilarious stories and plenty of reasons to smile. It's the show that'll brighten your Wednesday. That's Paul Hartshorn, every other Wednesday from 6, only on 102.3 HFM. 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
3: From the Sky News Centre at 1, Donald Trump claims Ukraine and Russia have agreed to stop attacking each other's energy infrastructure. Neither country has yet confirmed the agreement. Volodymyr Zelensky said he'd hold elections if Russia agrees to a complete 60-day ceasefire. And he's explained what that looks like to ABC News.
4: If they want energy ceasefire, we are open for this. Don't attack us. Don't kill our children. We will stop attack your diesel. And I think it's fair. Fair deal.
3: The Ukrainian president's been responding to Donald Trump, who called for him to be replaced after a row over his deal to buy diesel from Moscow. Officials in Saudi Arabia say a passenger terminal at its main airport has been struck less than a day after another attack. At least 12 people died yesterday when Iran-backed Houthi rebels are being blamed for the strike. The Pope's going to have an operation to remove a growth on his lung. The pontiff says the nodule was found at an early stage and he will go into hospital this week. On to sport, and Manchester City eased to a 3-0 win at 10-man Liverpool in their first game since being found guilty of breaching Premier League financial rules. Erling Haaland was among the second-half scorers for the leaders after Ryan Gravenberch was sent off for the hosts. Unbeaten Everton climbed to fifth with a 2-2 draw at Hull. Celtic returned to the top of the Scottish Premiership with a 2-0 win at Motherwell. The champions ended a run of three straight defeats in all competitions before the international break. Boss Martin O'Neill says it was an excellent display.
5: I thought that tried to create, which we did do. We could have scored a lot more goals as well too, but overall performance was terrific.
3: Celtic are 2 points clear of old firm rivals Rangers. And Red Bull driver Max Verstappen has a second successive Formula One victory in a week after winning the Singapore Grand Prix. That's the latest. I'm Daryl Jackson.
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6: And look at our weather for Monday. Well, there's good news and bad news. It is going to be milder than yesterday with a top temperature of 18 degrees. The bad news is it's going to be damp. Spells of generally light rain moving in. A much milder day than yesterday. That's your Monday weather on HFM.
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1: With Everest Lounge in Market Harborough. We've got a surprise on the way. Curious? You should be, or will be revealed soon. Now,
2: another 60 minutes of truly local radio.